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0: penny with the phone yans of four. 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
1: Wow.
0: We are dean in a ye.
1: Wow.
0: Only pamming cock. No, go what am I? Bible no say.
1: Would if we be so?
0: Bible no say. What would you? Our Bible.
1: What would you?
0: Or some moment piano who cat no warren. If it's what would you?
1: What would you?
0: Papa, what would you?
1: Papa? Yeah,
0: ain't he? The year in Crassisem, and your meaning so. And it's on no babbit now be Janak of Fabofro, or Janak of Fabofro. Why it is a Ukraine be our name, the answer. Ain't he? 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
1: Eh, Papa?
0: Eh,
1: Papa?
0: Be what that you saw. I feel well, Rosia, who be
1: who?
0: But I walk for me.
1: Papa,
0: if it's a bear, maybe you will be. Obedience here for me, they be a bed, maybe.
1: Oh, my goodness.
0: But just a witch,
1: Papa, I knew. Bear, maybe.
0: And son of Bible, because a bear, maybe. That's where you'll be at. Yamin Nimon.
2: Amen.
0: It was when Yamin, who?
1: Oh, Papa, I'm not going to.
0: Amen.
1: Amen.
0: But I mean, who will be forward?
1: Papa, yeah, Papa.
0: And you only me, and a young Ponce, and no cre, meaning, sir, we need papa. Now, why do you mean so tea? Anything I'm so when I want you?
1: Wow.
0: Oh, yeah, Uncle Bill.
2: Wow.
1: Papa, Obama and catch a bear man.
0: Then Uncle Ponce, and any panels, we need the papa bonnet for. For no young Ponce, sir, or boy. 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
0: 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Ndi pata bema no. Pata no.
2: Wow.
0: Na oba anonso. Pata no.
2: Hey.
1: Papa?
0: Eh?
1: Wanya nye mpuno no.
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0: 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So be quiet, the kid to a book or somewhere. Yeah, I could hear him once.
1: Papa,
0: if you found Honson, say, we did bonny way, penny winning win, and a chance he could have a patch. So, what she had born somewhere, the wolf were.
1: Oh, Danka.
0: Will be mum born some funny.
1: Papa,
0: send the wolf we are crammed with it.
1: Sermon,
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1: Yeah, prophet.
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0: sabi
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1: oh my god
0: so what bad dream we na so din to me ma momuno
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0: eh so ofere eh so so bu se na me kura me nipa be ye
1: ani o me kura me nipa be
0: nipa be amen no
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0: Rahe osu ni ma.
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0: Eh?
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0: O se merododo a oba no onde ne ho na odaso te wonje no. Eno na ja. Owo su tumi.
2: That's right.
0: So onipa ni nyini be ye pani. Na wate ne ho bo ne bra. Mpacho. E ka na ode ho na oba betua. A car or do nese, or the bear man or ever.
1: Okay. Wow.
0: But what you see? Ain't working car Bible no say. Say, I worry be now coming and marachet was some ukuna, ukuni wa. Who a hook once or worry, o beer, woo, woo, woo, woo, woo, woo, woo, woo, woo, woo, woo, woo, woo, woo, woo, woo, woo, woo, woo, woo, woo, woo, woo, woo, woo, woo, woo, woo, woo, woo, woo, woo, woo, 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
0: 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Still now, Bob ran. Near Bama won't time, but soon I will woo and son or ban you.
1: Jesus. 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
0: Once you hear more blackboard in you.
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1: Oh.
0: Na. 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
1: Ampa.
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1: abi
0: tna barboard nenim.
1: That's right.
0: Na usua.
1: Na usua die. But oh my God. Hallelujah.
2: Amen.
1: Yeah, Baba.
0: Now we shine, dear.
1: Oh, my God.
0: Amen.
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0: 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So kwa nanka eye inyumesi hima etia.
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0: But what ya say?
1: Ye muda hopa.
0: Symbol was ye America. America judgment na Yesu di beye den.
1: Mm-hmm. Ode
0: 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Kasari judgment na Yesu di ye den. Mm-hmm. Ode ema ye.
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1: Okay.
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2: Mm-hmm.
0: Ese upe hon customer.
2: Mm-hmm.
1: Okay.
0: Right, so that's what we're doing. That's what we're
1: wow.
0: Now, I'm not going to do what thing.
2: Hmm.
0: I'm not going to do what thing. I'm not
1: going to do what thing. We are there, we'll be di. Yeah, papa.
0: Baby, I'm not doing. And Simbi, and I'm a bedroom. Sir, a jat nasi. 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
0: It can be Exodus chapter 34.
1: Okay.
0: Exodus chapter 34.
1: I was young, more tea, red uni,
0: and then an old tran out to one, sir. Me say it can be.
1: Oh, okay.
0: You get 30 in the catch or thread or two.
1: Oh, okay. More tea, red uni, or different on Kota paper be out.
0: Exodus chapter 34.
1: I know why you quotation, you know. And I say it can be. Baby, I will be an opera so far with GDA. And then Wakuma added you made the Nechina or Dumu Ay, you may Neno, and then I doubt would defo a year you may try to a one cocoa. But more the announcement to an amonebra. Now we need a bit this year.
0: Exodus chapter 34.
1: Oh my goodness. Exodus chapter 34.
0: From verse 6. Ebrana Mose Peso, whom young coupon. 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
1: Papa Mose, then you
0: aye. 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
3: I want battle Exodus chapter 34,
0: verse 6.
3: Yeah. 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
0: It can be any one. 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
1: Papa, no cream.
0: Into one young upon ye, yes, and young upon consider Nanko, who young upon ya de. 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
1: Okay.
0: Now, ye who on young upon and tenas or brow, ye on them. 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I don't obey an annie say. Onenebe ba bishia ne nakasa o okay. 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
1: mpacho ane
0: e de ba we wa se yesa
1: mpacho no grama be
0: mame fi verse 1 na nyom de fi verse 1
3: mpacho
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3: Exodus anwo ma no eti ebiasa e 9 sise mu ba kon eba na And radical share Moses say, I bought no me no, say Canadian. 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
1: eno di eno
3: pe pa
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1: ka chiro so obi anya obi a obo a
3: ba cho mi si so verse 2 ni bi o se na sesi e hu si anopa na fro bra si na e be po so anopa na ti na ho che me be po na ti fi
0: yeah
3: More
0: beyond count and from about your
1: moody. Papa, what are we here?
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3: Now, Moses, I walk no me no second Indian. 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Said the eradication on.
0: Yeah.
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0: 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I watch your Facebook, YouTube, ne TV no. 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
0: 055 788 24 25 055 788 24 25.
1: Janet, of Osuya Jimani Din, I was sending for a bona ever back. Janet, of Osuya Jima. Nabusia Tiacoma, wait till Yaba. Nayan Church and Summer Hood Woman for more. And there Monday, and there Monday, and Tetua for Yano, Yen Fire Hunshim, Afia No Radiasi. Yen No Radiasi was a dana number, and I yes 059 829. 2094. Already be a mapa. 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
0: Amen.
1: Tien Common, yeba. 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

0: podcast now was so so with ye now when you go so of a minimum of a few so I see our high you be din commodity madaroma. 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
0: Na Captain Jesus, so why the chop crowd crying?
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0: Yeah, mama.
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0: Wow. Captain Jesus. No, leave one in church, that's what they're saying.
1: In church? Fire, papa, papa.

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1: And I don't.
0: Now, we're ready to say.
1: Two for no papa, but I don't
0: know. I want to do oh, yeah, pa. MP and there, they try to would be for a year, you may have the one coco. And if I see you, you come okay to a benefit, I don't see you know, I should have been found. And I no pay, you can't be such a wide dream.
1: That's me, chat you for never for you, no pay.
0: That's right.
1: Say, Messenger coupon is a winch room, sir. We had any video to be a day I worship.
0: That's right.
1: Now, Jenny, I'm your son. No, no, no. What is it?
0: But one,
1: Monsieur de Bian, because I dance, and I'm quiet.
0: I did
1: a friend, I dance. He didn't mean I'm the bonus. So I am only banana. If you want an idiot, you can be a brabble. What's your name, Samna?
0: MP.
1: Or you queer knee.
0: Or you queer farmer.
1: Tear crash.
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1: babia o how hu mu ayewo Open how room where I had a solution.
0: Okay,
1: bra, then I mean, find a corner so. Now we need how noon free also. Now she now found ye. If you am cast a Sicaufia, but I'm soon.
0: Okay, and the encrypt
1: Sicaufia, Uncle Tutis can be about for another panel will soon
0: die.
1: Oh, dear, Sukrana can definitely. Well, what's another dinner when you know?
0: Yeah, I'll get to
1: know because why they
0: and
1: Tibran and I mean, funny bonus on all
0: wow. 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
0: That's right.
2: Odum ne nyane ye.
0: Mhm.
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0: That's right.
2: Masa Bernard. Oka si mpumpu ane pumpu.
0: No cre.
2: Ono sho ye ne dia.
0: Hallelujah.
2: Doctor.
0: Papa.
2: Obi a te onka.
0: Me da se.
2: Ene ye nu ya kwam te wi a MP.
0: That's right.
2: Wa na wuni mna fe wu.
0: Nyampa wu.
2: What in Inca?
0: No cray, what you dream?
2: Mammy Magana. Oh, Shetrivo.
0: And Bo.
2: A Jeffrey Pon, Winnie.
0: And Pacho Devi.
2: Why, you might have a chamber.
0: Wow.
2: Na you are by Mammy Getty. Get through them concerns.
0: Hey, Annie.
2: I said, Uncle Radis and then so, Chairman.
0: Nani.
2: A ja and Sir John Kester.
0: That's right.
2: Any apostle.
0: Hey.
2: Grace.
0: Adum.
2: Apostle Doctor.
0: Adum.
2: Grace. Adum.
0: Papa, can you see a natural say?
2: And,
0: wow.
2: Just until I have.
0: Mbachani.
2: Enu wa hema wa ha.
0: Ewa ha, that's right. Hey. Oh.
2: And I am my mommy Grace. Nana Oscar Sechinsu.
0: Mm.
2: Anunsu.
0: Ewa ha.
2: Ewa ha namo.
0: Ampo.
2: Amen.
0: Amen.
2: Bibi, di adansi yese. Argentina be koma koma koma koma koma de end no. Obia be ka Spanish kasa.
0: Hallelujah.
2: In Janka radio.
0: Amen. Oh.
2: Hey, Ghana prophet mathematics no. Is it go to? Spain fa.
0: Yeah, baba.
2: Argentina tosu mi no.
0: Mm.
2: England tosu.
0: Mm,
2: yes. Mi
0: wow.
2: And
0: France.
2: Atosunai.
0: Yeah, Papa.
2: A slow near as I said, eating the eating.
0: Papa, no dear, you are
2: a father.
0: Yeah, no dear. It
2: will be a baby as you be are.
0: Yeah,
2: baby, trembling. Then you're mere some dear.
0: It will be eating.
2: Oh, them rot.
0: Mamma.
2: Me preach, we won't fail too much. I'll make a sea pa.
0: Amen.
2: Ni old free old, the old three echo, the oil.
3: You guys won't tell me.
2: I am not a summer, whoever one. A dad.
0: Okay. Okay, we had dinner.
2: You done a baba.
0: Wow.
2: And he and can summon the patapa. Ah, Ghana. A defaulted shank come here near my by force number two.
0: Baba.
2: A munya patapa, and I'm come here and change it. Baby, you shrank already.
0: Amen.
2: Prophet Isaac brings you for Sushinichima.
0: Oh, Yamidifu.
2: Captain Jesus Prayer House. Inikasa. And we are ma. Yerenum. ye mama.
0: Okay.
2: Yes, sir.
0: Pacho sabe bebe.
2: Ye mama no.
1: Yo.
2: Maya moba. Prophet Isaac of Sunjima.
0: That's right.
2: Or your defo.
1: That's right.
0: Boo. Hey.
2: O si mama mani nko Captain Jesus Momo.
0: Mpa.
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0: Oh my God.
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0: Hallelujah.
2: Nanny Tia Daye was a hey. 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
2: I want to say, one hour dash, and I said, no. Where, dear? 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
0: be.
2: Na, men shabo. I want to, or the born I have for which here.
0: Oh, my goodness.
2: Oh, yeah, you know. Bible, my hint, that's a man. And if I be brainy, I'll offer any more, a purpurin. Oh, yeah, you know.
0: Okay.
2: No, one, nineteen, why you shall be bagging.
0: Ah,
2: but yo, Shebra, na Jacob, anointing oil.
0: Oh my goodness!
2: Na Bible, Rabba.
0: But what there be?
2: Nem Rabba.
0: There be you.
2: No anointing oil yet. Then.
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0: Oil. Yeah.
2: And the Bible say, Omi miyan wadi anointi afori buchiyan.
0: Hallelujah.
2: 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Men fami hon to dia wa kan dia mate so.
0: That's right.
2: Men so me so e wanim say urade. So obedi mechi.
0: Okay.
2: Obehwe me so. Abra kwantui. Me kone meba.
0: Oh Jesus.
2: Musuo. North south, east and west.
0: Oh, one
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0: Oh my God.
2: E urade biai hai. Ebe yi wufi.
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2: Ebu amesi be ya fori buchia. Be di si ho.
0: Okay.
2: Say. Ni abe ya mami biara so mfasuo.
0: Oh my God.
2: Be di so ntutu so du.
0: Oh.
2: Ene ma ye ye tie. Ebe bro e wa ha.
0: Hallelujah.
2: Amen.
0: Amen.
2: The Bible say. Obo afori e no.
0: Okay. Obo afori e
2: no. Ano de ye apam no se nyame ye ne sa sa na obe ye de bia. It is for any friend of a genus, dear.
0: Okay, Papa, no watch.
2: Then a wood genus. And the actress say, as some are working.
0: Okay.
2: You mean it,
0: Papa?
2: Now obey. May you enter the medical ambassador?
1: Many a brace may.
2: Many a
0: brace. Oh, my goodness.
2: Many a would hear me one day and open a joy.
0: Papa,
2: but your Odifo or Chradi,
0: Papa, Po.
2: Me mudako. Na o ya de na na o de wa dwen ne wa ko ma. Ana eh. Na no no na be ma wadi nkoni mo so.
0: Okay.
2: Enti every Monday jo de biara. Why you say job mo hu nyansa na ko animu.
0: Okay.
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0: Nya de ko de
2: 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Amen.
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2: 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And I see nyansa ne ntiasie. Into obroni nso to ntiasie say understanding.
0: Wow.
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0: Anda no.
2: Eh, your foundation. Pamie no.
0: Hallelujah.
2: Enti so de yade a.
0: Okay.
2: Unshiki
1: wo fapim.
2: Wo fapim. Fapim.
0: Yes. Fapim no so ayo painting.
2: A wujina so.
0: Oh my goodness.
2: Amen, kesiye pa.
0: Amen.
2: Na no no.
0: Okay, Papa.
2: Obi kra ni nyame na obi nyina ho. 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
2: Ana profeji maka. 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I crack you for any other, you throw the dean. 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
0: And Pat Nidino Buru 5.
2: Prophet, my boy, when you dean by book crying your day.
0: Emphim. Oh, my goodness.
2: Ye boo. Why, yeah, dear, and I'm more here then.
0: Hallelujah.
2: Now, I shall say, I get to where we are. A baby cook.
1: Amen.
2: Trebusia Biaya Eradin Casa Kohingaman and your Bibi Cassi and Sana, what to an amono, and a Captain Jesus prayer.
0: That's right. Oh,
2: Sato Bribina, Obi to an amona, ne haunun diamana quaintra. Oh, a feature now in Nima. na wa kire na kwanche ni mu na kire o saja ma okwa aji se unya 1720 give me millions debio
0: udi focus
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0: okay
2: me pa cho udi esie esie an mere free free
0: okay
2: e de man say onja wiye kwa ansa na ne hawo na kwa odwa wiye enko
0: I say mood.
2: And yet, I say a pobby a sinning.
0: Okay.
2: Ne porno. And I will see with Rassin.
0: Okay.
2: And only a mamra as a soya day.
1: Oh, yeah.
0: Okay.
1: That's right.
2: Wow. That's right. Oh, yes, you can eat patcher. Only a mobroni.
0: Okay.
2: As one went to Sapona and a mobroni won't mean frim. Also, was capa. As Sapon will be new and you. And to one way, Yakanjrevia. Why, yes, can you grano? And your number, yes, sir.
1: That's right.
0: Yeah, Papa.
1: That's right.
0: Would you want to be
2: a friend of Eddie Fusem Mujumeti?
0: Wow. Wow.
2: Captain, you're dead.
0: Papa, Po.
2: Captain, you're fair. Only. Sir. On Yango Poem, Yango Pon.
0: Okay.
2: Maybe I wouldn't mind catch you.
0: Papa, I'm waiting.
2: Yango Pon and a son, see. Emma prophet Isaac of Sunjima say. Janko Koho. Fanko Koho Shen Yanko Pong Elsa.
1: That's right.
2: Not two or three Shen Yanko Pong, sir. Now, they said the Genesis chapter 12 for Kaino. Cause it's a mean Yanko Pong, me bra, machine, a beso.
1: Amen.
2: Amen. 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Wouldn't you me banner whom you at two? Yango pon ba yesu. 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
1: Oh my goodness.
0: Amen.
1: Amen.
0: Tu wodi na mse yes. Nyame braso.
1: Nyame braso mpa.
0: Azu.
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0: Na do captain.
1: Amen.
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1: Wodi anu.
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1: 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E two things.
0: 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Na captain ye captain.
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0: 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And isa na metia. And the upper say, we are now Obimuno, then can it trim.
1: Okay.
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0: 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Fanamba na, ye bought a batan ya foreign was soon. 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
0: 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Ono ano ho, ono ano.
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0: Ba do odo do are ho. Amen.
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1: Papa,
0: maybe ten up room. I want my cuckoo, I
1: could trim my dear. Hey, Papa. 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
0: tell me, Captain Jesus.
1: Papa, my men are not sitting here who grant us a horse enough for no year for Cassia.
0: That
1: be kind of say what dobe
0: that be mean young Pando and your dominish ran a ba.
1: Oh, my goodness.
0: Oh, young Ponzi and Yaka Sibi brain one can say me, I'm a more than I
1: am.
0: Son of a Bible room.
1: Oh, okay.
0: A sucra. A funny funny in a Beshimaka baby, a crabby. No, I was a honey young Pondin and Saint Genius.
1: Oh, my goodness.
2: That's right.
1: Wow,
2: that's right.
0: After much time, I'm a dancer. Do you want one sorrent?
1: Do you want one sorrent, man? Pa, hey, yeah, we see.
0: Now, I catch them and say, "Sir, quiz on Sir, so I dream had the beer ready, me." Say, Jima, it's so. Was in TV, I say, "I'm brave, I'm mumbo, near Konya bed, die, I'm be brave."
1: If
0: you my day pay, we be asking the same. If you my Edding, but I said the two be strong, say, Edma Edding.
1: Okay.
0: Naja, maybe me say, come here, and I may share me younger, I may bring your mamma brewers as you wish.
1: Yes,
0: I'm come. We are sent per canny now, Conalba. Well, quite sorry if you call a bring my dry a door bed door. Oh, I'm sorry, I could ye, Pavo, baby. Ye give you a sorry about a catch.
1: Yeah,
0: kwa za fujo. 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
1: Ok.
0: Na onimo fe. 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
0: Yeah.
1: Ni pa ho value che bibiya. 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
0: Enti, wow. A great teacher, I know what Chinese friends say, Confucius.
1: Okay. Okay.
0: Na ni say in Sibia, a bay age in a sodium in science and so na bakushim say, love and obey your father and your mother because you don't know Chimu, one cassa, who is a master.
1: Wow.
0: They took care of you when you were a baby.
1: Wow.
0: Papa, Nanya, sir. Yes. O se won. Em na wo do any trick you every see here then. Eh fie wa bra. Na ye baby.
1: Wow.
0: Hey.
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2: Wa hwe.
1: 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Apostle okay. 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
0: Open any way I didn't go in a marana or ye are no na or no as lawyer the own Febby. Now I'm parading semi in our unit.
1: Ah,
0: I crash it for nothing. In some quadrant, your mob bonoa happy with chan and nine. Now for put two questions.
1: Okay.
0: For the question it to have for be able to say or say treto. Aye. No the full flow swab. I'll say
1: treto.
0: I don't remember I'm there my treto.
1: Oh wow. Wow.
0: Treto.
1: Treto ampa.
0: Na obi biara we ye enna ababa wa oba ni ade no. 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
1: Okay.
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0: 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Ah me ma be bre etumi apo baba.
1: Baba.
0: Oh.
1: Oh.
0: Yana rewo.
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2: Ayo.
1: Yeah.
0: Amen, pa.
1: Amen. Baba no grew.
0: Yeah.
1: Yeah. I'm about to do walk on out the new na come over here.
0: You said your baba tie.
1: Oh.
0: Na mun to me nkura mama.
1: Oh.
0: Patcho be job baba mu a. O di anya hwe no, janu ko dubra wanya 25 years. 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
1: Okay.
0: No so 25 years ni nyen nwi na nyankopon ya drum. 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
1: Okay.
0: E mujua. And he treated young Kayinya.
1: Yes, what? Hey, Maranti Munti, Mamma Munti, a foot to your comay. Yea, you differ, I say.
0: Timmy, a man, no money, mamma. 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
1: Amen.
0: Mamma, menomus in your mamma.
1: Amen.
0: More brothers in so in your mamma.
1: Amen. Oh.
0: Could you offer to go number nine? Now they are sending a brother, say, you be mamma. Why?
1: Okay.
0: She be mamma. Make us a young boy.
1: Hallelujah.
0: May I come here? Many moon was that was somewhere free man.
1: Hallelujah.
0: Was somewhere free man. There be an am cigar, I'm just a mom pen here. Or if what can May, June, July, August, weather. You remember by ye, dear Bessie Biano. What can in your ash a channel? Sapper pair petty, I mean, but you're a beau, we are say.
1: Debut. Yeah, and crashing for
0: me.
1: Rabba for a dome co schools, or more periums, sacra, crampon, or moca, and papa, as a must a mogu in you.
0: I know, mamma, and Nessie, Baba, and papa, I will go there into me now.
1: Ah, eh?
0: Into me now.
1: Wow.
0: Sorry, and this is all 9 crady a day.
1: Mrs.
0: Friendship. Papa, how? Wow.
1: Wow.
2: July.
1: Hey!
2: July, wow.
0: I'm sure I'm with
1: you. Papa, you're too far. What are
0: you? Oh, if you catch any, I say, hey, more on Goku on yard will be a penny jacket, nay, and a sweater and to hold.
1: But your honey.
0: Name on prophet, you may catch them, say. I want on swench.
1: But your honey.
0: Amen.
1: Amen.
0: Nafi. A bushu. And also, Kaya, dear Daho. I penny you on him where the name from be an answer to be any music. August hono. Ya na busu sombeka ya.
1: Okay.
0: July and the now be August and ma we buru we mun in tema if you feel.
1: Okay.
0: Now so na muse. 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
0: 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Wa ku aneme.
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0: But you're sort of yes,
1: but yeah. Still in a former day.
0: And you do bribia.
1: Oh, my goodness.
0: Oh, Papa, you're in Pierre.
1: Amen.
0: Amen.
1: Amen. Amen. 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
1: oh.
0: You want me to be war to me, beer.
1: Oh, Jesus.
0: Oh, Papa, you be Pierre prom, prom, prom, prom.
1: Amen.
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1: That's right.
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0: En na nkola ye ya me ko ya me ame cross o se aso ai. 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
1: Yeah, tia ni yeba.
0: What ye?
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0: Yeah, from a prophet Isaac of Sujima.
1: Wow.
0: Isaiah chapter 33, verse 33 says, Enyaba!
1: Yababa.
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1: Nampa?
0: And I'm behind say, Odifubi atna, Mama emupe.
1: Yes. In the entrance, Abra.
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0: 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Na.
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0: From verse 30.
1: Wow.
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4: So me back.
0: Etie dua samiensa.
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0: Enji chemu dua sa. I come from Maria Samian. Near Kaisikia, Isikia, you did for Isikia, you did for Odifo Shankom. In the Encomish.
1: Wow.
0: Amen.
4: Yes,
1: amen.
4: And
0: maybe I win him.
1: But you see,
0: not that be a son. And then Yanko Pomo did for Chian in Chim. Then Yanko Pon in a cassa. Cobai room, okay. In the chapter 30. Anna. Chapter 33 no. Amen.
1: Amen.
0: And 33 plus 33 is 66.
1: I know the nukre.
0: Bible woman in the house is 66. But don't call me in January.
1: Papa, you are not coming away.
0: Yay.
1: You are not coming away. Yay. 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
4: No baba on chain said the oman biba.
5: O bet you boom up on chant said the oman biba.
4: What's not so when him
5: summon mine? When him summon mine?
4: What tear wants him?
5: What tear wants him?
4: And so on is so.
5: What your moon is so?
4: Now, when no adoko doko
5: sem na woody.
4: Wakuma di won fast wetch.
5: Wakuma di di bay obey be being quetch.
4: Na she, we are set a young dead.
5: So who preach here? You are so be a young dead.
4: So be an a near day.
5: Obey an a near day.
4: No names and cool boy,
5: and cool boy ye.
4: Tell on some day,
5: or tell on some day.
4: And so on is so.
5: Omen is so.
4: Nenya ba.
5: Nenya ba.
4: Ebeba.
5: Nye wa ken bi abeba.
4: Na ube hono so di phobia tina uomu pe.
5: Amen.
4: Amen.
5: 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Amen. Amen. Ube hono se o di fo atina uomu pe. Amen.
1: Amen.
5: 24 hour economy.
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5: Nyame ye kwanjrefo.
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1: Oh my God.
5: Baby abekobia.
1: Wow.
5: Mommy sase. 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
1: Okay.
5: Omoto no last year.
1: But you are new.
5: Afi we ya no. 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Ye ndwiringo.
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5: Amen.
1: 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Oh.
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1: Mpacho, honey, in South Africa.
5: Debbie, me say alata.
1: Hey, sorry.
5: Nye, wo, nye, wo, meka 1980.
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5: Yeah.
1: Mpacho, yeti.
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1: Oh.
5: Now, dear, who knew you de Bayon? There are none be one someone be one can be a man now, yet not twice as in. For the man and Prince Alatea be on Fenco no qua. Now, a baby fan that you're Baba Shanai. Mepacho. Dana Gani to Alatanas Adana, no man penis will be Amrenich.
1: Yeah, Baba.
5: Minims are wood, Yemia.
1: What if we do what
5: Yay,
1: Papa, you do a chipa.
5: Ain't nyansa.
1: Nya
5: mimu.
1: Wow. Wow. Papa, I
5: can't.
1: I craft him for a bomb, Mr. Mount. Papa,
5: Medassi.
1: Papa.
5: As a children, I don't know. Ain't in yamma yay, a cheddy beer.
1: Oh,
5: obey huna catch row.
1: Oh, my God. Obey hunu
5: a catch row.
1: Papa, that's say.
5: Never bwawa brabum.
1: Oh my goodness.
5: I told you I'm tie time with Captain Jesus. Who do you want to cry? Every day for a canoe, April, year, moa, the crusade bar, or tre a bind sec.
1: Okay.
5: A fee and suirenia deno. Ebi Ohana,
0: May ne bana fen mani abre. E besi muntem me any June. E confinfi.
1: And then soon be boom at the best say a dear. Best say japa dear.
0: Bin si da. Not more for be quenny money at woman who do ammonia.
1: Oh.
0: Afe, June ni kwa wieno. In soon no to ya.
1: Oh.
0: From July na you susu send ya for the idea. Ne enum papa canis.
1: Sape pepe pepe pepe. Yeah, oh my god.
0: Awo enem frama ibina e pepa kopimwi. Sabre no na meteorological for no mada no mo chen weather. To what the neighbor no movement can be tremor. What the two prophet Isaac of Sunday, yes, and why the Nayano?
1: Papa would the Nayano Corre. Omo de Namo Filippo.
0: Oh, Sandy Power says, and go show who won't come. And go to Freeman, man, go back by your way. As I'm a dating us.
1: But I'm way well, you know ye.
2: For December, and our weather forecast for President Tate and Sugar
1: Sandy.
0: You must say, na ban for free. A kwanso ba na o ma late on say ade on say papa. Ensu bi e to wo su hum ni ade ka bi entu. E ben ni e to ba sa e be du ku fu di a she so a.
1: Ensu ni say. Wow. Oh, what a mighty God we serve.
0: A kai fun ti fu.
1: Papa?
0: Kwaso an ti ansa na no nsi abo.
1: What a Roma.
0: En fa ho ni say. A kai fem time aso.
1: Okay.
0: Kosunetie.
1: Wow.
0: Amen.
1: Amen.
0: CTV ye adwuma.
1: Ampa.
0: Radio no bebre nso ye adwuma.
1: Ampa.
0: Na same way. Ti na ye wasede ye. Wow. Epim no nsia.
1: Hallelujah. Wow.
0: Ghana ba.
1: Prophet Jima.
0: Ma wani nje.
1: Amen. Oh.
0: So we need time with Captain Jesus.
1: Ampa das.
0: Amen.
1: Amen. Amen.
0: Or can I say more? Or can I say the
1: canoe?
0: Prophet Isaac of Sunny Jima.
1: That's right.
0: On a gun a bind, a chair with the CNE, a fat cathedral.
1: But

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1: me.
0: I'll be cut them.
1: I'm an so down
0: and I'll be home. Would you for Cassai?
1: Kati da amra no so da ho tu ye den pipada
0: kachi la gana mampeni se se nyangu pom wa ye pa na opedia.
1: Oh my goodness.
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0: prophet you must say wo chenche ho wani mbegu ase.
1: Yeah.
0: No be afraid. 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
1: Papa Debbie. 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
0: Na prophet Isaac of Osun say, radio na mi jina so na ye cheche di ama obi anu. From baby a radio no wono to o mampani atrae no. Eye just a stone throw.
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0: Na mi wo Roman Rich.
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1: pass
0: what you're saying. Papa,
1: what's the I'm not prophet, you may be saying.
0: Hey.
1: Me, Pacho. 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
0: Papa.
1: Ye che wo MP, dini tu mu America.
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1: And I mean, you can you pay the last from Doma Hingro to Ada?
2: And Paul.
1: Tin,
2: will
1: be a call box. And we'll say, I ready Macedonia.
2: Oh,
1: Macedonia. But your box, and you didn't 059.
3: Yes, sir. Me ba
1: stomach was attacking. Oh, flaming me, why? Mammy, we are frame away.
3: And
1: Yame Adumbesa or Bunny Yare, stomach or sa, and feed you. 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
2: What's your
3: name?
2: Papa. Experience Ben when you were Captain Nadia. Kabichre, it was your way.
3: Pachola, baby, a quaint interview. What a credit. Na me yemumu.
2: Wow.
3: 50 Ghana.
2: Wow.
3: I'm friend of me, catch him and say. I say, I'll continue your name.
4: Oh, hello.
5: Good morning.
4: Good morning.
5: Good morning. Good morning.
4: Hello.
5: Some moon yamu jitum se network nemwa. Aye. And a nyadi obi anso be jai free. But you didn't send off free.
6: Papa, good morning.
5: Good morning, mammy, at the same.
6: Nyami adumu, papa.
5: Yo.
6: Papa, me pacho, me babe maba, go to school or kita. And I see only P. Ewo campus school no more. And I am almost suspicious, so brief, you only free. 3 weeks in a way, and teacher, in fact, teacher, for no way. Now, Miss Mikacha, no, I
5: ever bump pine and moon to one more. Why?
6: But me a quamity,
5: moon to one more.
6: You
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6: You, papa,
5: no could be on Saka, some best friend, or no moon to mean car. I do a hunch, remo parent, and now see a best friend. A patcho, be I for her, Moody Assembleco. Why?
6: Patcho, you.
5: Okay. 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
5: Yeti o.
7: Papa last me ba o ko na mi bo papa di bono mi ta ya mu muzu no wa gbe bi amikuta no. 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
5: Ya ji wa juma fi mi sem.
7: Yeah,
5: you're running your abdomen on my way, Juma.
7: Amen.
5: Now, what to me, I bear country, yes, sir.
7: Why,
5: well, running to you? Why?
7: Amen. Amen.
5: Baby, Joe, didn't maybe have free fee?
8: Oh, I'm
5: at your mask.
8: Yeah. You didn't like me. I'm going to make
5: sure of that. Dr. Amuzu.
9: I'm a defo.
5: I'm sir. You know how my TV be a in your juma.
9: But
5: I said, Red, you know, I want from him.
9: But you'll be bad than I could.
5: And networking, so I'm a friend now, because I know you're in the abba.
9: But I'm
5: and the info be a cobio. Yeah, mama, I'm a pong, I'm a friend.
9: You.
5: I can't meet a crab in po.
9: But you
5: are. And we are no more. To me, dear, quite a
9: okay.
5: Mofa honka. A brandy friend, Luke Randy Abate. 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
5: Gana ba. 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
9: Oh, Radin
5: 205 Ghana.
9: Radin
5: Shira.
9: No pray, Yanko. Ye knew
5: ye oh, yeah, Chedi.
9: Hallelujah.
5: Oh, yeah, a Chedi.
9: Wow.
5: I wish ya.
9: Papa?
5: On for number nine. Afe, about 30 Ghana wish ya. Emmanuel Kwasi tebi frame points 51 Ghana.
9: Radin Shira.
5: Look at the brain, so de. About 30 Ghana, 30 Ghana neighbor.
9: Wow.
5: Meshuusu Kenan Bakery.
9: Hey, is that you?
5: Or the Hendra Ghana Abashishia.
10: I'm in Shrouds.
5: Hendra Ghana City.
9: Wow.
5: For the Abba.
9: Wow.
5: I can't message you because he's here.
9: Okay.
5: Or Bosha de Bia over Trianis is here. Morgan Adams Wright.
9: Wow.
5: Or say Hendra Ghana City.
10: I'm in Shrouds, doctor.
5: City Oha. 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
5: A brain woman, my dear change, and you're too full. Yamba Baba Shem.
9: Amen.
5: Would you want the answer? One con number.
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5: 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Sadie Winti Israel Yango Pon Beshem.
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5: Joanna Holbrook, so the 51 Ghana.
9: No,
5: a Ramon William and a whole day in century, any moon raun swim.
9: Amen.
5: I had a sanqua.
9: Amen.
5: A Jim Bien Quan.
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0: Yenko be a yani, na ayadia. 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Sir, the taboo will be a comedy no, while quiet brutum, when you almost seen. One more chale pad, ye go a banso, in none say. A year examiner demand National Vocational Training Institute, a war sunyani. 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
1: Arapanon siya brim akan kasien and prim prim was gusua wit ya. 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Young fire ninja moon, a war, Mco Ventures, and no pay up and Ocasa Castle for four woman parky is your menu hot no more. Sicker be a crab one, wound when it's more being a biato, upe be a high, be a fro be a year be paper, wedding card, never be the enemy be the chair, Ocon, a beban be a ya dear soul, you go to cook, a be a moko, you may be driver car, a tea new manager, or both a ben femona mushi jama de qua. Mco Ventures, a beman be a bibia. And so at me a repair no shenan so say a name no tema community sex. Vertical Plaza opposite Taco Bell ho and a name will be who Mco Venture Frey 0246528380 0246528380 0248637923. Ghana made stores and pay yet on side your fellow provinces, no man or papa pie, yet their buffo, yeah, just a one. Sikabi a crab one would do anything, one webbing and your mother, Chucho, Ropa, papa, quality one. Then Nanya also Oako Yena Bibia. To me, every Pemumi, you know how Mamba Duffins rest a mona yadia, a depa, a nunti bra, na, but you dear Bibia. And so, and to me, in repair. There won't crab a tiny bee what Tema committee to Plan B FM Catafidian say, and crab a tiny bee ha. Sphinter showed opposite community 18 junction, and crab a tiny bee on Fifth Mountain Rini Bar, opposite Tramasora Junction, and Hansi Adia, and they and crab a tiny bee ho 0206798723 0206798723. Ghana missed also say 40 unborn generation. That was Yankai na Yan Shannon. So say name Plan B FM Inter Community Soccer Gala 2026. Eba wakwemu anyasem kitwa. Jumedia Besas year 22nd August to 13 September 2026. Shannon. So say that meaning that Niko Sia Debia. And Jumedia Ebebaso. 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A registration fee of 500 Ghana cedis, a pair, and at the same day, we bet me alpha, Nadia Bay and Tom's room, not Libya. 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
1: Alright, so there is a good news for y'all. Say, Oye Numtuni, Oye gospel artist, Oye reggae dancehall artist, Oye high life artist, Oye hip life artist, Oye afrobeat artist. 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Say, be a single, EP, and I say album. Akwenya kezie, ababe toho edi ama. Friend number is here. Ni e nin komo. 0551 656655. 0551 656655. 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
3: Really good job today. I think it was overall a good training, a long training.
4: Exciting times with the preparation now for the upcoming LAFCON. Have been really good start, great hotel, good food, good facilities around. We had our first good game also against the Ivory Coast with a 1-0 victory. So we keep building from here. Yeah, part of the things are a little bit different. Of course, the staffs have some new members. And the players, many of the players have moved. Or there are new clubs. I would say overall, many of them are in better shape this year. I think the team also overall are in a much better place if I compare with 1 year ago. So, yeah, I'm really looking forward to start up the VAFCO. I mean, of course, it's pressure on me. It's pressure on the players as well. They know that we are a big family here now, that all are doing very well. They are fighting for their spot, 27.
2: Way, and in someone, I Ghana coach, Black Queens, Ora Kim Las, Eddie Tuja, was a preparation, Eko Ye, Eddie Mark Bobokuno, our Mocha, and said, on my first match, I'm about Ghana, on 27th of this month, July, no, Bibia Be Kama. 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Kandia Tuja, Ese Ghana, Bebony first match, 27th of 8 July. Na new assistant coach, our Becca Black Queens, Bubu Kunuhono, your friend Pierre Pearson, Wakasa, Yente Odia Tuja.
5: At the moment, I'm working for Åland United in the Finnish league, and before that, I have worked in the women's elite environment since end of 2010. So, head coach, club director, sporting director, and general manager in Damallsvenskan and Elitettan in Sweden. Yeah, I'm really proud and really looking forward to be joining the staff for the VAFCO. And it seems like a really, really good team with a lot of potential. So it's really excited to be here. Of course, I was really glad when Kim called me at the first time, and to be part of the VAFCO and the Ghana national team is a huge pleasure for me.
2: Wait, and then someone new, Ghana Black Queens assistant coach Pierre Pearson. What I said, the team has a lot of potentials. So I'm very happy. Say, we don't so ever become a be enough. We achieve. I yet the one person we achieve. Unti emu ensem kakra. And so I don't know. Maybe there be an hour of contentment. No, I be sure. And I yebo ho enkuma kakra. And so Eddie Amao. 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
6: Do in the name of the Almighty God swear.
7: Do in the name of the Almighty God swear.
6: and solemnly affirm,
7: and solemnly affirm,
6: that I will be at all times,
7: that I will be at all times,
6: truly serve the Ghana Taekwondo Federation,
7: truly serve the Ghana Taekwondo Federation,
6: and faithfully perform the function of,
7: and faithfully perform the function of cross member,
6: and that our board.
7: I will protect and defend
6: the Constitution of the Ghana Taekwondo Federation.
7: The Constitution of the Ghana Taekwondo Federation.
6: So help me God.
2: Wei ene said enough feeling it here. Ebra utim se Ghana Olympic Committee President Ura Richard Akapovi na also omu in na omu abu juma infie na in edema Ghana Taekwondo Aye Federation na bibianso etimi aye kama anche se omu suwe ohosa 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New coach Oba Kotoko Nefeno Eric Tenkler. Openeno Ekasai, Yenku TV.
8: I'm Eric Tenkler, new head coach of Asante Kotoko. I want to tell the fans, the players, the staff, the chairman, that I'm a very ambitious coach. I come here with passion, desire to achieve and win things. Asante is a massive club on the African continent, and we want to bring back the glory to the football club. That will be my primary objective, my primary target. But at the same time, it's about developing for the future, making sure that historical club of Asante Kotoko continues to produce fantastic footballers that can represent their national team. Obviously, I played at a high level, both in Europe and in Africa. I coached quite a few teams, obviously in South Africa. Been involved in CAF Champions League, been involved in CAF Confed tournaments, won quite a few cup competitions in South Africa. So hopefully I can bring that success to Asante Kotoko. That'll be my purpose, that'll be my aim. I will be working very closely with the chairman and Stanley Menzo to ensure that we make this historical club a giant of African football once again.
2: Wei ene and someone new coach Edema Kumase Krobia Asante Kuroko Bobokuno of South Africa Ena Waba Eric Tenkler Ena Yefreno Ena Utimse Wadenensem Ekakra Enso Ediatuo Ediama Eye Bobokuno Yehe Wononso Diode Babeka Kumase Asante Kuroko Eye Timineho Ama Bibianso Etimi Ayekama. 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
9: I want to feel it in my heart. I want the nation to also feel it in their heart, is to win a cup for the nation. I think it's been in ages that Ghana hold a cup.
10: I don't even remember it, to be honest with you.
9: Been old ages.
10: Yeah.
9: And now AFCON is coming. So that's a dream. That's something that I want that dream to manifest. And I believe in the team. I believe in the coaching staff of Carlos Queiroz, that he can let that dream happen for every Ghanaian that I've been waiting for ages to see Ghana winning a cup.
2: Wey, Erin, Samuel, Kwasi Sibu, wade tuja, ochese, ohenim se, Ghana Black Stars, bubu kuno, ebe timi, AGBB, eni manimi ya, ose, Nations Cup, ebe, enyo mwa se, umbe timi, putu things together na fi, umbe timi, akwa koji, edi aba, achese, yeru nse makra, ensu, edi mao, Sports Minister, aye honabu, aye Kofi Adams, idi, akasa, edi afa, hu, aye Sports Stadium, neho, yungu tido, dia tuja.
11: That has been the commitment I communicated to the regional minister, who himself has helped us to upgrade at least the sitting area. This used not to be there in this form, and it was only during your tenure last year that we managed to secure this, just to upgrade it for some levels of games. Our intention is to be able to modernize this stadium and make it complete so it can host CAF certified events. And that plan is at place, and we can assure you that everything will be done to achieve the objective that you set out for us in the area of what? Sports and sports development.
2: Wey, and in summer, honorable, I hear Kofi Adams, ED, Sports and Recreational Minister, Ghana. Also, can be on before summer, whole sports stadium, no, MET, I hear standard. I bet me, Eddie IBBA, if you air car for no, Omo, Eberhe, na, Omaya, Omde, Asokra, Akobo for ma, Omo, Eberjuma, Naman Fobis, I say, woke up on one AG, Spain, Omo, Eti, Argentina, and Ra, Omo, Bo, Macabaco, Omo, and to me, Ante, Ekano, ah, Enya, Sem Kituakra, a brand here, Ferran Torres, and a 106 minutes. Inside the extra time, no, with me edible etu atinum, Menoka say Satamino, na Enzo Aye Fernandez, Argentina, Wakwe Bukata, Emma Menoka say Waji red card, Ntina Argentina, Ebo 10 against 11. Na who enye Aye Spain for Hunti, Womo Aji Trophy, no, for the second time in their history. Now, Yentia and Sama, Abrantia will share the oligo, Michele Ferran Torres, Wadi Tuja FR, Sa Victory, no.
12: World, how does that sound?
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12: Honestly, I can't believe it. I just try to enjoy, but I don't know what's happening.
13: Tell me about the moment that your beautiful left foot made the contact and the net bulged.
12: Honestly, I didn't think too much. I just saw the ball coming to me, and I just shoot with the power of all the Spanish people.
2: Wey, and in summer, Ferran Torres, Onona shared the oligo, Edema Spain, Emma for the second time in their history. FIFA World Cup, no Musa Akabi Ubekaya, South Africa 2010, Womo Eche, Aye, Netherlands, Ebo Mekabako, Omen Timante, and also Iniesta Pine, na Atena Akasa, Odetu Mua, and a Utimse Yaponye, and also 2026, and a Abrante Torres, Ashe, the oligo, Emma Omo Etimiajia, Yede Emma Etifo Enina, and a Urema, third and fourth, France, woman so etna ho Emma England. Ebechi woman show McKenzie Emma woman te kanmu enan we anya penalty shootout to ayade out him say open play goals and a 10 e ba ye a 3rd and 4th World Cup match utim say ababa ye recorder utim say eda 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
14: even myself I cannot express with words. I think now we're like in a cloud, but as you said, for me it's been a very tough time. I just want that new generations see my example as an opportunity to, when you go down, you can rise again. This is my philosophy, my entire life. Of course, sometimes things go well, things go wrong, but always the positiveness. I said to the lads before the game, we have to go for the game. We need to face them. We have to look to their eyes and see we won this game. And then life gives you the World Cup or not, but we were brave, and I was brave in that moment I was down. So I want to thank all the people that helped me, but I want to thank myself, to be honest, in those moments.
2: Wey Aaron Zama aye Abrante Rodri Spain wadi tuja yeribi Emma eti for anti World Cup no yewie Emma Spain for Aje Argentina second and afi England third France fourth yewie now nanka aye Barcelona 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
2: Alright, so there is a good news for y'all. 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I mean, oye gospel artist, oye reggae dancehall artist, oye high life artist, oye hip life artist, oye afrobeat artist. 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Say, be a single, EP, and I say album. 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

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We're first to meet him. Now we're trying to pound some money. Adrian ain't in numa. We're from a Jamaican suburb. Chance some money. We're born on ground. We're capable of buying the achero. We are sore so man. I'm not And the young Zapufi Jamaican are too so. The Jamaican are capable of moving some. Numa moving some. A few moving some. They're going to be a. Now we're the two brana. We're born on one. 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Yeah, na and Obiada be the best woman in our son pan of pay.

we shall not pay and finance any bima information centers. And now, friends, one of our Jibran of Pooti, and son of pay a Juma, ye de, oh, for the MC, a top a ten. I will be for 10 times for the news room. Yeah. And I'll pay me them live on Facebook, Airplan B104.5. 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I don't pay the Monsuasi Pan. 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I pay Akutoshi number 2. I don't pay Nazini Biamodia. Prophet Agrippa Information Center. 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I don't pay Monsuada Masapan. 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After a taxi driver, back with your friends, Francis. Francis and Ope be an ambiance of body and Sean Ope. Upa drivers and Ope Muti and Edamase. Young goat drivers and Nazini B. A. Modia. Boat drivers, Monsieur Damasapan.

aside. Once you're a taxi driver, I shall my tether car, what is the name one of pay? 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I feel Okada riders and Opamu J. Monsieur Damasapan. 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A Pupu Yard drivers and Opamuson as in Yamodiati. A few union mobile bicycles and Opamu Kumaj Maswa. I'm with the frequency not to plan B104.5. We take your phone. Oh, yeah, Damasapan. And a headset. Earpiece, Bluetooth, and up here the master pan. After one corner, be an operator with him here. Doctor Lassa, oh, Tama coming to an open manian, yes, I'm home foul. What did you say? What is an open doctor? Say, you didn't want to on Saka radio, no? Oh, Yameti has an open. Empty Doctor Lassa, CEO, and the master is the limit barber shop. Tama coming to what did you come? What is Bedwe we are not from the next major and also Pana Bia Kama. You cannot pause me, Chiaopan. I believe Choba. And I want to admit when you met Chiamo. Get through the day. Of a match, Chiaopan. After your mommy back, I believe Choba. Auntie Fua. One next Salasi and Opey. I met Chiaopan. Move and believe Choba. Nikanika, San Edino, the ball man for being Nikanika. Oh, I'm with you, plan B, plan of pay. Monsieur Damasapan, copy phones, and send me audio. Bakusto and of pay, etc. Afe na, baby na, what no mame? Hey, etc. Muninawati, baby dear lady. I was young for one corner, be out there with him. Yano pay. I mean, Shapa. When you're Bama Bakawa Kemu. 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I'm with Dinanka, the assembly of pay. 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
1: 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Sam, Sam, Sam, Sam, Sam, Sam, Sam, Sam, Sam, Sam, Sam, Sam, Sam, Sam, Sam, Sam, Sam, Sam, Sam, Sam, Sam, Sam, Sam, Sam, Sam, Sam, Sam, Sam, Sam, Sam, Sam, Sam, Sam, Sam, Sam, Sam, Sam, Sam, Sam, Sam, 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

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But so region now so be a juma. 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Benya and for so I was and crab at the chin the decline. Tama come to two. What been plan because every day. And can pump puny man tell me a spinter's rule. And then come to 18 jans, you know. Any D and Renemo. Winnie by in few man tem central region. I want so a near to hospital jans now. Any D and Renemo. And me and my boss is. I'm a wee. Oh, call no man. You pay beard you hear be an abusian. And sa ebit me, I can be and so ho. And I'll pay you number and penny for and Casamaya. Why a crowd dear young call number and any year? 0206 79 87 23. 0206 79 87 23. Ghana Mr. Was say for the unborn generation of Pomada Roma. Come on, come on, for fair.

mo da o dia yenko sene sene ope ense mebobo ni nyina so dia free www.bfmonline.com. Parliamentary majority is not lances to pass every bill. Dr. Baumia enti franka tune de ma MPP amaiko no. Dr. Baumia edia futu ano ode e kwa dia ma endi saban na wo che manya so mukura dom kesi enti be bi ana say yet me a jatum Ochime Dumra say and you one man. The Timitinas new says so the other bay. A bebo man on us in Timimwa. And a sad doctor about me, Chima. I had a bebo upon dancing. And you cradom can see the Bribia. Junior Matumu Chima. And you had a bit me abua. Yes, I tribunals and seminar. And a doctor about me. I did and same beside the trouble and change.

Minority in Parliament wants Ablakwa to brief Parliament on Ghanaians killed in South Africa. And Timonoka said, Dom Kuma Ombras be a few HMA. Omuhani Musa or Swafwa or Share, Amananon, Samadimo Mancron Krogana, Samu Okuja to Ablakwa.

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Haruna Idrisu to unveil 3 billion SHS infrastructure plan. And it was off one for share a humanitarian museum demo mine crown crown Ghana. 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Which my band is Yaguacoma and a Ghana Sika Sumbo 3 billion. Any Baba Chess Kun to us, we see the Bayer. 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
1: I'm going to go to the next one.

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I'm not going to pay much. I'm going to pay much. I'm going to pay much. I'm going to pay much. I'm going to pay much. I'm going to pay much. I'm going to pay much. I'm going to pay much. I'm going to pay much. I'm going to pay much. I'm going to pay much. I'm going to pay much. I'm going to pay much. I'm going to pay much. I'm going to pay much. I'm going to pay much. I'm going to pay much. I'm going to pay much. I'm going to pay much. I'm going to pay much. I'm going to pay much. I'm going to pay much. I'm going to pay much. I'm going to pay much. I'm going to pay much. I'm going to pay much. I'm going to pay much. I'm going to pay much. I'm going to pay much. I'm going to pay much. I'm going to pay much. I'm going to pay much. I'm going to pay much. I'm going to pay much. I'm going to pay much. I'm going to pay much. I'm going to pay much. I'm going to pay much. I'm going to pay much. I'm going to pay much. I'm going to pay much. I'm going to pay much. I'm going to

0: Adumba Kwabena Uziano Pay Marchi.
1: I'm a teacher. Where is you?
0: I'm
1: at the and the mommy boom within as a matter as my good vicar. We are one friend. Wait, you haven't a can you?
0: Yes,
1: I'm a Bibina. Mariam,
0: that's right.
1: Aha, and then
0: I went here. I wouldn't tell
1: you. Oh, wow. May I come you?
0: Would your man come you?
1: Oh, in Jamaria, so oh,
0: that's right.
1: I'm a great Japa. To Metaco,
0: Metaco,
1: Papa.
0: So back when we are not nice town,
1: Opa.
0: Once I'm running first, I'm in the call.
1: And you know, we're
0: saying,
1: no, that's why. But you have been Martin and King Guardia, where we do,
0: Babidu,
1: where we do, and run a better and elevator from Martin.
0: Oh, yes.
1: I'm not sure if you're a friend. Oh, say, boy, who be an unknown so on mo pa.
0: That's right.
1: And on right, and I paid the end of BBS.
0: Yan Chuck Pumfun,
1: I'm going from him. What do you have before me? What's the name? What's the name?
0: That's right.
1: I'm a jammer like a guns and you stole more for him.
0: You're a jammer.
1: 1 month time,
0: me
1: didn't call records.
0: That's right.
1: I said, I'm not going to bet you. 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
2: Yes, yes, Salasi. On Saturday, no, you chamune, you have to say plan B, a phone as you with the unrasho.
0: That's right.
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0: boko de
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0: that's right
3: it was wama misimanu me de sa me nite
0: that's right
3: anope nchake se en koma etie fo nyina se brand brand no mdum fide to a ebi so koma abache fo jo boy ak to be kasomrant hene ene otu ahene anope mi chemu nyina nchake se nis bi enko ema taxi driver fo daddy lumba mr ike ena Mr. Frederick can pay in check and say and come on you now. I say I know pay ye the any HMO instant feeding so and I check when say yeah the president of the Republic John Dramani Mahama and I say in Pimpi on echo as it me say I'm the meeting me share so some more say African Union petition you bet me I'm the condemn a xenophobic attack no but me say I cost was South Africa memo I do a more so meets me and South Africa. My own just so meets me. I banner say, my boom counter fight says, xenophobic attack. Now, of course, war, South Africa. My moon, I did be out to me say, I'll pay eight good year pa. Now, South Africa, I buy no so the almonds and my be two job, which you say, Muji say Ghana or my Ghana and Nigeria to me say, Moody, you may be. I don't know. Just say, oh, more says, or my South Africa, a dim palm. Now, Ghana and Nigeria didn't say, yeah, I did a friend information to me say, be bad about here. I say Ghana, I insert information. Now I say ye be a kahon. Aha, ye be kahon. So now I say, I don't know. Idea. Now I say, ye ma South Africa no muni edimbonia. I abany. I watch. I say South Africa. In some moments, so I'm ready to draw. And so I don't know. Idea. I'm ready to also. And so ye say. Idea be a case. Ye scam. And I say ye that do be. I be 419. No. Ha. I say be a koso. Oh my God, ma. Ye say person do ufo ni enko chemo. Ye say Ghana. Armed forces. And I said Ghana, yes, Ghana Armed Forces recruitment. No more out to me say penphobia and I say opinion be I don't know your friend or patient by what to me say oh no yamni idea on the or didn't waffle for in same year to me say idea was coming in for 26. A scout do 675,000 Ghana cedis. How to me say, and only almost on the patch, and almost on the patch, I'm the Nuko PMO, assembly beer, a court, no to me, so moody assembly, no moody assembly, to say, I had your mojana, no, no, a mobile, I'm granting 100,000 Ghana cedis bill, to say, in Pimpino, mama, own park on, to say, mama, a bill, I don't know, or in a bush of four, a quack, Eddie Abum. Now, the middle to us, we are branching a friend Abu Trigger out. 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
0: that's your no pay pan say wait me any toto edia man what's up bro man no and you know pay yeah because we saw you watch everyone and upon what you have upon us man in sia you know the idea 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
4: obi di share ko fisichi
0: fantastic
4: edin we dey eh say be household name that's every
0: right.
4: Monday morning
0: that's right
4: na ye koso abo abaso ni juma pa we
0: that's it pa
4: e ma o my Ghana
0: fantastic
4: Say any area,
0: sir.
4: I will keep him in keep him.
0: That's right.
4: Name on me, oh, they ever so a bidding common.
0: I'm a chassis.
4: I rehook a cranny ye.
0: I'm a chassis.
4: Say, Pimpen, so I quee. Ye ever kibia, na fidia, ye yum she saying. Rubes, I say dainty, Anna and the King James Wampa. Untun, she and our foul baby in co. Member Kevin, you ever farming co.
0: Oh, na and she answered
4: James
0: and
4: she are Jenny and Co. And Tiana pay Metia, I mean, you are
0: Bema,
4: what's in the cream? Obeka Samba and Bema, so you be bombing some woman. Nah, a year, Michia, put that shinty. That's right. Now, let me cheer the entire leadership of the new Patriotic Party right from the national level. Sir Ebidru, a year constituency, the polling stations, the BAC elections are won at the polling station.
0: That's right.
4: And it's so a polling station, penny and a page you too. It's an say, what can be an a year, my day, I reorganize the party, you know, according to me, a year 2028, Bugana mine. If I OBD, and then me, I send me body in the brain, it's an say, and they in Nijeda. Your former member of parliament, me per se, and that what Jake baby afa, what Boeing's able defense, able strike, able nina. Just a meeting and me in Bubu Din Crown among for you confused. And the Honorable Carlos Kingsley Henkra now woulda.
0: Okay.
4: And there, and it would be 60 years.
0: Right.
4: 60 years. Right. In fact, a real city, Otana, Nasa Ladan, Ofroa could do set floors and one. 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
0: King James, a communication officer at the MPP, ewo tema west about one person on pay etimi atenkano obi ajima opambo no pay onso memo wache
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0: that's right
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0: ye
5: wo na tema west dear unexpectedly. And if I be woke, I say, you tema comti something, comti five, and now tema baby, and so you have a hock and call for your day. Head out,
0: okay,
5: we did because and call for a genie so tema dear, and so intimidate, and you for, but that is what we are seeing okay. This time around. Eighty a year, not a phone, your boy, my basso near strength, so same penny phone call sooner, cardia, womuiano, and your more. 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
5: yo mini ya me da CP ya se ansana I fairly say, men can soon be seen in trust, you know.
0: No, dear, sir.
5: Now, dear Tiani, sir, Nancy and Chepi, and you know, sir, prosecutions be a coswa. A year nipper beer, sevi, a nipper a buying susu, sir, warmer young from swa, a woman doing woman di bonny woman di dream. 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
0: okay.
5: And a persecution. But I'm say Ghana phobia no ebinu mo ho a wo mo efa eye persecution no me akoshe prosecution and I but there are two different words ni nyina anyepe e chese e ka se ye prosecute obi a na chese aban 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
0: okay
5: enye persecution ti persecution ni say e bia woni pa bi woni ba bi na onye boni bia na nso eye the government of the day and I say nipa wo authority mu no eta tai no
0: that's right
5: e wo bra em famra kwan so na ye na ya kaka de eno ene e fe no say persecution but when you look at what is happening currently you know with this a friend is saying regime no a enye untimi nka se eye persecution
0: nemo ye prosecution
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5: 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Ensemu efa this prosecutions ayo kwa so omu
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5: it's long overdue
0: okay
5: so what must here me jana me nkase me o media me shode eye mpp sorry ndc ni bia wono so ebe politics in terms of say ye corruption hun sense any idea no I will never do, sit here and do that
0: okay.
5: And I mean kase ndc ni bia anywhere yes because I don't know every NDC member so what must here and as obi she in office bia na obi any opportunity power bi e she ba bi na odi boni bia e bia miminim but what I'm saying is say any kwan say your day politics
0: e
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5: 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It is corruption loopholes na de da state agencies aban enyuma yemu any officials ni ade. 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
0: be that sipa jebusua ajima no pambo communication team member the ma ndc amaiko no yatene kan for the kan no now communication officer the ma mpp what my words so James Tamaklo at transit same 12 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James I didn't know what's
6: like. Oh, Debbie. 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Me sha se na me note di be bi na me jai. E san se na me hu se na o ye public lecture wo se. Na o kasa as NDC communicator wo se they I don't know but that is how difficult the party leadership e de no aye yi ababeto se wo so defending and me bi e koso. Or shall I see if the word prosecution and the persecution and or start here no na me person me hwe kunwanum yes NDC ni na to na because he was making a point to some extent say it is not good say yama to me Ghana for akosa line na yama mandate say bra na be buman no in fact manbuo no eye totality and yema bebre eka ho wo hwe ikuto farms no say freedom and injustice. When you are pursuing the justice for the people there is also a freedom aspect where the people have to live freely by the provision of basic needs binom so be make sure say and yema binom a say be akande binom a nipa de tenase enya ne na setena no memmemme no obenya.
0: That's right.
6: And you know, so we ba ben mu na we campaign. Na so we jina simpie so say 24 hour economy. 1-3-3 shift system. And no one one of our campaign promises I did freedom. Development in freedom. We ba MPP as an ye kan no ye moto no no.
4: ebe bre manfo no because one be gainfully employed. Na so be dua be mu. Na otam sa policy no etonchen. Na suban a wo mu ne se odi Rambo star tie mi ye pa obidi. Eye evident in this country. Say one of the things I met na ha men so so. I mean, you are a persecutioner. My person, they can the list of things they are persecution. No, eh, yeah, send your woman see Fenipano. Nipana, ye juma asum or may ye for some number of years, some number of months. Wakona humi jemu, or before fro ababe je juma ebabe ye. Sebe, economic organized crime office.
0: Yoku,
4: eh, who say, why ye may be a sebe and sem fata. Ah, eya sese, sebe, oman sika no. O de aye bibi en wose, oye. Wa embezzle, ana wedi, ana bibi. I don't know, but these are allegations. Eti yoko ekwe kwa fese nipa no abba. For questioning na. Senya womusi eye no, under this government no. I can say on all authorities, I don't know where my brother is coming from with persecution and prosecution. Because soka prosecution is done in the court of competent jurisdiction. A your law court and your prosecuting nipa. It's you know either district court, circuit court, high court, and as a higher court. A hona ye expect say nipa no ebeba ko wie. Na ye bunu fo. Na sebe. Say ye mfiasi obeko and as a sikanwa obetuya. Na ye nuanumi et mi fe nipa. Nane bush ya fo enim bebia oda. Na womu chinchin police station after police station. To look for the person. And so I'm who say, as soon as I saw Benton, you have found a court, sir, offices you be making. That alone is prosecution. And you know, me Felice and Kose, or the Akwenye, send your papa, honorable, and you do so. And you can start it too now by the phone. Or best shame, can I know me too for? It sounds all she case, be to say the case are a mom and penny, a call, according to Juma of Wotank, I was already Juma Moody. Ah, oko fasa justice system anomalies ya ba aka ho asemo a the case of ye nua ba Camilla
0: Alasa.
4: Do you know the people I'm expecting to be in a court of competent jurisdiction answering questions? Ah, ko yo abai wa nko answer questions ayama no 1 year. I was expecting say so for na abai wa no court ye no ah me won videos on my phone so am no kasi strong allegations bin ma o make ye no very strong allegations. And can we say a stress allegation, see? Now you can't want them. You better say spiritual issues. But you know, when it is said, the party chairman of a certain party has invited a spiritualist, and there are certain slaughters being more, yeah, in the name of skewing elections to their favor.
7: This is
4: when you're coming for and I was so I'm going to tamper that justice, no? With mercy, because, Sebe. If they are saying, said they used article, my main quote article, no? Section 207 of the Criminal and Offensive Act. Ah, I can say, Obano has disturbed public peace. Wama, man fuwa na jimu ya omantanta. Nia odi kaima man fuwa jimu ya omantanta, no? Yejano manena mu. He is going free. 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What in America na say? These people are clearly prosecuting because in my instances bi no ma me nua be ma ko ba ko kan kan ho asem na odi aye sure say na ban na prosecute the case of your papa Maxwell Juma Gehok. Bail condition edi 22 about 30 million. What kind of bail condition is that? Na say ade ye nua be ma miracles abuaje. Ye be fa na na jude suo e wo airport. Ne busu afo busa wo he yesi wo yoku. Ye ko piam wo yesi obi anhwe no. Ye ko wie chi yesi on for 50 million emra. Abra secretariat na papa ni adwuma no. Me nyati o we dia me substantiate ye. It na me share ministry of finance website say me yesi o. Yes, your my entire budget annually crano and do say scan. And you know, na a year then and a yetimi bonus boss or the 55 million a we are and into offer 50 million embra. You see, We are not saying, say, miracles, ebo, baby, or no more, sebi. E honti, anase, honti. We are not here to be caught in this studio.
0: Right.
4: What we are saying is that what a court does is to invite miracles, question him, array him before court, allow miracles to answer questions,

0: a brother's call no ye de be ye adwuma me pese me bo egu won won hu say obi be a friend of prosecution and ye obi be a friend of persecution. If the government of the day doesn't want to be called a government that persecutes, make I ABC your Bono region, your communications director, Baba Amandu. Similar cases. Near the Nanam ha, near the Nafaha. At what point, and I afraid your court, Ebe Boon for say, evidence be at yourself, Papa, not disturb public peace. My penny genius in Piesoka say, one with the IP addresses near the bet track your amount for. Now they will put them right. And Chebiana Sanya me, Ashasia. I want to seize this opportunity to agree with your minority leader. Say, and there, Akoyo B, a China, a Beyo. Where your warning shot, wa. A bino air fire at Yanoma, a petty talk, Napa, near Kaya drink.
1: But Mimi Chawa, no. Say, Sanya Mana, a question, a yard does too much.
0: OBD, I am not here defending what people say on TikTok.
1: Okay.
0: I am here saying that. So, be a TikTok, a Bekana drink. Now, so the IP address about tracking the panako fanwa. A decay arresting a bra, a busian forbet me a trebe be out the neko. What the nuko drew so ma emra enye juma. Certain bail conditions be no opportunity so.
2: 104.5.
0: That is all I can say. Give the person a fair trial. Ah, sir, trial, Nimuno. What the evidence be? Ever substantiating near Wokasa Brantian and I say, a buy one acre. Ah, I'm from Rapango, I was here to be chilling. I don't know if you understand what I'm saying. And so, what I'm trying to say in a nutshell is that nobody at all is disputing, say, and was so many articles, be no more, we'll quote you. You say, about you and Akabako, second persecution under Article 7, 76 of the Electronic Conduct, just say, what about I know the NDC for my idea? One person almost substantiating all the things that is against Kamila Al-Hassan. Any problem? But you give her a fair trial. Because interrogation on Moody Kama by one a yen nimbia no one and the bush and for no. I'm sure say, under that heat, no, you see, you have the right to remain silent until without a lawyer na by one no in seminano ebuno for ansana yako court. That is what the government of the day is doing. That is what the government of the day is doing. Say come invite you no, and a yen nimbi orko. And an agloya can home, and okay in some one, I mean, this is our case will be this one pimpers. It's as a mate say, court on no, they appealed. Say, a buy one, or the can car say, or you're guilty, but for ABC reason, you know. And almost say, Debida. Nemeka Watmas here. Enti, this is not time to be an MPP man. This is not time to be an NDC man. Men are mekano, your papa, Honorable Harini, this were untrantro. We di kan aka say ensem no se ne eko no enyan eko be bi etro. The peace of this country depends on the judiciary and its effectiveness. Ebinum tini tina internet su di atem e wa ma no ne sa no ma wura country we mu escorted by security of this country akokot na court akase ensem o mu ka wo ti ei TikTok ami wo bie Facebook ami wo bie me so me feel say na etia o mampeni bi at that time say sansem ni nyina enye hwe on sanko. That is selective justice.
1: Okay.
0: It is say what is good for the goose is good for the gander. So one person wo made mra eye adwuma they should allow the courts, the various courts of competent jurisdiction we have in this country, to handle the cases and stop the Rambo style and keeping them at investigative bodies like Iyoko and putting bail conditions on them and call them prosecution. That is not prosecution, my brother. Thank you very much. But what is it?
1: I see it. I feel the same.
2: Obidi share.
1: That's right.
2: So me will have many minutes?

0: Mama was minimum 5 minutes.
1: Yes,
0: on this.
1: All right. Mm-hmm. Until there 5 minutes, no. Mama fa emu 1 minute. Mama fa. Camilla Alassan, the energy.
2: Of course.
1: Now, the person mentioned, and yet, Sabi Camilla Alassan,
2: and one as a most
1: it's obvious, case. It's so clear.
2: Yeah.
1: Because for some time now, no, MPP4, including even their leaders, Abba Bontia, Ombeso Omoche, and say, Sabi, one more year do a massimini nano, Womunifo. As some no crackers in Crassi, a baby, Ombeto, and Buna, Yabekomu, and I am Komukran already, no. They are declaring them innocent. Any of the ultimate here. Obi ti say miracles of waji dia o kan yeyin. Ye hu MPP supporters a omukogu yoko office. Ah no mo march wo ye demonstration ho. Ultimate dey na no mo kan. Eno na nchen there have been other instances even MPP current secretary and chairman Justin Kodia Frimpong. Eye press conference. HS party no wo mu de wo mu kan se aban de akoso ni nyina no political persecutions na ekoso enu nti no ni aye ekoso sesi ano ye aban no ye president bi ato ho se that wo mu so ba in power se anu wo mu so e ba be de ben wo mu e ba be ye enti de menu an ka no wo nya ka because just wo mu de wo ma dwom se se obi a ye di na se bi ano oni boni bi a is that what they are telling us so ultimately now who can investigative bodies are omo eye omo juma investigative bodies you know the law also prescribes them with you know some certain legal powers
0: okay
1: omo so ewo se se omo chi obi kra na omo betimi editing
2: no for prosecutory powers are you saying prosecutory powers
1: I'm saying they have the legal powers sir ya dia close wo mo se o mu chi onipa enu nje se
2: investigative powers that's it as far as I can go
1: that be udema me time mu na mo me suma wo de nyabotre kura
2: o so obisa question
1: na me mu sa o question
2: okay
1: thank you na ade ano ne se wo mu wo se to me no se wo mu ebe fre obi na ya interrogating and o ma toto na no for some time enti ano ko so a mamu fast excuses ne em makura I see, said they are just running away from a fairness and being accountable.
0: Okay.
1: Because why you Juma said, okay, why be you Juma for some time? Now, sir, o time, no period, nature, ma. I was said, Utimi Ebu and Kunta.
0: Now, but
1: yes, I know I'm better. I can. Now, one more real for some, so I know a marshal woman, sir. HSA. Ya wagana ha ena NDC officials bebre in time past. Wamuchi o mobiti such a tutikata crowd, would you not? I sorry them. Eh, yin yamia yen, I'm coaching, I sorry them all. I know the other MPP for man can WhatsApp. And another MPP for ni Ghana.
0: Perfect.
1: So Obiti said Victor Solomon no money idea. Yeah, you didn't call 2 months into a woo yeah. Actually cry but who saw you innocent.
0: Right.
1: Etia yeah, more you phone some show monsa.
0: Right.
1: Back to the issue on board. Man penny John Mahama Kase. A year rich affo to be a good so air bar. Miniana a no kwa mwa no.
0: Okay.
1: Esan sebi. Mimi who said since or my Ghana, yenya yen say as a country no me whom a baby a ba yanya reshafu.
0: Okay.
1: Even cry soja for me mu ba ya cran womu cromises ha womu penphobi. Enti and yet such a democratic government muno.
0: Okay.
1: And ye juma na ye hunu se
0: hunya
1: se sa ya besi sani pani bia. We boni bia ni wa ye den.
0: Right.
1: Ewa hun. Okay. And ye no so na echire se sebi. 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
0: but you who she ministers na omo juma die no wo aspect bia ene en sache be betimi aboana ministry bo ma wo hwe ni mu se risha fo bi betimi akọ
1: for now I just want to leave it open.
0: Okay.
1: So Timas here. Oma pani na nka sa sebi ni tuma bo bia. Ena wa ye juma no so ache.
0: Right.
1: Eti se ashe bia na se even it could be not even a ministry.
0: Okay.
1: But e bia agency bi a ashe ministry bi ase. Then ase for it could be even be a fairly say municipality and a district bi. Me nka se a particular e na make but ebe ti mi aye be bia ya nipa ye do si abanne mu awe appointee wo no wo adwuma ne nko ye a say it me a you government institutions are who do be brave. Yeah, you might be more crane. So, is you really need a dear by you? You want more boy to my own money at the moment. Wait, you want your man penny? Or no one can sabbana a prepare minimum center,
0: right?
1: Or bear, sir, Richard Funti. We are appointing now. We are Juma Feso. Now you don't want to hear Juma thing,
0: but I say,
1: Richard Funti, me uncle.
0: But I say, upon born here, Tinicano. Now, James, me bow and chain. There is your Richard for.
2: Oh, we never be me. But Richard for the Ananka. E ka ze mi jaina mi nwa be ma nko aka won asem na mi ti na
0: na won so eje bia ma won ti won so koso
2: because e na bang ono no o promise 24 hour economy. Okay, but I mean me wo interest kakra.
0: Okay,
2: wo interest
0: right.
2: O hwe ye phone network systems no a em say na say it's nothing to write home about. Meet me in case a ministry be informed so name your minister of communications. I will beat me a hair Emma Telco C. Omo Subine, it's me a reflect Sika e to ya idina a time de Casa. And you know, me banonami beside my mouthful be no name me constituency. Now, Richard, we come interest in the same.
0: Okay.
2: MC Dean Bacon and Anna, it didn't work with me.
1: It didn't know why.
2: On working when you're new. And you know, I'm a penny.
0: Okay.
2: Media minimum sank and it's a winning team. Say, a coban say, washable. It sounds over all position, you know. Now, offer reshuffle of certain ministers.
0: Okay.
2: Ena na iran na down kwa chair so omu bridge man ti nja omu kakra enti no oba ye no eja wo the promises wo the oba emra no bra no obesisim but kai bibi ye say say we need team e you walk up your boy wo hwe players bi no mu ana ye ti echi ye sisa na coach na so sisa no onim ni enti a say be say player no on sisa no e say say owo mu no bia na supplies no nye den emba. O share ministry be a medical boss or your communications na problem abaho because okasa 1 minute mena a network natiko menu abema di media dance here aye say nipa ne jaho en ansem odi ka ye campaign promise nyina aye ente wo hwe biem ente no ebia na ho no nkoko ano omo hwe na ye hwe ne ebeka
0: right
2: ne koko pharmacy susu ano musu minim sector minister
0: you got Greek sector also
2: there be some there me camp problems aye man full face
0: meaning no person hate sector
2: ano say ke ye tua koko pharmacy nyina aka en ka me jina anka say ye hwe sa ministry no e san say ne ma koyi
0: okay
2: en ka e bo mu anka aka say ye 5 goals
0: okay
2: enti ye ni problem
0: right
2: but ye man fo no ebre wo ho en koko no so egun kwan mu aye no enti no wo hwe sa ministry no a o man pani ma ne ni nkoh se na ebe ya se nkoko no
0: si wo bo communication and are their bad
2: enye me na me bo
0: no no what you are saying
2: okay but me ka the amount for ka o ti ase aha me miskuti me na me wi a caption na MPP communications officer Tema West recommends person A person B for debi. It is what the citizens are saying. It is what the citizens are saying. We must show my city name. And we must do a recommendation.
0: But you as a communicator for MPP as Tema West communication officer, who is saying reshuffle? Who is saying equate boa?
2: If the ministry is not doing well, the minister must be reassigned.
0: Ministry Ben, how can we say?
2: I am telling you, say if you are no more, me frobi. 5 minutes go and do na me call
0: you out what is here as communication officer for MPP what am I ways me busa say ministry men out here and no
2: e dey be dey make any as a communications officer
0: no
2: I make say one of the tools in communication the mobile phone or the cell phone and the telecommunication networks are not doing well lately when it comes to reception
0: you yourself no
2: ebeboa me
0: okay very well
2: ebeboa me and they meet me cannot two ways about it.
0: That's right.
2: I want the best for the country and the best for the people of Ghana. And you know, say I can't reach out for one semu anka. I was saying me di na we need team a reach out for. But Ministry of Employment, so yeah, say sa ministry no ho no mo. Emre Twim Kakri yete 133. Yenya ho report bia na yete ya na say mu hia $4 billion. Then last but not the least, man komu bebre te enye wedim sa 133 no.
0: Yeah, this.
2: Yes, remo. Last but not the least,
0: okay.
2: Obidi. So I said, me see me boy chase last year February. Reports BPA ya yeah, handy over Emma Ministry back on. Okay. The Minister of Justice, mm-hmm. the Attorney General. Mm-hmm. Wasu waji $21 billion Ama Ghana mine. Meno kase over 1 year.
0: Okay.
2: Me ni mahia with me aji. Inti yera mampeni John Dramani Mahama. Mr. Osa Minister, no, so obehwe ni ye ni na dinkomo. Are so obehwe ya mwa. Because, se wama me, wabwa me koko, so obehwe $21 billion amidi abo budget. Na ende, mente so waji even $1 billion. 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
0: Okay.
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0: Meda asipwe, busu ya James Tamakuria, Communication Officer, dema MPP, na yatene nkano. 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Oba was my balcony. 0551 656 5665 and 0551 656 5666 0551 656 5666 Oba was my balcony. Hello, good morning. Oh, Kafra. Good morning. Elios.
3: Good morning.
0: Good morning. What's your
3: name? It's your guy.
0: Okay, Yanko. Hello, Mr. Mr. Janso. Elios Kasa.
3: Yeah. It's actually a power. NDP live on or you're confused. Start to know this time of the first David at attention for so. A yard of it to me, Abuano. Say NPP may be son or studio home say, I rent in a policy empty paper. It is some MP or parliament is here, maybe son. Omo Juma Boni, Omo Yenti. You catch what we say, can offer Ken Foriata. On his son, this son, what's to say, almost son one hour. For how many 7 years, and now 7.5 years, as I'm asking for it. The way the minister, finance minister, a Juma, a young girl like this, a Juma, she Ghana former Namkomu's history, adapted the Mahama. Is any for keep quiet in the Juma Papa, the Mama, ya, Magana for keep quiet. Only if you get Magana for
0: okay,
3: no pussy, actually.
0: But that's good morning. Kafra went to me and you Kafra said, Wahoma Natia to me, Mame. Menkwa, good morning. Good morning.
4: Yes, I'm master.
0: Yahuza Dabu.
4: Medasi, Medasi Pan Yamisha Pan, Mamicha Swan is connected. I crabble for me, Nana, myself, and Yahuza. Branch for Mumamu in the Mamu Tubia. Then Mumma said, Cassia, I'm off with you to Ayeta. Muja no bisu ye party juma when ya ben juma ya ben juma no bisu class no ye party juma over a doe a ye simple now me a de tempi bifu so we ni brief word one sa left and right lady bifu na party abone ya mo a ben juma also come to consult the position se de nti party na yon kwad una oti party no one oti party ne shen kwa yon munu me da se ana mi bra ni ame kao ni mi aji
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4: 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Meaning pay for two, MPP pay for two. Don't look sabby, Nyansa will know about Kuputin. We are then crowd, I'll cry, I won't in there, or to me can't send me, who two on my devoir. But Michel MPP betting up Bamu, for no way the Ghana folk. Also, because as I said, can offer at if we include the MPs in the crack as son of a poor Bogana Kano, Oman and TSA, or sit down or pursue America, or find their Boman in room. And that's it, Abraham, Jacob, Moses, Daniel Numu, and then Mohammed Sala, they were saying, you are both Gilbert, who get me to sit down our proposal, just MP for. And a young guy, she down will pursue a proposal, as of the two Korean. Die a swimming pool and walk solo, swimming pool more than 30 and a walk top walk. Lift and walk up 100. Maybe Sansa, gang. The branch of Barack Obama will see that way. Donald Trump will see that way. Capital Post Kenya or Nazis. or security work. We spend it that way. Now, Uncle Fred Johnson put the one that defend you. Yeah, Danny. Okay. I'm going for no. Yes, yeah. This is like MVP if you have a one. I get to honor. Can I really forget about say every factor soon? You got tonight.
0: Medasiano pay we every be what difficult be your chimo nim at the crop pot here or mampenda abedi HDS Dr. Bomia ADS here who should tabuna once and seminar no engineer dear no dear banner. Good morning.
5: Hello.
0: Okay, Chama Miku. All right, I'm so on your card into my men. Good morning. Too bad. My men. Good morning.
6: Hello.
0: Good morning.
6: Morning, sir.
0: Master P. All right.
6: I'm a teacher. We are something you could say, we do more about something to move up something, meaning nothing. Such as it. Next year, we are big enough of us who, in the current way, and the engineer coming to us, we are coming to me. It's in the afternoon, apart from your coupon, we do a few more things. Hey, Kate, I want to see the equity, and we need to give it to you. Such as it. Boom, Emma, it's in what? That's a woman who before the not number of times who will be who are something. And yet, it's a kind of one thing for my buyer. So, I did reconciliation buy. So, and my cafe to be our fat and bonnet in your bed and say. But if that's a woman, you'll be able to do it. And yet, I said the memo, and you can't see over here a champion in the way in the two corners. Now, when you know what you mean, yes. So don't go through the whole thing. And now, who is going to be able to do it? So because of some of you are trying to do it. And you know, maintaining that. I'm going to say, like I said, or throw a month in me. So,
0: okay.
6: And you can't go out and go out. We see what's done with you, you know. Say, let you move to me. Let you see. And what can you do? Let you know.
0: Right. But that's it. Master P. Good morning.
7: Good morning. Yeah, wound you over the year. Then, yes, I will be on Bettiano and a Babua. What do you say? We know they mean to me when you're caught to Normandy. Aye. What do you say? I'm just a more amateur to the Munchray. And is that we won't have a teacher any, the airport's one year, the Indian and more democracy in Guinea. I said democracy. Because you see, I'm personal, you're buying, you're paying Luna, you're party to the teacher, be at and the Mummy and Condom Motors in his eye. What do you say? The media Macon was the MPP and this, you know. I go there, do me and do you. And normally, what is in this? Bye bye.
0: But I see a bush, I'm going to offer you, made me best when I get me a rap up near Sorso. Upon Boma, 1 minute now, the rap up near Sorso. Young 4.5.
1: Yes, you are see. So we have phones and wash away one cassam souls are senior. Is if at your name, who say, O Yonko da, and O da, and Chow Yonko, and Chow Hua, who see it to your dream, sort of massier. It is a friend is saying, woe, cry now, MPP for Omo A soon, Omo cry no, Omunya, because I no, and Abema, Sebi, Embra, and Yen Juma. Radia, and we'll be answering Cassian DC better now. So I'm Fiapim. I had any NDC back opposition.
0: It's winning
1: at a certain point because what you will be are we are government students and political science students. You should understand some of these dynamics.
0: Okay,
1: but at a time, which is unlikely, say, a bear so soon, enyanu okra ANDC beko position
0: better say
1: eh ya dia your man for your official former ex officials your mobile to join
0: better say for
1: as you DM ras
0: better say opan boni atene kan James for wey ni enko
2: OBD me dem say me be wey and then me ka say nka menka topics ho asebia me wey me kwesh me fita na mako eye joint church tema committee 7 na makwa ku di me papa honorable Carlos awoda e wa sorry 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

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Now, say, we are promo to Unyum. 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Say, be a single, EP, and I say, album. Akwenya Kezie, Ababe Toho Edia Mao. 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Ni Ninkomo 0551 656.

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0: Omamba, and you're fresh. 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
1: Yo, ladies and gentlemen, I go by the name BLAQ Black, and you don't know I represent DJ Wazzy, the mix master, untouchable.

Mawachi and Mawakwaba at the Banyan Sapufia Jumedia, so our plan B 104.5 FM. So and a July bosom in a day toss with you know our film Pinumia Dionu in CM 20 of July 2026. So trade and ponyan coupon, I be bread ya maye. Now damn tea and a near that so at Tinquema. Techrema at a bojama muja dear for sunny away mu. But hey and so. If January 1st, I be PM, it was July 20th. Now, who be here and said it was for Bones to not sit down a bem mano. If it's a way, be bray, a dear may, and yeah, what fair, and yes, see, can ye be a war and a mayor does so at Tinquem? Nay, Mamma, do, and it's a man, and I feel so papa with Chadian Pong, a war at the Mayan tea and a man, nay, yet that's so at Tinquem, and tell me here, see, I didn't sit down.

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Afe information centers and they watch a penny a beer won't feed him. Womo see a cousin uncle pong in Shira Womo. 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What we say Makan is Anna Mikao. Say nay I would say nay ewon from me mean. And your radio setness on kwana bit me at me kaya online radio no yeah jum papa pine to do search engine swa. 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Instagram also, yeah, woho. 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And once you do a like, share, the comment, if I'm mying. Twitter, I friend is X, no. And once you yeah, woho. And also, yeah, plan B 104.5 FM. And once you do a like, share, the comment, if I'm mying. YouTube also, yeah, woho. And once you yeah, plan B 104.5 FM. And once you do a like, go be share, no comment, yeah, they are mying. 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Now, if I don't maybe that's here, and no. 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Snabea plan B, a positive video, open your notification away to me about the TikTok on so your ho. A honsu your plan B 104.5 FM. A honsu do a like a share and a comment say if I'm my yang. Abusia Makanis and I make Kyle send you media be a woody. Say any man I will turn dear woo ye piano. Now person pim a better one canoe. And who be here so the Babadan plan B 104.5 FM near Bahun Deuru a day amount 0551 656655 0551 656655.

0: Ebusia wasugusa utinya sapofie jumedi ewo plan B 104.5 FM so ya the first segment no eh chef so ene e ye juada na nim se juada bia na pomudi hu komo ene atwetwe ewo dandue mu hanum se ene ye ne 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
1: Yeah,
0: yeah.
2: I'm going to say,
1: yo, pacha medasi. Mm-hmm. Yaka kidney a ye organ away and body mu. Mm-hmm. Ube hunu wa wechi si eye two left and right. Mm-hmm. Aha, nani shape na it say beans. Mm-hmm. Aha, utadi beans asana bean shape in itin. Mm-hmm. Saneti. But ewa tubes bi ewom. Ah, no bua mane filter waste products. Yaka waste products udi dia. I don't know how many nana, ni pediano, in here, and I say, oh, you so. Until the end here, no. Sad tubes never work in any more. A tree, a pier, and a fire in June, so no more. A bar out.
0: Oh, okay.
1: Ha. Now, sad tubes, no fat kidney be a bear 1 million crown a womb. Ha. It's in the way, yeah, way, way, yeah, way, way, yeah, way. So at the end of the day, na the end here, no. Not matching a pier after. Yeah, Johnson.
0: Okay. Uh-huh.
1: Aside that, in the kidney, so you and your baby, a boy. Ofa, obia, ebia, owo low BP, and I say, bia, owo, and I say, ubi piko for ma. Kidney na, to me, grandma, BP near the ebasho. A retaining insue. Insue, na, I say, ochin, say, bia, so ochin, 1,000, if you body ma. Or shall not be pina, but for more, say, dabby. Instead of 1,000, maybe I make you 500, not 500, na can. A boy, a pushy, ubi pin, a kosho. Sounds now be pee was shown so, sir. Oh, kidney no el hoon as a dabby. In so no dorsal, in china dorsal, el body no more. Into my main ye, MP, said the bay I be pino, a be baffo. And also, sir, some boy, don't pay mo. Emma, don't pay mo ye din.
0: Oh,
1: yes. In drowning a edino, or you know, changing between calcium, or balancing the cacra, said the bay, or don't pay no money na a bay. Strong. But me and Auntie, I send our pesa away. Yeah. Auntie and kidney, dear. In here, pa, say a bomb by me.
0: Now, said the other door. So,
1: pa,
0: why is it a better so near way if you were any of my baby? So, me, a man, a pana will say a body in here,
1: Niano,
0: Ninsaka. Okay. Ya kane sa ye huna se diye no. 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Ya kane sa diye bebre. 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
0: Chronic kidney disease.
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0: Okay. 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
1: Pacho eye ba akope, but ye was stages.
0: Oh, okay.
1: Aha, and sorry prekope enye chronic sa. Eye over like 3 months, 4 months. Nti saying kaka afi de bi unse na afi de ni juma bi. Nti ye was stages. Ye was 5 stages. Nti ye was stage 1. Stage 1, nse de be ya beti asye no. Ye wo bibi efe no. EGFR, estimated glomerular filtration rate. So, uko hospital, ne ma wo check it, wo kidney. Ya betu umoja, ni adi afan fidiemu. Ni a check it, se na wo kidneys no eye juman. Se adi afan fidiemu sana, If you don't cast a calculate is an old kidneys near a juma, not a ma figure. It's a figure, no man, and they share stages. No, it's your first stage, Juana. We check in a bone say paper nasiacho EGFR greater or equal to 90. Yeka greater or equal to eh oskuno eh eh nsase ya greater than 90 greater or equal to 90 let us say o kidneys na sembie ni ho eye adwuma se na ese eye
0: no
1: eye fine perfect and next stage 1 ni aba stage 2 stage 2 no eno na ma range between 60 to 89 it is say ohun EGFR na atwe bia 60 ebia 75 ebia 80 89 yes, I will kidney no our stage 2 level. And then I chair say I touch my crabby I bet me a swan. Yeah, the lifestyle ni drone a day a bit me a swan. I'm an aqua back to a healthy kidney.
3: This is plan B 104.5.
1: Yeah, that stage 3 ni mo mi no. You were 3A and 3B. 3A no and on the range near between 45 and 59. 45 and 59. Near stage 3A. 3B, no, air between 30 to 44. And so no chair say a mild to moderate loss of kidney function. And say I touch my but and near baby, I say one fin fee. And we bet me we draw bet me a church or in your name near the daddy near my saw yeah and yes away no. I'm an assign up for back, and I say, Egina baby, I wanna, but M bathroom, M bay chronic. So, we didn't your man, so M bay chronic. Near about stage 4. Stage 4 near EGFR only between 15 and then 29. So, I will share figure and say, baby, I can cock on. I say, well, kidneys, near say, I know. I'm only drawing a bit to me, dear mom, but into me, and she'll say, be a better back to
0: normal.
1: But in drawing a bit to me, I'm no, I'll sustain it, baby, I won't. But stage 5, no, I hear last stage, and there's less than 15, and
3: this is plan B.
1: Be beer, and say, dialysis. And no, dear, you're into me, and yes, she and found home.
0: Dialysis. Dialysis na dey and say oh yeah dialysis na say eh yeah the retain kidney na say eh yeah ni eye transplant.
1: Into dialysis na dey o to so I say a machine. I'm be connect you to the machine through a tube.
3: Plan
1: see, I say, oh, so hospital, yeah, I know hospital. The baby shower inside the drip film. Inside baby sand, you connect you to the machine. Machine, no matter in such a way, say, a baby, a female woman. Now I process it. Now they hear woman. I send back to you. It's a sound of machine. It's a ye de here, and I sank a kidney near
0: yellow.
1: A year mow. Not while for their fancy dear moa, she shame old way de a yen quaha. When I said, go back to Nipedriano, now sign Abba Banks. I say, filter.
0: A ye in a sense, and I was saying, K.
1: Yes,
3: 104.5.
1: A ye. And so no boy a ding.
0: Say,
1: be here, say, I betcha ye who ye. Yeah, the better you are, that is why the show who you are is better. Because I know we here at least 2 to 3 cycles in a week. So say one cycle, you're baby, 3,000, 4,000. Now we call 3 times in a week. Say, you can call.
0: Yes, girl, as well. Enough. Hey, yes. Okay, yeah, share. So say, you're in home stages, no? Yeah, home stage I would dread what's all called dialysis.
3: This is plan B, 104.5.
0: You see, lifestyle a bit me live. I be boy your kidney ni home bank. You say, ni yaka kidney kidney ni yaka yare ni yaka the kidney. You see, kwa ibe fa so abo home bank ya enkudu stage ya. And what say you call that dialysis so and sana. I said you was see it kidney ni keti me ni yaku pondi chair ya kaka kidney ni ya mind free nu. And what say you cut yester. Emma machine. Eya mind.
1: You into lifestyle no? You know what baby bet me I. First of all no, we obi our BP and our sugar. And so we show we see because I know no yeah one of the cause
3: 104.5
1: leading to kidney failure and as a kidney disease. Ebi wa no ma BP. We ma ne draw. See And then, me feel like me okay, me here drone in tea. Or be to me the 2 months, 2 months, no, I'm fine, Adrew. Or one knows any tea and the apples, eh, be pinning our question, no, aquafano. And no, sir, no, am boil, because it gets to a time, no. Kid nice, I would be a drummer air tuner so. Also, I'll boil, and my whoopy pin was sure I'll boil my neighbor for. It's a own fair drone, no, Ben, I said, yes, I'll be my neighbor for. But there be our yes, I'm my debut, yes, I'm my baby, no, not the baby.
3: Once a machine,
1: what a tough frown, you shall get the bed, my father. But it gets to a time, now, I said, who over you, sinner? Not blade, near the nigh emery, sir, Nancy. And to say, who there draws, and I said, oh, fa. Na debi aki ni ne eju mani mao sana. 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
0: O bebre.
1: Afi debi pinu kwa shubu kwa unu shini wa beti miayama. 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

0: e drew on me fine 2 weeks to me checking me BP and I'm checking me sugar and say na minya you. I say well from that doctor na she oh well from and they drew now fine maybe I know your day mouth. My mental so mouth there I know a well from and I say bia first of all no papa when you remember because see if I know panqua and I say back on off and boom for half and up a half and you be an a half and up on qua. Sano ebe bua I maintain no BP na sound bua with kidneys no so as so and na second one so ebe bua and say ebe no mean so bebre at least 8 to 10 glasses a day. Yes,
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0: ebua kidneys no money to me a ye a fino I say washing machine with the when your man gum now finds you and come, I don't know the bell who comes to me for seeing the more who no means you know. Never born a man in your energy, no, so at the ye a clean silver body. Since you didn't hear pa, Mammy Becker, I'm there, show you an Adrian. It's you here, aside that, and so I say, young chinny, I say, it's so. Akra. Kwasi nchino no so enye ma enipeduano. Enye ma kini.
1: 104.5.
0: Nika se enjai di kra. But yente so. Obi wa kwa wa ye juani neye na wa seven no kra. Kwasi nchini no di nchini gu bebi ya uudi. Na embuayi. And I feel so. So obi wa no mensa. Bebi a chronic alcoholic person. And also a bit to me a say ni kidneys. Because toxins be warm, says a urine normal noom. Say toxins be warm, a cogu body ni moi. I best say, some of the organs and the kidneys, no, and also a say, yes, and I eat jai. And I be so on the ma.
1: It's only say I'm fine.
0: Not a briefing, not a way, and also, and yet, so shall I say, oh, who in your fire. By hospital, you're near Shishim. Near who, dear, you're near more a dry and near dear, you're no echo.
2: Echo.
0: Because then I make kind in journey be all no man to me dissolve ye. A war, yes, system ni and fire in the moon pee. So don't say now for maybe to say stones, crystals, and kitty and kitty. These are stones, maybe, and crystals, maybe, because share tubes now, me say a chain. So
1: many feet,
0: your system, Nimuna, a block here, bones after there, and to me, near you money beam. Send never say, yem. Sabia, in a day, maybe I say, in Sube 500 and I said 1,000 effa tubes, Nima, because of when I'm blocking into no, and yanning in our nature. And they be so to know, so I say, if I say the tube, all the tube connected pipe, now the boons, you know, say, tube, no. Extra same pipe. Now they say so maybe effa and chain. So I need to say. I say proteins and then you need to be here no. Now effa and chain.
1: 104.5.
0: I mean I go hospital now. You can say koye junswa. Everybody be I say protein. You who protein or junswa? I just say we kidney no. I touch me. I say we fit because our protein. I say you who or junswa.
2: Okay. And see, and only lifestyle now.
0: That's right.
2: And what's it you live, you know? Okay, yeah, see, who's in the busy book kidney in Hobby? Yeah, share a first and then get better to be in your kidney and anchor. When you need a crack on him, fear no con any man's son yet. So, first, I need time to suit
0: that
2: kidney yard and yenty. And yeah, nay, kidney yard, you know. Yet,
1: this is one bit 104.5.
2: Kidney failure. And what specific age group, and I say, obiatimia.
0: Any specific age group. But then, in Burafuna town, I'm casting Burafuna town, yeah, because once a winner, organs and winning Pedriani, I didn't know, yeah, Jumas and I say, I am right, yeah, Juma, Chenton, I am right. But I know so much, I say, Unia, yeah, Untumina, Betsmania, in your night, in a lifestyle, and so. It's a one show who see ye. Now, oh no, man, sardine, chibi, bro, no, me, so baby, sign your money.
1: 104.5.
0: A bet to me. I'm a winner.
2: Kidney, I know.
0: But try. It's age, and yes, it's age in your baby.
2: It's a new age in your baby.
0: But your dad.
2: Your lifestyle now will live, you know.
0: Yes.
2: And it be dependent. Okay, you share transplant in the DNA. You say you heard dialysis, no? You heard at what stage, and I would drag, catch you say, at this point, they just yes, it's an animal.
0: I know no best from stage 4, stage 5, Elkon. From stage 4, stage 5, Elkon. I know now I'm going to be wedding with myself. Maybe I'll get this new journal. And you must say,

0: saying. And at the more 1 year, so I put him more pressure.
1: This is plan B.
0: After the year, then you say you cry. It's a nominee with you, common. Say, say, and a bit to me, I'll brow. A bit of a castle on Pepe Dunis, I'll be no medal national summons. A bit so a bad penis. A bit so a bad preferred dialysis.
2: Okay, yeah, he say any panel air transplant or jitun see any transplants the mano. Near your manner, or ye we are a drone where giant I say or was all no medusa maintaining.
0: But try air transplant in the ma we are. Doctor, they will be so a drone be so a bear boil. One say, I say, foreign body about any hour dear will be dear and a year the amount. It's a bit take your time as an anipadriano and
2: organ no.
0: I born there and I say I am we. See, answer na better take time. They say your mother drew. Emma won't know. Kakakaka said the bear and you pay anybody. You better say oh. What then you hear from by the full fraba? Okay, I say any year now for four. Any year now for four. So so. So na make a year with the and tell me the. And to me, year prepare to say. Send out the end and I made the mouth. And see, I don't see the mouth. You do better
1: to 104.5.
0: I manage.
2: Okay, and yes, you are dear. Yes, you are dear, and can we wear me there a dialysis? Yet, near tea. It is a old Nipano, dialysis, but me and him say, dialysis, me say, a human never sent our kidney, you know, and on our feno, a machine, a year, dear ma, who any are cast a dialysis, no boarding. It's a moving answer about your home buying. He said, enough from saying, was that also 2 to 3 times a week?
0: Yeah, 2 to 3 times a week. Because the one, yeah, wow, unfilly.
1: This is plan B, 104.5.
0: My kidneys started to say, touch him. I've been who I've been who signs.
2: Yeah, he signs in the
0: car. Yeah, he signs. Everyone, my son, the name I'm a muscle. Because I make a tube, no, say, so I sing, if I say pipe, and I will connect it to the name, sir. But say, you shouldn't have said fat tube in the movie, and I feel if you find changing. If you find changing, you ain't hear our body name. And so I mean, I'm all calling him now, who says space for her.
2: No
0: question, no, my way, no, I'm a muscle. I call 9 who says space for her. No, I question, but so now, no, atata.
2: Oh,
0: sir, it's now, my muscle.
1: 104.5.
0: Don't send I soon knock off into bed. Unto me, whom me ye, whom ya, or bread, or brewers, when I took a cry, and I'm my bread. Now, drum some more drum, so I eat as a bedroom, so baby, and as a bedroom, so kids, baby. Yes,
2: amount of urine, I was ever. It's in the so baby, as in said, what
0: tied you so don't so, and channel our cordon so, and channel our cordon so.
2: They say, and I don't so do.
0: And when they two things that say sugar, and also, and I saw kidneys no air touching.
1: This is plan B, 104.5.
0: And now, Johnson, you say, bro, I just saw now air foamy, foam away, and also, I had another sign say, we kidney air touching. And I said, well, just so color, no. Say, just so normal, just so color. And say, yeah, I said, pale yellow, and your yellow gown, and dark, And she said, oh, just so now, if you don't say color, now I said, Coca Cola.
2: Hey.
0: That's just say, I said, me baho.
2: Some would you so be brand new as one you saw and you swear. They say, then that's a word you so bear, but could be pan, I just say.
0: Nay, I said, oh, shit. It does say, oh, no means so baby. It will no means so baby. It's a juice on the ember. But it will no ma at least 6 or 8 glasses. No, no. But I call you so one no crime dorsal. Let's say, oh, shit.
2: Into ye can a day nankasa nipa nankasa do in predators and also Joshua.
0: It depends on your nabeno.
2: Into ye can't one of them 6 to 7 glasses a day. Do you say that it wasn't Kawuti me Johnson?
0: Into seven from 6 to 8 glasses.
1: 104.5
0: Johnson in a day, be 3, 4. It's okay, it's normal. And a quantity, you know. Oh, Johnson, I saw everyone who got an answer seconds.
2: No way.
0: And no, so I said, oh, she.
2: I say, I'm peggy, I'm peggy, I'm peggy, I'm peggy, I'm peggy, I'm peggy, I'm peggy, I'm peggy, I'm peggy, I'm peggy, I'm peggy, I'm peggy, I'm peggy, I'm peggy, I'm peggy, I'm peggy, I'm peggy, I'm 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there was also me nam krom Johnson e kra ma say ni hallelujah. Anyway, I made the adjunct one time. Come, you're from Cassa, I made the adjunct one. It's not we are.
0: Yes, I wash it, yes. For saying,
2: hey, I was here, Naya, because I think, say, a Hannah may even say, don't want no. So I'm here, and soon I am nominous. One worker soon soon to yam, because of poor high, dear crown, one bottle crown, once a minimum. 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
0: je hia no e wo body ni
2: hey okay
0: I'm a fan.
2: A chain, sir, to can and cabbage to your for o sugar no. Okay, into a pom with India, yeah, and sham fast can in the tongue gas as a gunner was room to know. And okay, because if it gets to that stage, I take out best spend, then you're more done, into no. Okay, you're hearing me a phone lines and it's here from my drink today. Nothing's was in beside Emra
3: 0551 656 5 and 0551 656 5 and 0551 656 5 and 0551 656 5 and 0551 656 5 and 0551 656 5 and 0551 656 5 and 0551 656 5 and 0551 656 5 and 0551 656 5 and 0551 656 5 and 0551 656 5 and 0551 656 5 and 0551 656 5 and 0551 656 5 and 0551 656 5 and 0551 656 5 and 0551 656 5 and 0551 656 5 and 0551 656 5 and 0551 656 5 and 0551 656 5 and 0551 656 5 and 0551 656 5 and 0551 656 5 and 0551 656 5 and 0551 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
2: 0551656565 and 0551656656. Abu Samachin.
3: No, Mama. Madam.
2: Patronette is saying.
3: Good morning.
2: Good morning.
3: Madam, I'm here. Madam, I'm here.
2: Yes, you're here. Jump Patrol, didn't we have your cassette free?
3: I have a time in the invite. Let's see that somebody.
2: I'm going to say.
4: Oh, be a way of a just double call, but if you're in here, yes, we got Chamopa.
2: You,
4: yeah, Jimmy. Yes, we have you by Chamopa.
2: You,
4: Sabina, you have much, but you have a point how much.
2: Yes,
4: I think I'm on
2: common. Ever say much, you?
5: Yeah, I meet you. Now, come to say,
2: Boko, now say Jacafi.
5: Ah, Yamia don't know where. I'm sure kidney, I said, we are moving. Okay, away. They are very important, too. Very important, but I'm doctors in now warning the lifestyle. But who I found who cigarette and sunny near man, the basa, then they did drink, which you know, when they did drink bare five bottles a day. Well, only I don't know. Not me personally, Bisha, mommy knows, says doctor, and say, Sebi, send me worry about, and now say, me father say, every day. What worry about us? Now we have kidney problem. Now we have kidney problem. We need Obano. Any say? And Obano has kidney problem. We need Yemona. I don't know if you
2: Bisha. Okay. If you want to reach a free, that's the password for 0551656565 and at 0551656656. Unsu ubi tmi afre. Edo udi abba. Ebu si amachim.
6: Hello.
2: Hello,
6: Pacho.
7: Oh, yeah, me aba.
6: Pacho, didn't you ever say free?
7: Oh, I'll be another day. I'll be team. My ba, I shall man.
6: Yeah, then you won't.
7: My ba may do him won't see. And then, my ba do not know. I don't pay the kid in my same design, you know. The jack of his design. Especially this, I say. And Colas say, be a momonum, omonum, jot, and I say, be a omonum, but said, we are only making me touch by my food in a bar. Oya Cola, 6 years, I owe King Yenako. And I'm presenting this as a young people, is here and so no. Fanny Diani, dear Munin, a man, person who say, on one a cassa, a temple, maybe a late two. The person make out the sort of thing as I'm the same among their dorsum. But the person, mammy, I be a late two, so I did wait here. We are likely to say, on side and ever cut. Not say being so ya share, say, you did the moon, say, yes, say, did ya. You say, she was going to be more brandy within, but they say, did you say, no, I say, and say, and son, it did the ambition, and I'm making it the ill. No one can't have because you see, I know. I too, I tell a person to be some last question. The same as I say, me, you papa, but me, you can't crab. But first, you know, I mean, say, keep me, keep never whole, and I empty, and I say, you see, maybe I redo this in social media, a bona, she shall better come on, and for now. Years back, I was saying, I'm going to be sad, but now soon as I made it, the person who said, necessary, so no horse, I need to be an answer. Me, Nico, into a mumbo, I'm a crack. May that say, Obinjazo.
2: Yes, say, Obiana, the sons would do the about 0551656565 and 0551656656. I'm Machin.
8: Hello.
2: Hello, Machin.
8: Yeah, now, Pacha, I could say you.
2: Pacha, you don't swear.
8: Yeah, me, I do me, me,
2: Pacha, you didn't baby, I can say free.
8: Say, fair, Mary, Pacha, she do do that.
2: Yo, ma, Mary, Pacha, my interview.
8: Okay. And then, Pacha, now, all kinds of things on the one. So, after me, no, after me, Pierre, me, Coco, ma, just on the end, give me your back, and they do fiance. Now, me, just, and I say, yeah, I start to ask it. She, because, problem and I say, yeah, Sana, Etia, Simpaton, Miss Mehano.
2: Okay, yes, my Mary, if you are no 0551656565 and at 0551656656, Unsu Ubits me afraid. Edward Ginchere and I was in Missa Ediaba. Ebusia Machin.
9: Hello.
2: Hello, Machin.
9: Yeah, no.
2: Pacho Dini, baby, I can say free.
9: Yes, I mean. Maxwell again, Mr. Fiorum.
2: Yo,
9: Bram
2: Maxwell,
9: mind you. Yo, me how ni say? Me kuma bom me peri peri peri peri.
10: Plan B F.
9: Asenzo, eto re dia mi jisun kenzo na dupa. Asen adi asen. E woman 3 days ne e guy na.
2: Hmm.
9: I'm just
2: say. Okay. Okay. Abu Samachio.
11: Hello.
2: Franco.
11: Yes,
2: fancy.
11: What you
2: had to say?
11: Yes, Adam. Namaste.
2: Yes, yeah,
11: who are you?
2: Mine too.
11: I'm still in the middle. I'm still in the middle of the super. But I do what Dana is in the door, saying what Dana is doing. The community is making it. Because I have no problem being a woman.
2: What Dana is saying to me, no moon, you're saying that.
11: Me no, but I'm a genius on Temtem.
2: What do you want to Temtem?
11: Say what Daniel what I mean, no media, I mean, that dream something.
2: Okay. Where you are, Francis? Okay. Everybody, for last two callers, now you're sharing the unions and Missana Abano, Anno 0551656565 and 0551656656. Everybody, I'm watching.
12: Hey, good morning.
2: Good morning, oh, Pacho, didn't you have a cafe free? 104.5.
12: Oh, sorry. I'm sorry.
2: Hello?
12: Yeah, sorry.
2: 0551656565 and at 0551656656 Unsu Ubitimi Afre Edo Dear Abba. Derek Ayete also good morning. Sanso and a Starboy also watching the show live and Claire at a halfway meme. Airports, a whole and a show no idea fear. That's someone so what they will message about a Facebook. Junior Akrokari Junior Tero say from Junior Tero to the whole Ghana Akrokari member. Okay, also so adding a message about a Facebook and so yeah for last call and I have for Ofriji Mediano and Fa NC. 0551656565 and 0551656656 also
10: will be to
2: me afraid. Edo dear Abba. Hello. Hello,
10: Machu. Yeah, no, madam. Good morning.
2: Good morning. Pacho, you didn't baby, I can say free.
10: Pacho, but I love you. I'm going to tell you. I'm going to tell
2: you.
10: And Pacho, you don't want to tell you. What you mean?
2: Pacho, you're
10: here. Johnson wants a walk. Between me, super ideas, which man was so better. 10 and now 12 and now
2: 15.
10: It's also the insurance minimum perfect. One, I'm a minimum, and I'm a minimum, so I'm a minimum, so I'm a minimum.
2: Okay. Okay, yeah, that's it. For someone, so do the other. It was saying for Fred, you made you know, and for in C. Now, until yes, in Sana. Bye, Nano. Same as any dozen. Yen fa a jack of Fidian in Shasi. No, say, Sir Cobani say, Obani bear machine, not a baku, a woe, a kidney, a rainy beer. It's me affecting a colanana.
0: Patcho dab. And yet, hereditary, because hereditary is a sign and sign. Aha, and to send you papa, a woe, a rain, no, a real beer. To me and for money back. Unless say it will be a friend congenital like a biacra no developing no money being developed. I don't know on one or day by yet now, Madabi. See, and yeah, there is sign and fancy
2: and fancy. Okay, near bro, be under the question. So, no, say, oh, you know, kidney Yariano crowd once. No, we say, Yariano, a walk or dada, and now say, say, na Yarianaba.
0: Say, Rebecca said that time, and I'm in Janina Mudino. I say, I'm fine, baby, I'm fire fresh.
2: Yeah, fresh.
0: And to that time, no, not Yarrow, but then yet to say, no, I say, Yanni, dear moon. I guess I'll be in
1: your plenty, but so
0: not either say Kalanin, and I say, and I say, no, no, come. And I'm a yara yeh we are yet, baby, and I say, Yatsum was sempa. And say, yes, I knew her. Never, but no more shame. Never, and I'm with you, say, fresh. Aha, it's now my auntie. But she said, I know, dear, I don't know.
2: And not the neighbor on the second question beside your car say, and Kajani specific Kajani be a woodia. Ena ebe mayareno achese wenye biana sese ukaizo okay, bizaze ebe was specific food dia unu mse jani we de wudia ukidney no atoche maane sa
0: ene se ye was specific food a wudia ebe mana se ya na se ebe mana aye healthy but once ye ka bibi se too much of everything is bad in chini baby, so na me di kan kan yen. Udi in chini baby, there's likely would say a bit to me, ama o kidneys no atochima. Ena enduane a eye rich in potassium. To say me your friend say banana. And I say your friend say you bit to me say the omega 3.
1: This is plan B. 104.5.
0: Enduane no just that. Ese o hu say na be di the quantity no na me combination. Ebi bro and simbi, ebi so enye less in simbi. You say be a balanced diet. It would do a car, carbohydrates, and ne a compliment in account. And yes, sir, carbohydrates in the dog should say a compliment. It's a compliment in the dog should say
2: carbohydrates.
0: Now the fruits can crow on, the vegetables can crow on. Say a balanced diet, nessa way. And yes, sir, we inquire, nessa way, the normal kidney, that be like.
2: Then I said, did the healthy?
0: Yes.
2: Did the ye? The other crowd wouldn't say, Johnny Boa would dear be how a how. And so no, no. Why was Shannon himself, Johnny, a meaty, a hamia? Not just why they wedge fruits, there be a cutty yenny, and funky and vian, any vegetables, and funky and tea. When I a healthy living, Libya, yenny a Johnny Paco pot say, I can say, Johnny, where the media, and my mammy kidney. And only brand a third question, so. No, see, kidney, no. ye ka se o wi ofa we ofa we ofa alcohol eh unu cigarettes ni ya make ka ho anese no na wo se wono ye taxi driver nti wa fa obi a oya abofra a wo kidney yare ni bi akwala ye se wono munza onye ni nsema ya keke ni me bi so yare no obi
0: na ni bi ka ka se bi wo no ma o ye wo o I said, what were your phone?
2: Oh, developing. No?
0: Yes. Nyama bi anko ye. Nyama bi en develop ye. And no, nanya say, yawo wana to wano ma anawe mu. Dabi. E be take your time. Onye ni munafi diwe musa. Akore, I said, nyama bi enye. I said, no honam no, ni huni ye.
13: This is Plan B.
0: Nah,
13: this
0: is on steady ne ba no. It's a bit take it time. Pass away who say. Akore, no, e yare anase se. But uyo biya. We monitor banana so we show banu ni development a obetimi ehun ni ntem ama obetimi aye bibia fa depending on se na aye mo ye test na na be che aha stage anase se na tibia kidney ni wo no be mo mo ehun se obetimi aso anu anase ntumi nso anu nti mostly collagen ni eye ajo mo de
2: awu
0: yes
2: o ni se no no obetimi en developing ni. Okay. Yeah, she performed a function besides. So, if I saw a hospital, no, be share kidney now on budget to say.
0: Oh.
2: Or so if I saw a test now on budget to say no, dear.
0: Oh, yes, I'm.
2: And the dependent hospital.
0: Dependent hospital, I'll be called.
2: Okay.
0: And now you were different. You were more jaddy and you were scanned. And say, depending on your person, we.
2: Oh, yeah. Now, then let me detect you at the early stage. You know.
0: It's not to me detect. Moja na make us a moja de never my way stages no. And I've been who EGFR. See EGFR no never my way stage. Kidney new womb. Scan no so bet to me on my way home. Ah, my dear befa, which no me who kidney no, baby I shall know a show ye. And I say I see baby I can't try be I can see. Thing in that it depends on nurse I will call in temp a crochet. Kwa sawa unkonte ma, ni pano so unhune ntem.
2: Ya ma meba akufre, ma Mary, no se, ne Junso, I think that the question, ni misa se uti ni ye.
0: Last one, yes, ni ti, no, on se, biwa ono ma, ono mi si yo koko ma, Junso andi, no ju fiana Junso. Enya sa Junso andi wo, o nanti wo ye active, inti no, I say, body no, aga no, unse chali, baby o wano. I said, me press a soccer card, so be you feel. So stay there, be where I can't you feel.
2: No, account. I said, what
0: you mean? I don't know about try a mouth, about press a so say. And I mean, say, they are moving post away, do fear, and away do washroom.
2: Okay.
0: Intend, I said, you're so undo. If I do on them cards, I said, you're so the battle will come into no. Oh, no, I'm young, right? If you ever swear, you keep it. Junso cha and also
2: enye
0: yes enye edua na wa pa ko
2: junso
0: yes but so be keep ya be o tumi keep the whole day
2: hey the whole day
0: yes enyumre
2: ah
0: da ka se bebi awon eh yi toilet na awon e ho anya ni nite ho ni nti o be keep the whole day so be ko fie
2: 3 days then 3 days then oh brother
0: so be ko fie am junso and also enye. So you understand now? Would you send be concentrating? Concentrated just sana. And for me, crystals na me kind. And blocky tubes na no so they are same and bro.
2: In this crystals in front of kidney stones na na. And then
0: I'm trying.
2: Hey, asemone. Yen ya asem bise etwa to no. E papa o fray o se onu. And I home machine and a Jones or say it was what with me Jones or 3 days, and then I did a best at all. But sorry, I don't so Jones was 3 days nature. And it's another day, but sorry, be a and upon now also in a Jones or dinner. But
0: yeah, Papa, I catch and so uncle, no because it makes me a band say
13: 104.5.
0: Now we develop a sugar area, and now send a kidney sooner sooner. Tochima, I bono coco. Because to me, I saw you saw 3 days now. You chat
2: now.
0: I'm not June.
2: Sell your die. I don't say be a bear 1 or 2 hours.
0: I'm not June.
2: I've been wanting to say,
0: Nay, I know the end, you're normal. Sanke, be a and then no. when you saw I am a homage, I saw you some debris and just say, yeah. And you may not call that maybe I'm sure now. No,
13: this is Plan B 104.4.
2: Okay, Jacka Free, what question? I say, can caffeine destroy your kidney?
0: Caffeine,
2: yes, caffeine. So, and your mind, caffeine, and your mind. So, basically, okay. Okay. And a second one, also someone with kidney problem. Oh, Jack, are you a question? Also, there ain't me, so kidney, that's only Obano, ain't me, yano, and yet hereditary. Name my colonel, so I'm for me, oh, yum, no, so, and I'm organs will be on for me, yeah, and it's me for fire, and Baba, and your one casana, oh, the Ariano. Emma Bofrano into sa question no yeah no and I think Francois also question so for Johnson no because I say what I Johnson or no monsieur na with me Johnson come on whether any say since they also whether any my unique cra and your tie Johnson Johnson pa but we are ba and so one no so Johnson and master the way no a banner.
0: Okay, that means you say if you are born on June, you must be born in South Africa on June so
2: February.
0: But what I need say, I don't know, ma, you must be no care away, cause
13: oh, one of my back on the five.
0: So I don't know, June so I'm ba February sa. So no, you dey na be on cause na she dey a womb.
2: Okay,
0: cause what I need say, I be born so no me any. And then you say, oh, change say June, you so come the one son na one. Yeah, fancy me see one change. But to be seen, oh ma, was sippy. Oh ma, now was
2: sippy.
0: Cause whether I dear, they are in so common and said, and those. If you are bored, dear, and you a bed do be as you see.
2: Okay. Okay, I think no one is a Miss Anna. A buyer, no. Ye, ye, ye, ye,
13: this is Plan B 104.5.
2: Answer this kidney, dear, was in a banny berry. Because the air kick up dear. We be saying because of who they impact, but science and kiting kiting here, bubo so Johnson it dear no, and then as if we in a no, because we bubo crowd Johnson we are on share the color of Johnson on share how I say a for me and as do here and say why Johnson we are on the baby, say I get you, I'm fine. Until we say get naeba, naeba she, because we can't dialysis it dear, and as I'm kiting transplant is okay enough for us, and I've been your donor. And also, yes,
13: 104.5.
2: And I'll cry, I said, meaning we'll be on that so I've been seeing it for about 3-4 years now. Still, when you're a donor, or that's so a war, I just say, we'll be seeing a meana, a crack, crack, crack, crack, crack. And you know, a young man in Drew, sad stage, and I said, oh, that's a tap time. When you go home, so anyone who I need, nigh your signs, get nigh every before your pet. I didn't buy a bet now, I could pim say, a do stage, be I just say. Yes, sir. Who signs your boss win in Temp Park or hospital? No, Koshe, because we are one of them and my signs. I announced that you need to know a my signs.
13: I will say
2: you follow, but Rebecca is a cousin. Mr. Sitan says, see, I know you're more cheaper than say a do. So I stage in Abaka said, we are fed you now, which are who pays the car. Winnie be. So I stage in the Padua and bits me a bomb. Man, because they say any DN can wait me as well.
0: In terms of sick as any time, and so Janet Duma, a best show near the yard. And now, bet to me, I hospital, I call check it. Bet to me, I call hospital, I say, Pessoa, your general, that's a better lab, someone. I'll call you. It's good, so be home to be a womb, stage a womb. And then say later. I feel yes,
2: yeah, that's even say I know when you should. A bunny test and a lab on a who's
13: 104.
2: Who's read the results now? Benyan in Dino. Not just a Yamu do, but I see I'm because we're going to test between not just a hooning else. Sanity, I think say a way no, say ye say who need the free one. It's better to know now than say a bear escalating.
0: You know, say early detection saves like 2 minutes a month. It's me a son.
2: It's
0: me a boy.
2: Okay. Yeah, that's a papa. Pebusia. Nurse Dorothy Dansoa Donko and I'm attending Kano Ofritama Urban Hospital and Obekayan Samay Dijimedi Ebramu. You're here for the second segment. This is

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A ban him quiet, hold draw. Aben kwan wo ho kati be wo ho kati kontu ebunebunu ni na eya Adole Catering Services afin so froye nya adwa kontu mre ti e kosua de nso e wo honom shele nso se yeje orders nte na e wo ye wedding wo ye 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A whole any award. Ubits means a frame. It was 0245707628. 0245707628. 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A whole. 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I was uncle PM, I was a man can say, I will Eastern region. Now, as I said, 12 plus at the high year from baby and Dano, at the year pants, waiting the school, waiting the SC, sorry, waiting their residential properties. Samsung and warehouses, waiting me at the assassin, SC. Meaning, so I need you home and into Janam Bay, then in Penny Fontry, your home and Como 0551656655. I will see ya. Plan B FM Intercommunity Soccer Gala 2026 no Basso I 32 teams 32 communities so we dem say afibia no Plan B FM ya the soccer gala ehyehye so afibia nso so ebraso enu nti no ya dey behyehye so registration no ya bie e dey ato menu nti bra befal forms I bra na befal forms forms no eh 500 Ghana cedis per team I registration fee no eh 500 Ghana cedis per team deadline no eh Monday 27 July 2026. So deadline is so I'm slow. Yeah, and you registration BM and until it's a sea and a bra. Never found forms, no. A 500 Ghana cedis per team. Aye, 500 Ghana cedis per team. You made the Nankasankasa no Basos 22nd August. Ah, Quaco Pim 13 September 2026. A Saturday and Sunday be and it's weekend piano. A Quaco Shara with a man so much as a reborn, no Ashesu. A Babaso, a Womexico AstroTurf, Tema Community 2. A ho and a Jumedian no Basso. With him say, Afi bia no ye the scout ba e mo mbe scout players na afi official scout efo dwumadie e ye Kick Nation Sports Agency womu ene ne ye ni womu edi dwuma no na nim se Plan B FM Inter Community Soccer Gala de bia na chede e da so ene to tournament no prizes e wo so first no e ye champion no e cash prize prestigious mega trophy set of jerseys and afi so gold medals second place no 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
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Aye, 32 teams, 32 communities, one knockout gala, one champion. 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Yes, it's still a buffet.

0: Abusia wansu gusawuti ya nyansapofi ya jumedi ewo plan B 104.5 FM. So ya the second segment no ebe shishe so na wachi ya topic no eye managing an overpampered person eno any topic na wachi ya bechichu hon enko mo ewo dendrim hon say my co-host Ediana Ba Ukrubi abetina say ya nko ninche ya manache emano akwaba Edu,
1: Ako,
0: Machim,
1: Yason,
0: Tibiaboko.
1: A word, Adoroma, Yasolidia, na Uncomwedia, Biaboko.
0: Okay, and then I'm Yasin, we can also call saying.
1: I was here.
0: Okay, and I want your topic, you know, a managing an overpampered person, and no, any topic, and it just will be a Yaja Genus Wiley. Abroso, and no any topic. Now, what ye ya betcha home and como. And until no air, Sunday be a yano, and was set topic in the Tiasia and Sana, ya domu esco. And until your cost will be over pampeda. Edu, what does he say?
1: Of course, you're not here for us. Now, as I'm calling myself, one gas as a crowd, watch it a more crave. Say, pamped, yes, I would be so. And over, not as a brosso. Yadi will be some an abroso
2: 4.5.
1: Yadi will be some an abroso. And the pamped person and why will be a genuso, now brosso. And the emu entras, and I say, one gasa, only two jar, as I say, no.
0: It will be a genuine
1: summon abroso.
0: And we over pamped.
1: And now you're pamped. It depended. And you saw the amount.
0: Wana mibisa
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1: 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Aha, sana, say, obit grania, vim bide bibia, so nippon a man owned me yet. Aha, and you know, bibia noa, or perso, unyasa, and a passport denisa at the end of five. And I feel so good, yeah, but could be so to say, onipano ne responsibility owned me. And like onim responsibility because I could say near I wasn't commit to me a year. Sir Brima, sir Oba, sir school ni, sir a water for the responsibility I was away, you know. Because I said, Yaji Jinus, so I'm not counting on him. And he said, Adia Quana, Obekas on ya, or no one say, oh, Hano. Adia, na said, I was away, you know. Aha, when him said, yet. Aha, we are genus abroson. We nim na sedie. We nim near a was away. Young funny sebia. Na o for no magic genus omana abrososa. Na o free na o for ho. Echo and fufra. Was a baby a wakono. Na o for no magic genus omuniho. And Tihon obek or cook was yet different treatment. And the only proco training channel. One a person or mo were no responsibility na sedie. Yeah, I was away. Or the panacea says we introduce na sedia manipa, or who nipanes will nipan and sebu nipaninye. Aha, yes, do you know? Na sedia was away, you know, won't mean because of a say, that you know, some man, the real free na sedia was it, I was away.
0: Aha,
1: And desire for quite a moment to free school, a better few soon.
0: Aye,
1: free school, but no soon. Yamuya morn, Yanisha, is new also. And I mean to judge area, and I'm here say, what you see,
0: Mamma
1: Pra, your opera. That's why I was here. We only teach you what was the rest of us opera. Teach any moon, Emma Pramma, what you see. So we will send some more cleaning out to Miss and some we are winning here.
0: Four o'clock. It's 4 o'clock, Lissy and Gossory, 8 o'clock. It's requests no 4 hours, sorry. 4 hours, sorry, no 1 hour, you are said, you be a wolf ye. Can't answer is I ate,
1: yes,
0: why any breakfast a man, near you in public, you in the socks and book, it's a BBA. Also by SSE. Sure. I didn't want to hear you yet. It's your home when you are doing your dinner.
1: Yeah.
0: And also, when you are doing also, when you are doing your castle, you have.
1: You're
0: sort of tiring, you bone for a man. Just say, yeah, Hannah, and it's a. They will both leave the dormitory, and I will see house professional. But for a whole time, we are going to say, oh, penance.
1: Yeah.
0: Because on Pesso, Becky,
2: this is probably 104.5.
0: So, which year will be to our school down?
1: Yeah. Eddie, now said, you know. Ni re fi na sɛde yɛ ɛna go sɛ mfa baako nka ho yɛ wo baako bɛti sɛ wɔdwono no nkasa ho ha wɔyɛ sɛ wɔyɛ self-centered think na asɛ thinker because wɔnwena foforɔ ho ha nti akwɛ sɛ ne biribia yɛ me 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no e wase face challenge na hu the reality of life na wo mu no but ye yi sa challenge na fi ho dia ma no nti baby or finding self be no a comfortable place ya a womb and this or go outside yeah no on to me oh aha you must say I want to be a no on who is that any pair ten any on was a brabon a ten any and the sunny panels and yamia mwa nebby only panwa what did now cause over pampered in the moon free mwa not obese ya rare life on a and we are about to go up with you on a Aha. Because nipa no anka odo bekwasa obe bi bia de amawo woni beba ho so no na bi bia o pe bia won saka bi bia aye okay man woni pa ni eni ho bi wa obe provide sa ni made amawo and there I was so angaza 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
0: okay. Yeah, but I was say Coach J. Ebusia Reverend Maxwell Budie Abetina say onum and a founder of the Cross Converted Chapel International 104.5. Reverend, good morning.
4: Fine morning, Akosia Apoman. Yes, I don't miss me who yet.
0: Okay.
4: Okay. Did say a tearful so a radiant or move so tears
0: it.
4: Sit down, canyon coupon.
0: Amen. And our clear topic, you know, a managing and over pampered person. And only topic, and our cheer, Richard Huncomo. Yashan Common as an answer, what bay dear? There was say, you be so send you sit topic, and as a fan, Sana, a domusco.
4: I was here. I be a sanctuary. This is planned. We also have a chin. Mwana, yeah, Mubuam Kakra, Mammy, cheat to be a well polished, isn't it?
0: Okay, is he over pumping?

mm-hmm. mentality, entitlement mm-hmm. mentality, because of they've been shielded from life mm-hmm. challenges. Mm. So these people tend to have this entitlement mentality, mm-hmm. a lack of resilience, mm-hmm. and racism mm-hmm. or setbacks. Mm-hmm. They frequently struggle with independence, relying heavily on others mm-hmm. to solve their problems. Mm. So, Obia Oye overpampered, no bro, overpampered mm-hmm. means someone who has been excessively shielded mm-hmm. from life challenges, mm-hmm. and then because they themselves have not gone through these challenges, mm-hmm. they don't know how to manage mm. their life when mm-hmm. faced with life real issues. As I saw for the Hebrews chapter 12, mm-hmm. Hebrews chapter 12, verse 6, Bible see, to whom the Lord loves, he chastens. Mm. The passage explains that discipline is an act of a loving father mm-hmm. guiding his children rather than punishment. Mm. So if you take that chastens mm-hmm. into real meaning, mm-hmm. chastening means to have an experience or receive a rebuke mm-hmm. that humbles you, makes you realize you have done something wrong mm-hmm. and encourages you to improve. And it often involves being subdued or restrained mm-hmm. by a humbling event rather than experiencing physical punishment. Mm-hmm. So you realize that a loving father will definitely love to rebuke his son mm-hmm. or his child. Mm-hmm. They don't do this because they are punishing you. Mm-hmm. They do this because they are instilling a certain character mm-hmm. in you mm-hmm. to be able to live responsibly, mm-hmm. even in their absence. So when these things are not in place, I'm talking about rebuking you, or as a father rebuking a son, it is very important in our life, because mm-hmm. if we lack this rebuke that shield our life in the future, if when we lack it in mm-hmm. the end, it become very disastrous, mm-hmm. become disappointed children. Now, Usakai Bible, when you read the book of Psalm 144, verse 1, and the Bible says that he teaches my fingers to war and my hands to fight. Mm-hmm. So as a good father, you teach your children, rebukes them, mm-hmm. discipline them, mm-hmm. so that in your absence, they can live a responsible life. Mm-hmm. Now, when I was coming, I overheard one of the panelists speaking a particular tree. So I think I can break it down mm-hmm. in English. I think everybody need to be pampered. Mm-hmm. Mm-hmm. Me and you, we need pampering. Mm-hmm. But the moment it become over, that means that's the excess side of it. The excess of everything, it's almost like a sin. Too much mm-hmm. of everything. So these people, they are fortunate to be born in a house that is have the resources mm-hmm. to take care of them. Mm-hmm. Now, because these resources are available, mm-hmm. these parents tend to provide everything for their children. Mm-hmm. When I say everything, I mean they do it to the extent that the baby or the child himself mm-hmm. do not have any role to play mm-hmm. that will help him or herself to become responsible. So when you have responsible mm-hmm. parents who do not know how to responsibly raise their children mm-hmm. and discipline them, these children, even though they are from good home, when they grow up to a certain stage where they have to live independently, mm-hmm. that is where their problems begins to generate. Mm. That mentality, those shielded mm-hmm. parental care. Mm-hmm. Some mentality now would be free honor. Mm-hmm.

0: that is the same mentality they are going to maintain even when they are alone. And it is a very big challenges in our society today. If you happen to work with someone who is pampered from a pampered home, if you are engaging with them, living their character, the way they talk, the way it is very challenging because sometimes so you need to understand these people for you to be able to match up with their energy. But me personally, my experience in life is far away from being pampered, but at least I have encountered one or two people in their life, in my life. I mean, who say, "Sankrofo, you know, omu free a fear." Literally, they do everything for them. And you know, omu shiakra that self entitlement mentality. You need an extra patient to deal with these people. But it is very troubling to be dealing with over pampered personality.
1: So uni biko shia wo senior high schooler, and you see how we realize the difference between uni upbringing ne omo upbringing. But so for kana we say we trust now say resources ni we fi kana say yes kana we fi.
0: Yes.
1: Sometimes minimal beer.
0: Okay.
1: Or your judging a bros, it's me and the parabroso. There's a sicana, I can once and time
2: 4.5.
0: Scano niho.
1: Sicani niho.
0: But we won't say Nipano leave it to say.
1: Oh, leave it to say. There's sicana walk on into the me who they say. And in just one of Kenya's, it can't quan or for the castle, most canting and major Jimmy Basso.
0: Yeah.
1: Your uncle Fred, they are coming from average homes, but and you just want to walk. Your panelist back work, I say, Boa, Yana, I wanna your day. In Tibua, I wanna back up bar. Now I will find a bay overprotective of
0: the child.
1: Who is oh, my bread and a mania. It's my bread and mania.
0: Right.
1: My bread and mania, dear, was sacola, no yedding. Your pebby anime yedding. Medemano.
0: Sure.
1: It's bones are fain. Why are too overprotective? Because I say, and more by home buying. But it be too overprotective to the extent, say, it be new what is this canoe. But they break their back for into a macula and was shielding it from like realities of life.
0: Okay.
1: So what's my so when sure. You say, oh, me bomb me banner home buying, it was shielding it from the realities of life into the piano or your forthcoming to a palano on piano. That goes back to. The last time Lady Yao can ask him, yeah, on Tiani,
0: yes, yeah, good.
1: For you might know, or sign, yes, it's a kind of a taho, but it be our new own in our banner, yet, and sometimes who also own in our banner, if you're a binny ho. It's almost all bits near you, my dear, honey, bad, yeah, and was any banner, or shielding it from realities of their life,
0: which is a mistake, yes, as a children growing up. No. The way a nyankopon a design we are seno. One thing to me ma and your papa if you any challenges of life. Obin so wa pressure like or to me or to me a din a juma ye embra pressure I wanna swore. And those challenges that we go outside world to experience it helps us live our life responsibly. Now, this type of parent, insemination, what try alcohol implanting eggs in your baby brain, and you wasted money. First one, Abia Amfa, second one, Amfa, and what tries our last minute, not young coupon, your dome, now a conya, a collaba, that care. That mentality, that shielding, that protective mentality, no, it is as a result of a bra wa bresika usheska mwa say na de no akola no ba. You make everything possible to make sure say you give that care, that enough care to the child. But every child need care, but a moment it becomes too much. Enu ne nye papa. Now to the extent say. Because what brands and our yantino emra above no ni to say the medical aka some few weeks ago, no, you cannot teach the child how to respect elders. Obi ba unchea ekwanya akola we fasu ekasa obo unse nkoye. But instead of these parents to begin to correct their child from that infancy level, because of the way of my breast, people overdo it. Certain boundaries are because of that mentality, free range said the upper piano on yet said the makano. Examples of overpampered behavior. Expecting others to do everything for them, and these parents, they literally do everything for them. Emra abofranu kosans yukra numno. They wanted to, abofranu do emra on one kasabe tumia numusio, but you know somebody is there to do that for him. They have hired a maid, and I say caregiver, a nanny. Ah, a bibiano abofrano omuye bibia mano. Di obo one say or da uba kofi abonsa abofrano ye jumane se or bo game or tablet so mato iPad a manu fe. And ti apart from iPad no on T B si. Ena sometimes no, because of expecting people to do everything for them. One yes, I didn't know my bofana or to me boof. Young little boy to me boof. It's started to nyoma bobo ni mami ni de papa pata and because of over pampering they see it to be normal. Is it what they don't understand is that that child is not going to be with you forever on tina wonayansi akopem se obe free mo onu so obe nyini onu so obe ko school obe ko uni. And when the child goes there, that is where the problems begin to come from. Now, throwing tantrums, like we said, I have a friend who called Ifia on the way Abofra we se kasano, who say enkoye. I have a lot of friends like that. Just like you said, obi mo abresa ansana baku abeto monaya sentino. So a new man you can say omoye mambo frekra omoye, but at the normal in this normal life na di bakwa we say unu say emra abofra no you know, we should not prevent the children from going out there to play with other kids. We should not prevent the children from going out there to make mistakes. We should allow them to go out there and face life and have challenges. Then when they come back, questions will be asked as parents. Then we'll begin to help them to understand why these things must happen to you. Now, one thing that I say, a hard dream or society, if you have one baby at the age of 30-35, now, we be any masters, ansana, oma konya bakwa, oba dia di bakwa duma. This couple, this older parenting, the way and manner of tie a boabo frano bino is different from young couples like early 20 who have given birth. When you get married early, or you have your marriage at early stage, obo unse abofrano ba bakube mwa obo unse unyan wie u school. You're not yet done with your school. And abofrano obo unse osa, but obo unse that pressure no ho for you to take the child to school. So because you two you'll be going to school, so you have to send the child to school. The man too has to go to work. So young parenting, any older parenting, that could also be a factor we should look at. Now this child will be under this crèche. Crèche. Na school formal channel. Emra school formal channel. Na mami no so hustle. Oh, and if your papa no so hustle. So these children sometimes they grow up to become more responsible than elderly people elderly couple mm-hmm. who have finished their degrees, mm-hmm. masters, and all they are looking up for is just to make a baby. Mm-hmm. The money is already there. Mm-hmm. The resources are already there. So this old parenting mm-hmm. tend to spoil their child by paying so much attention to these children because mm-hmm. every resources are available. Or maybe school. Ni papa abofre ni papa ye degree a master's holder ni mami su master o me si o mu dan enye ba ko enye mienu they are doing investment together so that comfort na abofre no benya in old parenting mm-hmm. home no is different from young couples are almost this one
1: mm-hmm. because and they are making life
0: exactly you know so sometimes no a honor problem with free old parenting mm-hmm. has cow fear and a bibia was omo ye mabo free and your man can kwan say omo mabo free no kwan on ye because of old parenting you know more age you know say no I will yam she yeah every free and sound mm-hmm. but they don't know that they are spoiling the child for his own future
1: mm-hmm.
0: so I think say
2: this is plan B.
0: If you have made it in life, you have all the resources mm-hmm. and looking for a child, mm-hmm. the tendency of you raising over pampered baby no, is very, very high.
1: Hi. Okay.
0: It's very, very high.
1: Me who are there on social media, na me per se, according to my many dear, who ni say, o protecting a ban, intino, or say, o kunu a strict. Na or no ma men on the banner was 21.
0: Mm-hmm.
1: 21 and or two of a
2: black
1: car
2: FM
1: and the PA
0: 21 years son. Okay.
1: And or two of a car the PA without papa ni se onim say or musan answer without permission. And or two can the PA. No the can of copim ye. To the can of copim ye ni mi na ye den.
0: Etutu.
1: Into no mammy no a clan the can a bear funeral. Send any on himself or panny a very strict into all protecting a banner. And on no uncle too can or the cop him or more dying in him send it will look like.
0: Or no, nay,
1: or no, and a yay. So that the father doesn't blame
0: the child
1: for the child, and say, what we say. And video never to comment session. People were for against their mammy, say, I didn't see a wama. Akolano anye accountable for
0: his mistakes
1: and actions,
0: face the consequences
1: na the end and they basically say motherly instinct you know we're protecting a banner or protecting no. In this case no is the woman being over pampering and I say she's just being protective of the child
0: it depended say abofrano abibia otaiye sanyomana and the dear mammy ne ye and one ye but if maybe for once ebia mammy we so enim ni kunu ni bufu the way and ni temper sit here ah on him say ni banu otai bua bofra no gidi e wo kwan a improper so as a way your ba ohun say ukunu etesa eto baby a these virtuous women have their own discretion to exercise there but generally say what causes a person to become over pampered one of the causes is absent of consequences. You should let the children face the consequences of what they have done the mistake they have committed sometimes not always. So like I said mami we no ebia say ade abofra no taiye abibia and yet one yen ye se wa forefronty sa bonino wa sheda side wa sideline akolano edine ni aba se nebe ya nikunu ombu abofrano and I said pointing out the mistake that he has committed. If it is everyday thing the woman has not done well, but if it is for once, be dear and dear, so why, yeah, no dear, I mean, yes, sure, say, bonny, but it what was dear, me, sure, say, and go ye. But generally, like I said, you should not shield your children from facing the consequences of their mistake that they commit every day. You shouldn't shield them from facing the consequence. Yes, sir, dear, you are spoiling them. and it can become very disastrous.
1: Because Mimi take in the name says
0: a day. Now, what do you say?
1: Mimi take in the name says a day in the first place. Nika where Musa Papa Nansa no offer car.
0: Oh, they are busy, but a bonny butter of Rabia. Come on, what you see? And on 21 years when you can say. In Ghana, our law required at least 18 years. No, you can be certified by the license DVLA to drive. And I will not be our license, and I saw Nibi, we know your name. But 21 years, and so we'll be sending Papa, we'll be sending 1 year, so we'll be sending Papa. But Mbofra, I dear Omoyo, it's part of children's behavior. And you know, fine, me know you bet me, I got say 1 year, we'll be sending Papa, but. Children, some of the children are like that. They won't ask you in your absence. No, Munim said, "Ombe to me, the car na koye omo runs as I'm parking
1: this one."
0: Without your knowledge, and ubina nyango ponsu, you know, maybe even through that, who knows? The father will see that my son is willing to drive, so he can help him to ascertain a license. And you know, maybe and also when this happens, now new papa should be a nyango pon man decide.
1: Because they say the end story of the end part of the story was that now Maminiji blame no, and the blame was Papa no edina term from an from at then assembly see a time assembly see my dear sign and a honey dear I minim how their relationship is but maybe the end say after everything no, the woman didn't actually call, one friend a banana and say a dear we ye ye one yadi. The blame of Obano Bonino Kodieno. Mistake no kwa yeeno.
0: Yes.
1: And it's now all money who said the kodia no yeeno. It's a mistake. Not even in front of Papa no somebody is here Papa no. But only what banin temu de I think there was a certain case conversation be heading.
0: Ekoso.
1: So at
0: an America say oh say Missy, say a dear ekosu abi bia dia and their mammy no wanyadi. Shielding people for their mistakes is very it's a normal thing. It's a binia yenya be my abutrika musi edine kwa brochena ye shielding say onko. Musi ye trad extradity ye papa bagusu nation be shielding nipani say oh man quite it helps but it shouldn't be over. A moment it become over, it's a sin. Ebi wo ho se nipa no ono on face the consequences of what is done but do do ona no shield no so to me bem what you say enti mami no me to me no say adia bibia otayo for the son then it's not good but if it is for once onim se me kunu na kuma anye or tia sem where ebi kro be to me di bibia bonete akwa bofra no obeti me pra no enti at her own discretion no. Obit me decide this adi way. May yeni say ne baya. Ebi crapwa or yeni sa so that along the line one day obin yan in the kuna machaka say a ubano say ni say intino ma minusu wan yansa. Intino wayadi. Inti yembon se mama min wayadi.
1: Okay. It's yantua so ni se over pampering it's me affect your emotional maturity and affects independence ana.
0: Agosia. Over pampering affect emotional maturity and independence. Over pampering affect your emotional maturity. Ukai Jeremiah Jeremiah chapter 12 verse 5. Bible say, if you have raised with men on foot and they have worn you out, how can you compare with horses? Compete with horses. If you stumble in the safe country, how will you manage in the thicket by the Jordan? If you see emotional maturity, right?
1: And our independence.
0: And our independence. If you refuse, Bible see, raise up a child in the way he should go, so that when
3: 104.5.
1: Mm-hmm.
0: If you have not given that training for your child, mm-hmm. when he or she mm-hmm. is growing up, mm-hmm. how do you expect him or her mm-hmm. to exhibit what you have not taught him? Adia one farm, you see, we can't give what we don't have. What we give is what we have.
1: Mm-hmm.
0: And what we have is what someone has gifted us. And sa gift na eye ahweye and as a discipline hum a ebe free waja any wuna in chain amao emra wo nyini no. Se sa dinu ni umwa ebe ye den na ubeni a exhibit sa character. No. It's not possible. And to know this affect their emotional maturity
1: mm-hmm.
0: to the extent say obi wo ho a ni mame na abo anu sa onu na ye bibia mano akopim say wakoja na awale said and unfortunately na a true study abofra no wale we pena ni mame so free mu or a single mother
1: mm-hmm.
0: and this woman has overpampered the daughter. She literally does everything for the daughter.
1: Mm-hmm.
0: Less than 2 weeks ordinary back or jaw lipena on so free mo. Apparently, on any mamia, she says, Omo Waluia for some number of time, no, or beba or matrimonial home, or abedmia jani, amamo. How do you even plan this for a daughter you have raised? You have not been able to teach your daughter how to cook all these years. And you are now planning, say, Oba no wali wea. Afi ansa na Oba ko mufi hoa bibi ya ko nwa jani. In the name of Afi ansa na Oko preni degree. The marriage is not going to stand. The marriage will definitely collapse. What's I say? So, mami weinu has left her daughter in shambles because unfortunately plans now my taking in and to me and Gina because my minu free mm-hmm. 2 weeks after we have a bear man who is on his car with me a cook
1: mm-hmm.
0: and I say chef on to me dear chef
1: car,
0: but we are wonderful from I was so we're into me near Johnny Mao afe obanu nim she when it comes to cook. So this thing is going to affect the lady first.
1: Mm-hmm.
0: Number one, obedi ni late madam.
1: Mm-hmm.
0: Number two, ejani a unto me ni amani kununo. And also another thing.
1: Mm-hmm.
0: So it can traumatize her. Ebe to me, she will be indecisive. On nim kwa efa sunia jani. Enti ebe hano, and it will become very emotional, and this lady will be helpless. Enti ebe to me ama wale nu kraa eden. Egu. Enti no it affects them. Now you talk about independent. This woman died and leave a daughter. Meanwhile, daughter was expecting my mother to help me live that independent life. Will she be able to live independent?
1: Mm-hmm.
0: No, she will not be able to live independent. Mm-hmm. So it affects them.
1: In the first place, when you're independent, because we depend on mommy, no sense, no mommy making plans.
0: Agosa, a lot are in the town. Like that.
1: Because as I came in Mobia, or so I say every 2 weeks be on my befie, ebe boy my OC and near man. Initially na minim say, oh, maybe and collabe muntine bia, mamma ne be boa ne bano. Later on I'm realizing say lady nanka se moon. Near mana na one ye day.
0: On him
1: since he said 2 weeks no mamma ne basana. O see near mana no as I am yanide. I should fridge mamma.
0: A mano.
1: So who say Africans there who do stage now will be unclan door while we mean Luna was all my member and chabber wow can crack. So yeah, him say the idols were 2-3 months be mammy baby you know as uncle wedding or call back
0: or call back to yeah
1: the life.
0: The life.
1: But with your mammy and 2 months in a hole. No, about 2 weeks, 2 weeks. The 2 weeks be I know about our code. 2 weeks
0: now. I'm going to shout to me near Janice. When you Janice. I'm with you.
1: Oh, Reverend.
0: Oh, the way they are saying that.
1: Pacho mi mwa.
0: Oh, yeah, that you are saying.
1: Etinu ma mene ba, no abeye. Tini emtia says, oh, any o ma mi wa yo, because they say, we are saying, it will be as of a soft life. It is o ma mi ba to is be abe, no ebi anima o dia.
0: Yeah, hallelujah.
1: Say, ye. Na boko boko boko nan. O ma mene yes, ama ni nanu. Na or no, de obe say, yes, o ma mi wi biwa kansi na washe no. But ono so sunu wasn't giving the mother, as in, o mwa ma no.
0: Okay.
1: But she was expecting some mammy be baba yede.
0: Ni mammy.
1: Ni mammy.
0: Na de be obey de aboa ni mammy emra ni mammy anchre no kwa ye faso.
1: Enya boa no asim se aduane no ana bibi sawo. Un se udu certain stage bia. Na se nyame de usi ba bia.
0: Yeah.
1: O mammy die. Obetwe wani akwohye no.
0: Yeah. Na wo papa nso e.
1: O papa so
0: na go sa de na mammy asim bo. Na mammy bre nyame boa mu.
1: Oh, mama, no, papa. So, what am I saying? It's in this case, no, papa, yeah. Niho. Oh, no, no, in this case, no.
0: Debbie, yeah. Emphasis any mammy, niho.
1: Debbie, in this case, now, sorry, now, make a lady or papa.
0: Oh, okay.
1: It's not in the picture.
0: All right.
1: But the mother is there.
0: Okay.
1: It's, you know, what do stage be and could be who they say, oh, at this stage, there. And Kaba, mama, make a crank a crack.
0: Yeah.
1: So, what am I saying?
0: Yeah.
1: Oh, mama, eh, couldn't hold the mouth. Ebe will fear 2 weeks, be a minka said, dear mama, any yelling cow, so Jim won't get you, but about fear 2 cow. Crowns bets me, I am mamma, and I say, would there be soon be our so crack as my edding? Do you fire edding? A tomb. Oh, yes, sir. So, mamma, any egg beside his cacra or the bonnet this year, and me the permanent wagget. So, who's story?
0: Yes.
1: And a quite bass, and I'm such a mamma, no, say, Jumano. Me, mamma, ye be. 2 weeks be a mean free me fee. And be soon near
0: my money, mamma,
1: or no any mamma, because then I will bore my own bossy, and I was Argy's Ganadian. Mamma is a woman, maybe. A horny ever who say, the mother wasn't coming because, say, or the one a bano, or but because any bunny ni muye. So, what am I saying?
0: Yes.
1: Now, the husband is seen, or bana, or what I know, say, they get a no, or nim she,
0: or nim she,
1: cause all you na bano. The pumpkin, no,
0: I too much.
1: I too much. I'm a warrior, so they've decided, say, 2 weeks be a man, and the baby.
0: I could say, and you quite sank a name, I mean, boo, for say, we jay a hobba, because a dear mammy, ne piano, and
1: she's a cause.
0: Oh, yes, Sana may patch. It's a new coin, sir. I boob of cry and cows on to us over. And I'll be beyond so say, or the ban or maniska on from Bonabusia. That is exactly what we are dealing with.
1: Mm-hmm.
0: If you refuse to do it now, you would have to be forced to do it then. And sometimes to do it then, it may be too late. And Adiwenu, Ebeye Deama, our Lenu Bejina. Ain't Bingina. What he has said. And what the woman could not do for the daughter was growing up, no. That is what she will be forced to do it when after marriage. Mm-hmm. Meanwhile, it is too late.
1: Mm-hmm.
0: At that time, it was too late. And you know, se be ma no eja ni yiri awalea. Eh ni ma minti ani mother in law ntia. Se usi ni papa nsu ni ho. Ni papa frimuti no. I was say ma me no on fa bofra no fa kwan a. E be fa so a. Ora wale mwa ebe mwa enye over pampering enna ye ka no wo ye no say over pampering ma bo fra no nye a wo shield no from facing certain things discipline her ora wale mwa that character has to come out automatically say enyo ma papa na ni maami di ahye ni mwa enu na ebe pie eye boni so enu na ebe pie over pampering so a ho na wo be face reality no wo face reality na wo be hu say no. You are a disappointed wife. And you know, with the scenario now, I went any mother-in-law.
1: Every the outcome, the consequences, me and mammy, there was on the sofa because no one said the answer will ban with the tin.
0: Yes.
1: And now ocean. And now we say ocean is touch ocean and bash a bonnie and a wenyini. It is a wenyini dia. I was so good soon at the treatment.
0: Yes.
1: I was so continue.
0: Yes. You see, and you know what? Shielding them from consequences, no. You see, it would have been a bit considerate if ni mother-in-law Afre Papi Atanasi aka ne kure na kire akire abemuan so me bad here sorry into me ankancho fiasase ba this is the challenge as be ma se 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kwan a efa so ni adwane. Oh, and in air born, you know. If you overdo it, it's good to shield your daughter. But if you overdo it, in the end, you will be disappointed. And the papa, you know, wayadi, and mami nsua, wajani, basa, onko, watch, niyo, onko, niya, wanyadi, gawoso, munchi, no, kra. Because on na say awaleno awalena entimi jina ni nice no eh mami no seriously
1: no cry
0: yes eh mami no
1: cry say akula na ye entitled to say e was say 2 weeks be awo ba
0: exactly entitlement
1: ebe siesie ni fie ye den
0: e mano eh we kura wan hwe ya oba no di ni kunu ni o ma be mani mani so
1: si na me mano o si look as reverend o si dia hin
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0: I be mano.
1: Because since childhood, no, ne bano sa no waye na into no at this stage no. It was say I waware no. It was say omu keep up appearance. Nese ne be ya. Be mani who say obano otisika be waware no no. Certain things be oha unti menye. Cause I say omu keep up appearance no. Ena obakula nusu ye entitled ni into no. Ono su ehu ne say oh mi mama me buam nese wasa nusu mi yade. Me buam mama ni ye maintaini. Picture no.
0: Yes.
1: And on no quarter fast no I mean so no so at half fast they say no. Now and you na be fie because they say be man ne the kind of woman on anything. And you say
0: so say I course maybe sir and to who date here is it right to go and cook for your upcoming husband?
1: Who date
0: here?
1: In a dependent reverence.
0: Maybe a dependent chichi maybe sir a question. You see is it good, sir? Uni o be ma date ya. No kodi fiako washing your man. I say ni adjani ama be mwa. Is it advisable? Catch him. Who
1: is
0: Christian in Nakasani?
1: Is it advisable?
0: Yes.
1: Okay. May me who every picture him no my answer question.
0: Na so we oba.
1: The baba mini who sin chen na me answer question. Reverend.
0: Hey, na ye to be yes, sir. What do you write?
1: Who
0: Kasama would be wrong?
1: Make a mejina a man and man name Makasa.
0: And I just say, oh, who Kasama?
1: Make a son is an
0: okay.
1: Say, in this modern world, in India, to say in this case, Yamikai, Senka, if they had on it, it be your birthday once be. Ebe ye bibi mani hu ya. Ko be hu say this is what I'm getting myself into.
0: Agosha.
1: Wait, Reverend Mami for manu si.
0: Agosha. Only be my date na waka cho say, "Oh, me no ma cry a few. Can you please come and help me to watch them?" Oh, be ye.
1: And then give you their question. They say me na me busa question.
0: Yes. Hey, ube ye. Agosha, ube ye. Washing machine, he was scared if you know, and to wash machine. Yeah, Bema, and say, Nino Mandosu, or some co-program, you were co-program before 3-4 weeks. I mean, and your man who fear, but you are going to see a boom in INC. I didn't obey.
1: Oh, no, boy,
0: obey. Nigerian, you say.
1: Oh,
0: man, because when you are Janina, my boy, Eddie Bias, a fridge move for 2 weeks now to me.
1: That's how about maybe.
0: Okay,
1: yo. Mediani, dear media, me one thing I mean, me hear me a mediani. It's a medi bin qua dia.
0: Okay.
1: Men one yedi.
0: And the end was.
1: But men one will be for from mammy.
0: Okay, you but it answer now, O day, mammy, answer now, yedi, we know the tossa answer.
1: Say, oh, say, yes, I say, may ya know.
0: Where ya know?
1: And you know, may ya know.
0: Okay.
1: Reverend, they say, we can't have us on the mission.
0: Daddy,
1: ah,
0: now, about to make a choice, say, you have not yet gotten married to me, and you are asking me to come and cook for you. You are asking me to come and work. Am I? No, and they come with flimsy excuses. Meanwhile, no, don't want to know me.
1: It's irreverent. I said, okay, should it be done? Is this something that we are supposed to do? Say, when you be a chimp, I'm an abawari ma, Ubequa conwa, a gianiamano, and I saw Cocusia, a miaman, and I saw Cocliniamano. Is it a requirement for the relationship to work towards marriage?
0: Yes.
1: Okay.
0: And I hope you say, Mr. Chichim.
1: That'd be my two. You may be sound.
0: It's yes. Capital, yes.
1: Okay.
0: Yes. Okay. Y-E-S. Capital. It is very, very, very important. Oh, ni papi mu oho. And usu to me, Danny Bonnie. Or to make a year, ma, a be more, no, 1 day, 2 days. Because, sa na be man, so on your wise, now we feel he said, no. He's entitled to that. No. As a wise guy, no. You do that to test the waters. You are not doing it because you, the guy, know, feel is that we are entitled to tell your girlfriend to come and cook for you and wash for you. No. As couple going to live the rest of their lives together, these are the test tubes I will say we implement it to know where you are heading to with this particular person. We are entitled to it by washing your mommy, fancy kosher. No. But Oba, also, Oba, also, who feel is a bema way, Ube peniso amawawale. It's your pride to see that, to picture yourself. So, what kitchen, you are picturing yourself, say, wow, this is how I'm going to be with so and so person. So, we psych our mind to see whether where we are heading to is the same direction. You have not yet married to me, blah, blah, blah. Meanwhile, on him, you and you two, in the name of society's lashes, also okay, oh dear, yeah, while we answer, I say, I will let you be or ban to me, Niajan, on to me, see Atali, Simukrane to me, me and Cassamity, I miss you, yes, some words, there's a Usi Atali, new crammy to me, call line, no dry line, no copijat, because Obimu knew how to wash. I go see, that's a reality. People don't know because of washing machine, people's marriages are spoiling. And then you answer it was sky between your tall washing machine. And I mean, you mean me uncle now, Matt. That's why we can't need brass.
1: But this is what happened.
0: You see, and yet Obia ne was sky for washing machine. Not the washing machine, and yet it's on unquao. And consuming electricity. Ain't no say when do some pen so financially. I say, oh, bar on him she, or Nidia Nani say, Yanko taught washing machine, Yanko ye way, and she will not buy prepaid, she will not buy detergent. Pressure will bear man, also. Yes, on him she, and meanwhile, you were having an opportunity to do your findings from the earlier stage. 1 year in the name of I am in love. Any bio now, the way civilization has turned us into it is as if what our fathers used 20 years to know. You this time around, only 2 months now, we will be biao. So the world have really, really changed. And listen, because of you can say, how do we even call it? Corporate world, Jumana, every woman want to pursue degree and masters. Every man want to pursue degree and masters. That's the way the world is heading to now, and that is the advice coming all over. So everybody want to do something, so they are not paying attention to any domestic activities, house chores. They don't know how to do your bar. About to me catch a upcoming husband say, oh, me percept me ko fear me come home baby out there a mistake. I mean, also the way I acquire a bear man, maybe I order how neat the guy is. Because if you overlook those things, you are going to face the reality in marriage.
1: Now they are in their outdoor stage, or they are taking it into marriages, relationships. Relationships into the chain,
0: yes, the kind quotation be Jeremiah 12:5. If you are competing with horses and you are complaining, when the day of battle war comes, what will you do? And to Emra, I will say, Mammy way, on tre nibano adipa. One treno, on treno, quiet, fast, when the bema casa. And to baby, mostly women don't teach their daughters how to talk to men. If you really want to attract your husband's or attention and love, I also, Yamiya or Domas or Papatias, we are Yrio, we are Bas or Papatias. Most of the times, we don't go to our parents, our fathers to take that advice. Now, ya kwa kwa bisaye mami no.
1: Na Reverend, and Honor Semne Crampon, Mammy no papa, I worry any cra, it's a saying.
0: And they be the American say. Oh, so who was sitting them, who papa knew mammy or my wally is sitting them, or so she who free, or if you knew beer, who papa knew mammy, who made me a surviving marriage, marital storms, na dino. Or so who bar, who ra, warim fufrono. You should be able to go to your father's chambers and ask your father certain questions. O papa will kiss bia obetu me dia ma wo ba ebe shock you. But most of the times no ye ma mi fu o monim na ye di ba ebibi ni a o monche na ye ko what you say enti no some of the codes and the keys na ebetu me dia sustain ya wale no ye ni bi and yesu papa fu so no we don't create that flexibility environment for our daughters to come and, you know, tell us about certain things and ask certain vital questions. And also, but uni or uni bema who deal with over pampered wife, and I say girl, also you're very careful, especially when you are from broken home. And yes, one share ya o bibe yo we are say. Who can be tia? Pressure now, the amount. Ebe change game boys. Obe more pressure. Unam crana o timu kika.
1: Boom.
0: Ish. The only question we your crana
1: now.
0: Yes, because no, it's our fear now. No, it's our type of home now. No, we friend. No, person won't find it.
1: Everything was handed to her.
0: Yes, a lot of them. They have given pressure to their men. Some of them has gone out of their way to do stupid things, and now they are in jail. Muma pressure too much. What you say? I could say to me, my bema pressure. Uko ejuma mu wadang for four pressure. Upa fiepe now the two now the tia ukuno. My friend husband bought a car for him. You have not even have motorbike. You know these kind of things. No, you are from a pampered home. Who himself car will feel? Talk anu bima ukume. Talk bima no. What you say?
1: Yeah, the long term effect of over pampering, the long term effect, you know, and in the long run, no, consequences be and effects be any in ya. It was our over
0: pampering. I go see a Ukai Bible, prophet Eli did something, and a young couple pin it. We are dealing with the long term effect of our pampering. The prophets of the prophet and the high priest Eli is best known in the Bible for pampering and failing to discipline his children. Because he spoiled his sons, Hophni and Phinehas, and refused to correct them. They grew into corrupt, immoral men who abused their priestly duties. This lack of discipline eventually led to God's judgment and the tragic death of his sons. Number one, long time effect adibakwa adibana corruption. Corruption now oma pampa osa school na wako ninyi na wako school na broche na manyamia adom wa ba back to your country and na umuye election usu contesting and because of popularity any crowd that utumi commanding tenu uwa wan brianya brianya bia ni ufie Oma pampao school now calling in an abrochri brofono can very smoothly. You are well articulated. And I wa buy a man temu hadi now yabe chusu as our leader. Uwa wunim kwanya yefasu edi locks edi at two three su ananti for miles before you get home. You've not been through certain things that the grassroots has gone through. How will you have empathy for human beings? How will you understand their feeling? Yours is to position yourself for every sharp and quick money and chance upon it. So it leads to corruption. A lot of leaders leading us in our various settings are over-pampered. Some of the leaders we have today are over-pampered. So the only thing they know is quick money. They don't know how to hustle. They don't feel the pain that ordinary people are feeling. Because they are coming from this home, they turn out to be corrupt people. Corruption. And number two, immorality. Immorality. They become very immoral to the extent, say, baby, I'm a person, I'm a call, and they're clubbing. Club. Enyoma and say fata. Baby, I'm a di omo sika ko and they're jam. Ombe tumia tonsa. Uskanu bisa musa umma uskan fatu jani umma. Ate yensadia. Ombe tu ama. Ombe tumia organize girls party. Because kanu waho. They from home that they don't understand setbacks in life, challenges in life. So this thing tends them to become very immoral, and it can also be tend them to become a polygamist, and they don't have empathy. Muska will sleep with you, and these people easily contact HIV.
1: Oh, okay. I see my reverend King come. Except over pampering, I come and say, "Onim no, onim dabi." Say we are wishing about if you a more for a brimono, waka or pe bibi a yenka no unchireno. So what am I saying? It's if you say or pe we di amano, and one or di anyini or di acquaintances or pe we di amano, or di acquaint investi or pe we di amano. Wa buy a juma or ye, wa anko hu interview, wa anko hu she, e di a hand dia man say, J I say bet right, J
0: good.
1: Any idea, manu? It's what banu? Now what banu? But power we need no. The banu can no crowd. And then they edi rape ne zansem bibri na banu. Obana can no achire no. Now so onim no. I was all having the way.
0: So
1: it's you know.
0: Kwa biaso a be fire
1: na side. Biaso also fire side end because I entitled. Who ni say? Everything I was so open on inside them.
0: Enka.
1: It's what banu? So we any deal? So any deal? Who ni say? You belong to. Him.
0: Yeah.
1: And our hair.
0: Yeah.
1: So I was saying
0: no, it's not an answer for him.
1: No, it's such not an answer for such a person. So what's my
0: go extra man.
1: Or worry or bad crana, so worry bear my crana. Who bear man? You always have to say yes.
0: Yes.
1: To them.
0: Yes. And at the bakuru so over pampering omu to me do omuko school. A few short time umba back but no ma dani gay ni lesbians it tends them to a lot of these powerful schools they are just bunch of such personalities there because they call them they are open minded somebody will tell them me I have an open mind which means we are down for to me be biabi to me bold your mind who to me no msa who to me be bia because I'm open minded.
1: So I'm going to take decisions.
0: Yes,
1: that's what it makes you because when you're independent. So everything you are doing is based on the what you feel is right. What you are comfortable doing.
0: Yes, and let me tell you one disastrous thing. If you have a friend, Akosia, who are down for B, so catch yourself. Akosia, your happiness is my happiness. Anything that pisses you off, pisses me off. So please, don't give a damn. Don't do this. Hey, you have to be careful with such friends. It is not always like that. Your happiness is my happiness. Your joy is my joy. So anybody is against you, anybody stand against you. Look, that role doesn't play on every ground. There are times you should have a friend who should look into your face and tell you, "Sir, dear, who ye? Who do raw wale mo abe how? I was so to me nya sa type of adam for. And yes, sir, dear, da who be to amene mo no mumi enu ni na neko.
1: Ono ko pam wata adam for bisa ono pam wata amene nim dada. Into na oye no.
0: And I do aho they come with good intention.
1: So Reverend, they into abe with good intention na meye bibina enya.
0: Emotional immaturity. Etumima oba kache ninyonku ba se. what you go for is what I go for. Your stand is my stand. Your joy is my joy. Me see, ebi oho a, it's for the good intention. Ebi oho so a, it's for negative side. But do do ona no. Wo a wadam fo etumi hwa wanim kasa asem ne chiro no. You have to be wise. You have to be wise. And yes, I am really be do. It's not your stand. It's not as if your stand will be my stand or your decision is my day. There are times your decision can maim your destiny, can destroy you. And also to me, I down for be able to catch yourself. Idea who ye die, enka jai. But if you surround yourself with only people who showers you with praises, abebiano, one say ya, eda ube kofem no, unyo omuni na lebe kofem. What you are saying.
1: Okay.
0: Yeah. And to over pampering so etumima ya shushe mkofua, they will only say yes to us. They will only say yes to us. Well, even when you are walking into damnation, almoduechi. No. Over pampering could also lead to that. And if you are someone who object to his or her opinion, pe unya down for papa mano. There are people like that. Over pampering led people to run like that.
1: Okay.
0: Yeah. And they can also become abusive. Kakra na oma to munsa. Because if you now free mono, or to me the yeni ma mi emra osha. What you say? Moses now anger issues. Emra on you now anger issues because it couldn't be corrected. It was inside him and grew up. So for Eli. Ah, yes, Nasema Yeka or Bible. When you read the Bible, we will say, also, well, I was pampered Nimanu to the extent, say, oh, we are cry on to Minka. They forsake their priestly duties, and the man of God, which is their daddy, could not rebuke them. You know, they become bossy in the ministry, they become bossy in the priesthood. To the extent, say, I was saying, Yanku Pangasa. To step in. So sometimes over pampering leads to death. Yes, it can lead you to death.
1: Okay.
0: And the
1: over pampered person will be a near genus, so I'm an abroad, so it's me and a double.
4: 104.
1: Obeying a care of responsibility, and also obeying a sense of obey independence in life. Anna.
0: Akosia. Independent in life or to be self-reliant has to be learned. And if you don't have a teacher, which is your first parent to train you into this thing, when Suanfriwa ebeye den na ubeye independent, dabi untuminye independent, simply because you don't know the mechanism and you don't know how to manage. You have not learned it, so you can't execute it. When Sianfi will feel no any idea over to me, you can't know it is a big no, you can't be separate. Abebia, you will be calling on people to solve your problems for you because your parent didn't show you problem solving mechanism. And any idea, Nipan over to me, yourself independent.
1: Okay, now when you be at 2021 and then we realize say the upbringing here the brain no if you are school realize oh the friends on your school here in they are all independent even you say like fully independent but decisions be oh o ma to me here then take they know certain life skills and hacks are ever born mama metu mpon abrabom that's a 21 year old boy and I girl ye what be say ah then me be be am free ba no
0: they're different
1: yeah mo ame because I didn't family obi akwakoshia school na ensuo ho aye den we say e ko pensuo there were some people are me be be am course na ensuo no so we had to ebe pejan zo best yan suo woti so for miles and zan when ensuo me ko school na me yes adie ni bi but me drew honum we realize say now situation on ground in here so I have to adapt to it so I think there are people most so no so baby of free ban yes I let but obai no when to me adapt it. They had to pay for people to fetch water for them.
0: Yes.
1: So these two instances, any panel who say, oh, baby, I'm about to do a brabo me, and to say from them to say, and you feel. So what I say, that particular person who say, yeah, in that case, no, we're taking up responsibility, Anna.
0: Yes. Say, Oba nankasa etumi tenase ehu se no, there's different in where I am now, because your acquaintances ni na wadam for phone, you know, who said no, they are very responsible when it comes to their personal life, they are independent. We oba se wa observe san your manner, that is where the change of mind comes. It means that you are willing to learn a new learn something new. The facts here in nine free. If you back home, interest say you need to mean do any more. Football or mobile, we must see Amidi Lama Evende.
1: Lami Yama.
0: Utini storya from his background.
5: 1.5.
0: It's also it's very pathetic. See Ronaldo. So my kind article be about him before. If he now also free mono, enye. It's very sad, but footballers no nubi omubi every pampered over pampered home and they see an free over pampered home free poor home and I miss me free over pampered home and maybe to me bana yin and I we are holding the same profession together but who free a broken and I say an over pampering home no and you might be who food to me tiasema ordinary people more than obia free over pampered home. Now, question now, Obisa say this particular person, friend is saying,
1: yeah, free pampered home, and there will be.

0: is not as I think, and as a Fiona who frame what they taught you is different from what is on the ground. A honor, I was a new ideas, and as a changing of mind should come in. You have to make yourself available to learn new thing. And yes, idea a bit more hard. And I will be so it will be very fast and smart to know the differences and quickly begin to adjust. Oh yes, sir, a bit wow. We are young ladies who free sir over pampered home as a person who live a self dependent and a self reliant lifer. Also statistician from people who are in that category. Because you can't learn it randomly. You must focus on it and learn it from people who are already there. If you are a wife material or a wife and coming from over pampered home and you know your husband is not from coming from Wana, you need to strip off that mentality of over pampering, because obabi wo ho a mami san ko a obabi wo ho a because of where he's coming from abi bia ni kunuba fi a obefre ni so onto indomie breno onto spaghetti breno onto whey breno emra idwane wo fi oni kunu mo aye plans every month bia the 2000 nebe deal with our food stuff na mo ato san nyoma ni nyina gu fi enyoma no gu fridge mo but abi bia ukunu fridge mo ba na wa friend say onto dwane free ha breno onto and the thing is worrying the man. Like on Tominka, and the man too does not know. Say me yiri no onim janimia. It is two things. The situation will be one so or to me DC and we dear enye and to a young lady as a woof over pampered home, our person will live yourself independent life. You have to begin to change your mind to the new you. Okay. That you can only learn from people who are already in, but you can't learn it from the thin air.
1: Okay.
0: Yes.
1: Both sides, because baby will have. This is plan B. And also, so every pampered home.
0: Yes.
1: Pampered home.
0: Yes.
1: And also, so only mean take care of responsibility.
0: Yeah.
1: And until no, most anglophone in an massam yaking, over pampered, irrespective of the gender. Okay, intino. 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Mame ntien kai boy na yen share so. Corpus Christi Catholic Basic School. 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What do I drink there? 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
1: 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Yes.
2: This is plan B.
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1: 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Nipa be bi inti ase because Ewade board bi ya na obo bi bia ma bi for a purpose. Nti marriage is a purpose. Eye investment eye juma juma bi anso be se ya se juma o nti o se o se o kina nyambwa mbe the think I'm going to join my conversation I will studio na ye ka woman na bibi kare no ne chere ani be ma obe akwa roba anso your responsibility then I will be sustain the risk, the mindset of God concerning marriage nti na ma me fere
0: wo okay yeah that's it.
1: Thank you.
3: Abusia
0: Bachel. Oh, sorry.
3: Akosia. 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As dam fa Jesus Christ of in come body yanko put in dada. And sa problem B. And ne beja for no mina, na fre for net yefuna info nya ye chechi obia. 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I'm the topic iba. Oba nyanko won shamo papa non tumon kwa nemo. And now so chenena be see enim, you be boom. Abe see enim, akosia be boom anatete. Because ya Mark can be on a purpose of Mark can be a year, the Mark can in a year. Because ya need so and can ya the bonnet. Me the time I make a war bar, the job bar so name mum. Save, save, impede your Santa Fra check. She ye no my Jimmy and me room. Jimmy be that, I saw the job on my Jimmy be room with ya. I want a problem no. Now, Marcus, I saw one here, not so much Jimmy be room. One, that in your bed, mum penny. And I saw Benya penny be. I want my mum, and I say you might be never fan of so be manager. So I did some air canal, Makusia, and the end of being simple. So as my pants and beyond here, Yamakusia, was so many your best and your best and workers are. Some seven years will be a dink as my man and Traho. It is a sad idea, no, every winning for Makusia, send him a baby, a senior ma, I am papa, every name papa can so be a football answer, yet the genoswa. Pagan so only no more one rule. Only no more time, yes, you've been bedroom or best senior ma. Or your penis not so many not so. Oh, can you be my baby crop when they say, oh, home, will need ya no, or I can't have the genome also. If you are, you might be obeying ya, your penis yet in the sea, and you know, go for the genome, I can't have the genome also. Did you obey piano and give your face, papa? And also a mob, a mob, a man, for so far, papa.
0: Now
3: we are moving to us from
0: that.
1: Yeah, me dear.
0: Is that a free?
1: I mean, you have an hour to say,
0: I share your now, sir.
1: Oh, where they are, we see over pumped. Now, where do we cry? So, yes, yes, yes. There is no positive idea.
0: Mm-hmm.
1: Except a colabia or no, no. Why not being said? Over all the over pumped, I hear pampano. He wants to be on his or her own.
0: Mm-hmm.
1: What do you say? Mm-hmm. Obu or oh, pampano, but or no one adjunct or the barriers. Obiani senior, or the barriers. It's you know over pampering, Ubu ha pampano and any idea any food. Ubu ha or you obi are discerning that word. Say word radio, they be an account discerning topic now. Obi are discerning on pep pampering. Pampering obey take it but on saying yet. And obi so has said the only nation, you know, no food say yeah pampano there buano but not almost saying. Mammy more example. Yeah, remember Papa B. Be the main cage man or yet. Now the buffet is born. Now the empty scouts. The lemon the next scouts he poor card the bread by Brantiano, on Fenyage Mono at home, on Sandy Breno, on Sanyage Mono at home. A chain, Nanny Mame, send any mame na air pampano. It is said now, the Kuna Casano on Pike and a colonel in Yabroso, almost about 40-something years. Say no, ne uncle dear, yet any offer. At the car brand new, as he say no, on fair yajima, or the abo pino yajima, or this cana, and sa cigarette, honey papa, into bed and was son. He said, why didn't say, I want to call a basso nitty. Yes, so leave me a ketuano, a son said, leave me a ketuano. Ah, or no, so bema, and Obano, woman pampano, Obano will be tree, Waware. And I'll be in the market to any business. It is over pumping there sometimes on Edna, a colonel, a collabo, the Minasa, a collabo, the Minasa. It is over pumping there more pastor said ministers need to be cramp. When you post no more, I'm a casa carrot who said they were over pumped. It is a dominum casa. Wow. Okay. Okay.
0: Yeah, that's
1: it. Hello.
0: Hello.
4: Hello.
0: Hello.
1: Hello.
0: Hello.
4: Hello.
0: Hello, Machio.
4: Good morning.
0: Good morning, oh, Pacho. You didn't baby, I can say free.
4: I'm Pacho, I'm educated. You can say free is legal.
0: Yo, Auntie Grace, my auntie.
4: I'm Pacho, topic in my person and contributing. I assign topic, I am with me who may me try, dear. I will phone you all. Make I say, but could be out in a bad buy. Maybe I'm going to play me. No, I'm going to. And so we say, no, you can say, over pumping Nibiana. It came to a time, or bam, it's a man, Jacola Nibio. On one son, I did, and but the man didn't want cache. One cache. I'm a maker. And we say, would you near?
0: Yeah, that's it. Hello, is that Plan B? Yes, this is Plan B. Good morning. Hello, hello, good morning. Hello, good morning. Please, your name?
5: I'm Sammy Kwoti.
0: And where are you speaking from, please?
5: I'm calling all the way from Flamingo, Russia.
0: Okay.
5: This is Plan B. I do enjoy your program. The first program, the first season that you mentioned of a guy who had an accident with a car and the mother killed him.
0: Mm-hmm.
5: I will put the blame on the father.
0: Mm-hmm.
5: The father knew, oh no, oh yeah, oh be. Not a time, not a plan of you. Now himself, 1 year, the age of 21 years, on your collabium. Oh. It is a dear training. Then I may use a car. Oh, about a car, only if a car not get on you. Oh, if you never blame my father.
0: Okay. So, okay. Okay, thank you. Okay. Zero. Hello, let me say my chill.
6: You're new, mommy. I could hear.
0: Hey, Jahan.
6: Yes, madam.
0: What you have to say?
6: I'm not sure.
0: Yes, you're here.
6: Yo. Over pampering, it produces spoiled child and our spoiled children.
0: Mm-hmm.
6: So I was in Jim Kalabi, then sometimes, unfortunately, most of the time, on one, Sikaka Krawom is a omina tie a pampo mumba. So I any so me, Mempesa Mibano, Obebre, and answer Mempesa Mibano, Bibi Yano, and so I guess in Gemma, look, if you should mukra the during your seminar, most of the daily drugs, such as cocaine money at it, the majority children, if you good homes, so I go cocaine, no wedding, it is a woman, ya, kwala, ufie, wisika, you can afford it, so I guess.
0: Okay.
6: Now, when you have a phone time, yes, sir, say school be war. Nimpesemebu school, it is one of these expensive school. A abrofo school. She abrofo and most at us say before Pinum style. She abrofo your mumba school or the bank to care about all right you or papa. No one or the Nakolana bag abonnechi. Not a Kolana Nanjaku school. And before no, so I all bow, so I bear mouth. Or bar, house help canoe, house help me could tell Kolana bago. And Nakolana the old Chawakins. But I prefer no paper or you never know the bag, I'll bonnet or the new shoe and the lunch bag, I'm man. It's more observed this harden, and I think so. At the before noon time, because I say, Yamia, do you need this castle? Yes, you can just leave, but Aqualani future, we are Sakolano, the confident level from, he can't think, would I shall for sure the woman Yamia? Or by the problem, as you say, hard to call, so every problem can grab what you go. This animal week and ma to me problem by you knew how you solve problem. You got Naman Bibri, I am my uncle saying, you say, school near dinner, who be with skin to a cocktail on paper. I'm a neighbor. Or chin up a branch here, and Piana Minister and our president. A problem in the business of what is our profanan or that kind of that will catch any so economic and now economy and I say, or man, you are open here.
0: Okay. Yeah, that's it.
7: Hello.
0: Hello, Machio. Pacho boko now swear.
7: Nyame adom.
0: Pacho odi ni baby aka se free.
7: Eh me nko no boko me ko ni hard. Oso ko wo.
0: Mhm.
7: In the first place no. Pacho odi ni.
0: Pacho yeti o.
7: Aha. So for in the first place no. Na for man so apampa no nkatanko. Because e din that title reverend no. Any Bible mu ba bia reverend ya ko bia o ya ho ahotu ni a. One beer in the title now, a demo passer, Reverend Reverend, a monkey now moves you. Apostle or evangelist or prophets were all making up the movie.
0: You, yeah, that's it. So, so do, dear Abba. 0551656565 and 0551656656. Also, with me a free Edward Gentry and I was saying, Bissa. 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
0: Abusia wasugusa uti yenye sapo fi ejumedi ewo plan B 104.5 FM ya kwenye yenye nisembi sana eba yenu ano Reverend
11: yes.
0: Funi ni ba yenu mzenze misa ama gidigidi sana emu unu agenchre ena ubia edeba ye ebe wye sem ene ye leaders ni bi wawa ya over pampom tu ba obakra na obeka sa achire wa uhu se ni wosi ni wo kasa na atumze asile sinifia ufiri mu ba no into Tiano, saying a corso, a wohonum, do pe piano and anxiety, a kind, and into the agent will be adding any day.
11: Papa, could see, who drug these drug dealers Dodona, a free, over pampered home.
0: Mm-hmm.
11: I agreed with him 50%.
0: Mm-hmm.
11: If you move so hard, they are just from their home
0: mm-hmm.
11: that is dealing with such
0: mm-hmm.
11: people from the background of drug dealers eventually become drug dealers.
0: Mm-hmm. It's a family business.
11: Exactly. Mm-hmm. So didn't I say 50-50? But Dobon also, they are from over pampered home. So quick money mm-hmm. Is the order of the day,
0: mm-hmm.
11: and then these drug things too.
0: Mm-hmm.
11: So they are just on the lookout for mm-hmm. any environment. I bet Miyama Omanya quick way. And to me, Daniel Musukram to me, fraud boys,
0: mm-hmm.
11: and also count. So I agree with him. And I have Papa back. We see we shouldn't address people as reverend. What is reverend? Reverend doesn't mean that, it doesn't mean anything special.
0: Mm-hmm.
11: But in our homes, you know, as Africans, you know, there are times we put certain boundaries
0: mm-hmm.
11: so that you don't cross.
0: Mm-hmm.
11: What is reverend? Reverend simply means honoring somebody.
0: Mm-hmm.
11: If somebody ministers to you, mm-hmm. he deserves to be honored.
0: Mm-hmm.
11: And mentioning the person's name, reverend, doesn't change or add anything. Just acknowledging our boundaries.
0: Okay.
11: Yeah.
0: Reverend, for Jumatuja, Nafi,
11: Also for Maxwell. Mm-hmm. Bompire committee tour for a bompire every Wednesday and mm-hmm. Friday, so 6 to 7, 1 hour. Speaking in tongues can help you
0: mm-hmm.
11: also grow spiritually. Into TMIA, UPSL, Uber Johnny, I'll be to me, I'll find you out from Yenia Ba Akosia, and I'm Sasu, a boutique B or committee 11. To Usu, we will be a Uber dressing, I don't know, Uber to me, I'll contact you, Yamin Shra.
0: Amen. Ebusia Reverend Maxwell Widienka and Amutia, no, no, the founder of the Cross Converted Chapel International Tema Community. So, the Reda Munama, Samu J. Bre, Editia, Facebook for Munebada Massi, Mamma Friend, Mansa, Mentimi, and Ferno, Monsieur Bada Massi, I said, I've been coming boat drivers, young drivers, Uber drivers, taxi drivers, trotro drivers, Mamma Colong Jenny, and I think Sukada riders. 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Yaro. I feel Lewin. If you any fear chop bars, I'm your Marwan. Ajua Mire, Pamwen Junction Phone in Afadan and Chani Bin. Enko, Enfa, and Mamo. Salso, and a dance woman control markets for Asadan and Chianibi, Enko, Enfa, Mamo. 50 cents, or a taxi driver, also so Chianibi, Enko, Enfa, Mamo. Salso, and a star boy, also so a taxi driver, also Asada, and in Chianibi, Enko, Enfa, Mamo. Joe Boy, Castle Mantahini, also so Asada, and in Chianibi, Enko, Enfa, Mamo. 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Your friend Makosia Jim for. 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
1: 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Of us of one can't have enough for you to pimp him. Yes, I said, and yes, I say, Eddie, free, you are, could you two abra connins and some more. Now, minority, and I said, don't come out one recipe with you. And awarded to an a foreign affairs minister, you are some more could you two abra connim say. 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And yet in a moment etuoso a po or cobrane yajan quite a friend in them. And nam soma and ne gana for another parliament, you know, and it took gana for in any so one more dear da. So bet to me I pebi idea guacamo et to me diabua na yehuno dia aqua cuisine. 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Said the ensemble ecosium, the announcement by an affe in Kitamudia, Dagan and South Africa and Temua. A bet you have Buama and Ne, Addis Abia, one of was South Africa memoir. A baby at any adding point by a 20 second. Eddie Dio, my chair, be who no be at me a grand enqua. And they or their tuga, where her deputy ranking member, Edma Parliament, Noah. 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Temono, we have a say at home and some more. Mr. Ayi, Eddie, two judges, the same. We are going and Commodia Bakwa, my concrete Ganemo. Sit through your book room, a war, your social media, no sodia, and your Bibrina Nevisa, Ghana for him, Ghana for him, Ghana for him, Pimpre, you want to whip him, and one of Bipim, my sitting room, what to say, what to say. We in any and Commodia hold the war, and it was a bit to every Pim, a war, my concrete Ganemo, and Yoma, at me according him. 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
0: abusua awie chene so wasugusu a odie prom to break asie e wo Plan B 104.5 awie yekira kwan e wo tema 2 and 3 junctions near Sinkunya Cassiana VA, yet threatening Quabum, come, Fefe, Aji, Ama, Obibia, and we are submitting out to Abinchin be their money, oh, Facebook. Now, my catch was a Facebook, don't hear a data Kumabi, and that's a wife, now it's a woo, here's a Bibiano, a bit me a conkai, Adi Ama, or Abbe for 10 times days. Now, you be a Facebook app now. What do you offer any Sabem Kumsu and us in the final soa? Aha. Obonse, can Kukuma be our phone stro, and which bones about Purubi attack and Koneto, and only a fancy search engine of Bo Plan B 104.5. I say, what do you want to call now, Sumana, a channel Kakra? Obonse, we are Cassiani, Chebu of Dionzi, once we're born near Kumapa, and oh, Facebook, and where to comment session, no, maybe I bet me at all, I've been channel, and also what could you? I've been changing the government and repair me and Sasuma. You're back in Kawan Samno. Come on, fair, fair. At me, Eddie, Amawa Busia. You must wear any Nakasian or South African office or my uncle Kugana. And they ask what Sua Elbo or my menu in Tama. Any and someday your bros will be best here, Dadana. And Chebiana in Yanet, yes, Okupim, our South Africa Mountains, so I can't afford this year, Bibinti, or Mobombra. At me, Abom Sisaka Crownma, and no more here, Busiano, or Monsa Ebetima Comano, or South Africa Memono, any Anchebian in Yanches, over here, a quaint Ghana for the Shelly be Elbom, well, modding. I hear Jumana Pandi and I say Timemphono, or more any break, Elwom Patemon, and no Santino, or more Eddie and Branes from Sam, any a shell, or Yoma Bakumian Biaye, news a beer, only South Africa this year. Name move through, and maybe to say Ghana, and ever bosses see a dupa. I was South Africa Mountains, who are any a bridia brother, any a best show amounts and pa, where the action yet me show pa. I don't know, I'm assuming for any about top one thing. You're penny for man conclu Ganemo, and what Ghana and M. Senior or what South Africa Mountains were. You are Benjamin Kwasi and the Africans in Primpro Swafwa. 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I be pure man cronkroganem essence and penforce a video way. And here 7 inch and echo and Jim Pempens where we are, Moko Bombra, it will be mamma, Yam Pasia Benjamin Manmuno. And you won't here, Sabre Brahma, Mania Mentino. 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Of Camontes, so you are Benjamin Kwasi and Afonso or Swafwa, where a man on Sam Adamo Mine Kronkrogan, you are Samuel Oku Jato Ablokwane Abino, Edmika Komsase, Ama Adesia, War Satak for Memoir, and 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Of what is here, a war south of Ghana, Sebi S. 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
3: 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A bet me, I've been so assigned and money, my dear. Was say a yadia behadrin pa. Na answer me bet me a demono, or say Ghana for the donate me to tomb. Say I do bet me up one answer to me one sana, or man penny bet me be at your phone one, no wait to me a year. Watch me a woman say Ghana over here, Yabakosem, Ewa Batuma, Yan two baby, Emma Manuel go beat to say, and this woman to me a dom cassia to tell Elmer's with you. Watch him, no dear, a quambias or the one I see a bet me the amount and is a maguno. Say Ghana, a share, Cabman Cabby against the Democrats. Since 1992, any about we are true, Nancy Castle will be at Mania and the Padu Pound as we have here. Any end is a Maikon Sabi and Penforce and then what you are away in America. Almost on 1 year, end is in the Nancy MPP and what you to say. Sit here, end is at Mania Dom Cassiano, I do almost say. And a fata. And also and just a bibia sabi m womano and this yanya dom kesini omunya ye ye no mu ain't minion tum watchima bana say idea a behadrin pans e bia and then antimia hadmia any idea bachi air down from the idea a bet me hadrin pan and jim pempersue where the ansada and sayamu what de chopakasia emma on wangas and senior mine. John, German, Mama, first gentleman, or Mamma said, Dear, do no omsa, Mrasbia for Dom Cassia, et me agis, I burn the Atumuse, a yajima bet me up one matin trene, et me a cassa, see the bear, and some 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
2: Mr. President, your government commands one of the largest majorities in the history of the Fourth Republic. With such numbers, Parliament can pass almost any bill it wishes. Not everything that can be passed should be passed. The larger the majority, the greater the duty of restraint. History will not ask how many votes a law received. It will ask whether the law is just, equitable, and seeks to promote and protect the interests of Ghanaians. My call is therefore simple and constructive. Withhold your assent. Convene genuine national engagement. Invite the Ghana Bar Association and other lawyers groups, organize labor, civil society, and the political parties, including my own. We will come in good faith and consult the judiciary itself, the institution that must live with whatever parliament creates. Justice belongs to no government and no party. It belongs to the Ghanaian people. And a law that reshapes the architecture of justice should rest on national consensus.
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3: Eji abusuya ena daono ni atie yi. 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
0: 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The Abbey, the Abbey, the Abbey Free Nano, Oka, one Sabaki or food supplements. I hold one so and so a Bopum, dear Parman, and Nimne, a coffer, and your name was so be the bar. On Mamba fragrant rice, now for rest of brown rice, and we are more so it may boapa, and my pom with the etumigina brandy, and into my mom pemon bones, and what's I'm with sent, and no problem, say, O condo monocon, we be dean, so also Bomadin saw on Sabaki, so on to a bin coffee, the Abomadin Ochi, Bepebi, Nafa Comebus, and Ebus, and any Joe Hopa. Na the Duduamo and the Wahon, our Boro Gunner, Mr. Sodia, as I am afraid, ye be school, and I saw one mobile because we did, and who being as a moving provisions, I hold on in a binetunia. And more call one congo yari yaransa and family fianti. Open the drone to Bakubaku Natu, and one water main for an inch of Tamakomti two. Your band plan B Cassafidi, Spinters Road, and so your name comes to 18 junction in a dim animal winibans. So I am Vivraman to my ne trauma hospital junction, any dim animal in an oak, I won't say ever call your nepe. But my dear friends, I was in Bissabia and I said, no matter how to know, person will be a friend now. You're born in Adamawa. Friend, who may so 0206 798 723. 0206 798 723.
3: Gonna miss to say
0: for the unborn generation.
3: Abusian Cassiano, Eddie, I see a Facebook. Now I've been saying about Joe, and Chief for Nayan, sorry, Cassiano. So, way if Professor Prince was so here. Kasiano Edia Free at Dancing North District. Or say a we an inchia kasia and comma a buying crutch penia or what a crew for my dance. Gariba Muhammad or see a we nincha kasia and co enfumana. We if we starboy or so we casino Edia Free a half mim airport. Starboy a we a chiopa. We so if we shama ba was say and this amaya kunmo modian se on bekai grassroots no. It's an sempen so more grassroots na and a boa NDC amaikuno. 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Your bumpire say, Bibia Bear, come on, Uniki, Kavia, Machia, Niki, Kinina, Kiki, on swearing Yamin Shopa, and our first copy phones, and our offer Custo, and a Lewin, and Anna, yes, Chamina,
0: Miriam.
3: Oh, there be a Banson and Mibodino, with an Anacafra,
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3: I'm from Mali.
0: Priscilla.
3: Then we are a good one.
0: We love you. I don't back up and I will see the star boy, Boba. So, Pampy, Miracle Guns and Michel, and we are
3: a money man, Menkadi, no,
0: but just a binder and a confidence.
3: And the confidence. Wouldn't you be a bear fine?
0: Miracle,
3: we are bear fine.
4: 0.4.
3: Yeah, you need your Humber Jim, and I said, yeah, come on. A Jabusia, I saw some. A good year won some mapa. And what you know, Munich, Gufiana and Pampon, so ever to Asna, one day, and you pan Africa, Sajinia Tata, and your friend Mako people of Vivia, Yamamunina, Mo, and Idia, Ojan, and Yanawa.
5: All right, so there is a good news for y'all. Say, we are new to me. I mean, we are gospel artists. We are reggae dancehall artists. 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We are hip life artists. We are Afrobeat artists. Now, say, we are promo to Unyum. 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Say, be a single, EP, and I say, album. Akwenya Kezie, Ababe Toho Eddie Amal. Friend number is here. Near Ninkomo. 0551 656655. 0551 656655. 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
3: And yes, Ben Kwane Agukensi. I'll repeat it again. Now, Jama Bastas into me will be my Ghana. And yet, so the Messiah regret here that Mimi can and I can be him. So many more pump for whole Ghana budget. And for more blasts, they won't. They omit me when you hear that. A bit power challenge me. Because I remember I called Jaya, Felix Nina Mijako Tumpu. That Matthews will be born here, who am I? All from your boss, Minister, or your catcher, say, some will say. Only one match we are born on sale and with the mom, but I mean, two, he's not a qualifier. My mommy say, because Miss Union, like, to say, what qualified to next stage, we both hit me 2 weeks, and to semi final, and I'm a co-founder, I give my dad, but I know there is zero, and see, my man, you madam, is a mini BBM, just 1,800 near the mommy, and one about two footballer, and go only one match we are the man of $5,000. So, everyone expecting some mom pay man. And it's only in 2 months, yeah, inside the boxing at that activities now, Canada, they'll be a blasters, yeah, director, Ombisio Muntumagua. Ombe Kwa Abba, a bear zero. Ombe Kwa Abba, a bear zero. Ombe Kwa Sudan, yeah, only a Kwamu Faswa going by, and Kwamu will you walk and wanky. The same way, Nebeko. Ombe will you home, we'll be talking winning home. Namo Cheko. Because no football, Kuana Sports, I want my whim. The Denise and Mamma can't develop my course of bright time. Para Sports is a one of Muki, a Yipa, Moye, or Majin also. It's a very jetty idea. Unyankopon's very jetty country, no? Very jetty idea, Unyankopon's very jetty country, no?
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3: Ah, I'm about to come. You're going to 2015. Maybe 2 silver medals. Black Star, you 1 silver medal. I'm going to blue dollars, big dollars they can own by any minister. Kwame Nkrumah. And to say, you're bad into the country, I don't know. Say, yeah, no, maybe. And I'm my own, I'm into me. So, I said, this is here. Both parties in me, both big parties, no more Ghana in me, because I started to run the regime. Honorable Hitman Sakatra said, want me to one racing champion for cause I have. African or African games. But they do politics time, original catching and say about and I'm catching any politicians won't free and chango. I continue, sir. As you be a bunasumunya, you may have African games for Ghana 2023. You call 2007, oh, Algeria. You call yeah, and MPP are buying free a buy so, a free a kunyaso, and this is for by a moment, young farmer. MPP are sound baby, you must have for about 2023, a ban waha. Yeah, to committee. Ah, I'm about to transfer a good deal. So, at your share, said the bear, the enemy to me a tumpon on your rejected Paralympic Committee. The question, Minister, a troop, more questions than man up to now. Yen TBB and Freeho. Oh, come back as you have a 12 benty. You have a 12 benty today. And you plan a 12 about me, you president, a president, not what you minister say. As soon as you are now benty, who the minister will be saying. I then also yet this our committee and reject the Paralympic Committee free. But Olympic Committee will be a quaka. Let the minister, the Beban say, you prepare athletes that walk over time. No winning medals, both Olympic Games, Common All Africa Games, and the Commonwealth Games, or buy and or share and you know who say, Para athlete bay, and I call retire for. So I did not let them or the Brian. Now, Katia Ben or Medicoma, other groups, no Olympic Committee, no more can and sana, almost what they by me and famous our committee. No. Para, you are rejected in this country. You are rejected. Man can't be boss. And auntie, me come and auntie, ne say you are rejected. Oma rejected ye. But abe abe tuno. Monday coming week no. Omo ni di ni revose. Omo ni di revose. Because biya na me ni vote ne be 50+1. Mama odi akwe president. Na odi akwe u minister. F. That's how you go ball friendly matches. You omo ni suba ku wini ba ku.

0: All right, 104.5 FM. So, Anna Ute, Anna Ejwada Monday, 24th July 2026. And then, so, Ebrason say, yeah, the plan B, come on, join sports, Eddie Ebro Naochi, and someone, Akoso, Ewo, a year, a month for Crosso, sports, Anna, and then, so, yeah, some, a year, latest updates, Kakra, and so, Eddie Episo, Eddie Amount. Basically, Anna, 2026 FIFA World Cup, no, Anna, Nina, Eba, New Year. So far, obi a ehun smoothness level. 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Shannon so say plan B intercommunity soccer gala registration no and then now trip pepe say unya MFA former not just say oh yeah catchy 27th and a you be cruise say and a 20th internet now trip a 27th intimate 32 teams from 32 communities the most a year prestigious a year community soccer gala tournament a work room no Emrena San Edu, the fifth one, Ejetu Etuo, Enti, Ye Chen, Ese, Tokro Bia Utim, Onso, Obeba, Tema Komti 2, 3 Junction, So Plan B, Premises Ha, Na 500 Cities, Na Waba Fao Form, Na Waba Register, Na Bibia So, Etimi, Aye, Kama, Kama Pa, Tournament Rankasano, Basso 22nd of August 2026, Ena Best 30, Aye, Saturday, Sunday, Aye, Weekends, Nkwa, Ena, Basso, 22nd of August 2026. Yes, starting on 22nd of August 2026. I just said 13th of September. Sunday, and I be we. And Saturday, Sunday, Saturday, Sunday. Shannon, so, say, Basso, our tema, community too. Astro Tefano, so, a whole energy media, no, Basso, and Yasem Kitua. I really, Sly, Papa Sly, and I the room, our Facebook, no, so, Wajaja, comments, our ha, Mamentia, a fee, fee, fee. 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
1: 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World Cup ba ni wiyeye.
0: World Cup ba na wiyeye. Ewo sem. But then before say yebeko World Cup no sem no kra no. Meeting between Pep Guardiola and Italian national team no. Say na echo. Possibility say obetima be Italian national team coach no. Enam kwan so eba.
1: Oko yes, yebeya na ihun sa story no. Say former Man City coach Pep Guardiola wone Italian Football Federation for Edwin Komo say obabe take over as womu new head coach unim say it for say womu gwa hiamu pa
0: yeah
1: ba the national team na nemenku na Italian football nankasa in general, no.
0: Yeah.
1: One more struggle, and could ye, we show more teams, we share one more, send you a more heat system, Nisity, and BBI say, who's 84 the woman, and Kofubia, Womo. Epe a year oldies,
0: yeah.
1: And I say, and Cocrasem, the older
0: the better.
1: Omu believe he said, the more I win, you know, and I won't experience anymore. On my side, and I a farm woman, but he say no, they were football assistant. On say, they be a cat was a football no assistant. And this is a first, no first, normal this I can announce you, he be defend this. I wouldn't defend you the art of defending. And inside, I'll be a year 2006 World Cup, a bass war, Germany, no, it's before conceding one goal. One goal per hour. And you can your own goal.
0: Yeah.
1: A whole tournament, World Cup
0: tournament. That tournament in Omojiyeno.
1: Omojiyeno. Omu consider one goal. Now, some one goal in Ukraine, na eye own goal, and Omoyedeyi. Omu enya. Iti, utumi se, Omu yonkofubia defend Omoyade. And they believe in players at Omoyedeyi. Omu fino akwenimu. But say, no football, not sa. Systems are bad. Say, ye, isibu ye football. No, say, no. Thrive with young players, any youthful exuberance, any miracle, and he said, you always struggle against other teams, and I say, other opponent, and so I come and I say, I implement this system. And the woman, he said, woman, who said, woman, academies, youth systems, then go ye, woman, to make a little place, and back a big clubs in Inter, AC Milan, any Juventus, because some players, he bar. You want to call an M? You want to say young player be no way in it. Send your call EP on him, La Liga on him, Bundesliga near ma young players opportunities now. One mono, you graduate player from a year youth system ni ba one big clubs ni ma. On your mo, and in the Musa, once a player no, up a banana, we move you call different country. Or call different country, pe no, I started performing. I feel on person where they see. One mono, oh, ma, me feel say, yeah, they be affected. Omo. And affect your national team and so is because now most of their players, you know, they are aging, and that's what more aging, and that's aging players in those who team them. Omo team compete, into omo co competition bia and go in firm omo. Into the last time we qualified for World Cup 2014 World Cup. Omo team could be me.
0: Yeah.
1: 2018 and
0: far.
1: 2022 and far. A few we are now and it has won omo no. Omo dey know Bosnia. You come playoff. You be your main film and a Bosnia for a year omo film. Into. He said, no, I open idea, Momo. Yeah. Man, when he said, they were in the Messi Echo, he said, woman to talk me, me, ya. One hundred 2030 World Cup, and so many, or my son, so amazing. And look at the big because reported by Chess, Infantino, and independent for air, my say, some World Cup, no. One my son, so I expanded from 48 to 64. Now, 64 countries now would be qualifier. Not just I was so football, no gunu cra, ain't he? And they reported by Chess, Womo, any pep ekasa. So I be take over. Me feel say Adibia so mu to me easily sadi ya. E be bomb because Pep ba wono no ope or you be a ope. E ye total control.
0: Yeah.
1: Including wo mu youth system ni na ope. So e dey wo reset ni bia.
0: Yeah.
1: E be bomb. And na Pep so no o hwe na o wo some relationship be with Italian football. We see a kind of honum. O hwe any time with a year Fiorentina nom any a year a former captain. Sinapia Cranny Bobo,
0: yeah,
1: Ewo, I think Palma, na.
0: Yeah, Palma,
1: Palma. It only to look your dear, or no, so or special, and I saw no more some relationship beer, the Niji who ye pa, and you say, you know, someone in the air castle, Miss Ombe, Kuchoma, before say to me, be beer to me, Kuyi na or Tiasia, a bebom pa, menomy, and ya bempe, me a GDS, Italy for, or they will bounce back near some Italian football beam.
0: Okay, not just for the first time, Obabi Kuchi. National team, no.
1: Yes.
0: But I say, see, what say, join club, so.
1: Some go home, you know, arrive in India. But it's good for football.
0: Yeah.
1: Me, yeah, we also move club. Eja Kuchi, be 2 years in, you know. Pep, why lonely pa? Onyo bi, onzo tamano premiership in him. Since he come here, say, you busan say why no wafeni pa? Or say, eja join club, and why they wafeni pa? Because no, or so Omani, like Omani, a better person as a better coach,
0: yeah.
1: Or not arrive, you know, any competition, either and what in power in TC, you know, our club, a giant, one also, or when him said, obey to me, either, and you'll be in a competing. Then you say, club, ever coach Germany, no, so per se, or ignite is our rival now. Before say, Italian national team, on say, the man, pay definitely, you know. Italy, Germany, beat Messia, a nation's league friendly matches,
0: yeah.
1: And a qualifies in TBA, ebe bo yi pa nti yehwe nim se sadi oni betumi akona nim.
0: Okay, nti eno asem no no ma menfa we ntu dwa se eye 25th of July Saturday ebe anopa no ngotwe ampaye bidwa ewo eye tema community 18 ni nyina no eye fan games fan fair 2026 eba so enye bete kra 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All right, comment say kweni
1: oko meda sibium na 2026 FIFA World Cup aba na wie ye MCC, you know, you who said spin for after 16 years in here, Womu Irini, South Africa 2010 World Cup. No,
0: if you don't see any,
1: wow, Oma Sanso Irini World Cup will be my Majikrua for the second time in their history, Omo Football, or match World Cup no and Premier League 2010 and then 2026.
0: Yeah.
1: Uche World Cup yeah. Ko beginning no.
0: Yeah.
1: Uche a whole controversy sene na and someone koso accommodation unsem ticket unsem visa unsem chesense bibri ye deny ye participating teams ni being called for officials no
0: visa
1: entry visa yeah. Players name na bi na no ye tating for Ghana
0: referees
1: oh chese ensem bibri e mark ohwe teams ni kwa finally on bedu tournament na se no wo mo camp base wonu no
0: yeah.
1: Na ensem bibri England for ho akronfo ko to she o muso Switzerland for so camp base e ho so bebi anom wo no snakes and wo bibri wo ho no chese ohwe e hu complaint a na e do so pa but me feel say Abra games no air koso na ye hwe World Cup no na tournament ye den e improve pa ohwe ye excitement no ene ye football quality of football ni player ye hu ye na me feel say na e was ro pa ohwe so far new record so aba e wo World Cup imu in terms of goals
0: yeah
1: goals e pim no an odin pa 309 goals and our teams in the share 48 teams no a share a World Cup
0: 309 goals.
1: Normally World Cup will be ano goals abano the region between a year the region of 150 goals 160 yeah. And 70
0: yeah in, because in last edition 172
1: wow said anya 200 is but we know me sure say because of expanded version into no
0: you know more matches
1: 104 matches ena yenya eye 309 goals ewo tournament win tu mse goals ni die wo mo share pa ena wo hwe World Cup nso a team aside goals ni na no oman a want to me anche go eye panama no mo ye group ni mu wo mo pen antumi anche go tournament yi mu wo mo e bai no mo three matches on bo nyi na no
0: oman anche go
1: ba kokora ti wo mo so e die no nti record a wo mo e die ba no say wa bebo the fair eyi second time na went to my school e was expanded version ni mu now okay World Cup win so in terms of revenue sikasem ni ehun ayi no na FIFA for ehwe we mo projected a revenue almost set for World Cup ina
0: I don't know expect
1: we expect na abro so kra mo omo nye sika mo ti we Android ti owura Gianni Infantino weekend
0: yeah
1: meetings omo here a press conference before final game no or the to just say he say no from show mu footwo mu ni sika e ba na e say e fika ko be $15 billion ena wo manya from World Cup we na che say utimi say e ye srun kokura e chain previous World Cup tournaments are wo ma organize e say a few World Cup no sika wo manya no e ye be ye say $15 billion $15 billion. Not just say.
0: No. Ode ko Ghana sika ma.
1: I don't jemi.
0: Ebeje. Sika mubuja.
1: I just say. You say Odaibo Krenku.
0: Ode say Kinde Wohanka. Obeti mi. I estimate how many buses are. Yes, she say. What you say? Oh,
1: few buses are back.
0: What you say?
1: Another
0: buses are tinti and kuku masi.
1: Ose she kuku kranya
0: ma. Nyama.
1: Kiba biya ubi aisha.
0: Best 200 na e disunia di kuku masi.
1: E di ado supa.
0: Skaba.
1: $15 billion. Na ekobani sana je se countries na e hosti yano.
0: Yeah.
1: Yeah. US. Any
0: Canada
1: and Mexico no obi abe benefit bi the obi benefit do do pa US because yeah. Onona you see the facilities pa
0: no, yeah.
1: Out of 16 no
0: onon no, 14
1: yesu 14 ha na je say 2 ekoma 1 comma Mexico yeah Azteca honum
0: yeah.
1: Any Canada so omo so Vancouver honum wo mo stadium nti sana etie e wo World Cup but ohwe end final game by match for 3rd and 4th before
0: yeah
1: any final game now
0: but before say beko match na so no you hear number of who can number of goals was 309 goals and e buy 309 goals no goals say Mbappe e shine
1: or say 10
0: or say 10
1: no or ji go king no
0: when or ji go king
1: yes
0: and Messi so share
1: 8
0: goals Harry Kane
1: Ashe 6
0: Dembele Ashe 7
1: yeah.
0: Now you hear before I say about match and so on, Mbappe, record that all making no anodin. They say all time top scorer.
1: Yeah.
0: Oh, FIFA World Cup. Mm. 22 goals.
1: Mm.
0: 22 games, 22 right? Games.
1: Yes. 22 goals now, Washe.
0: Oh, I know, Washe. And a Messi. It took me, you know, 21 goals.
1: Mm.
0: And two teams say Messi, dear. I hope Serbia a tournament will be in the last tournament. And Oshé Mbappé still go so airborne home day.
1: And no, yeah, we see again because and ano pamiti Argentina full coach Lionel Scaloni. Na no mu busa ne se di ahe di ne se Messi the last year ni oso Messi di no wane na di nkomo na wakache ne se obre a obre no mu bi mo be kachire no.
0: Okay.
1: Messi di e di se o person o che se yes but say he will continue to play.

0: 18, you know, 45 years and some days old.
1: And no, you goalkeeper.
0: Yes, goalkeeper. But we know, or yeah, player on Ujinamu elbow, 2 minute cover. Now you say, when you feel Edia Sankron 39, na next 4 years, Ubina 43, Edia 9, and Emian Sano.
1: Obitima
0: Bana.
1: I asked him
0: to be a yintil to say, Messins, Wohena, Mimumudia, Mimusen, you will see air corner. Obit me. Ebia, the next 4 years or cast over bar, Ebia now won't me and more full 90 minutes. Ebia bar after bare 60 minutes, no, I was so in because that time on the Biduano, Namblicano, two no heading, a Benedict, because Wajini. But don't hear on so send a message to Tiana, where Nipa. Kukuwa, yeah. The
1: channel. Mm. Ne honsoson.
0: Eno no so hene chini oye. Eni se ni usi bobo na.
1: Yeah.
0: Mi huni se still na ano.
1: Obe ti mako.
0: So to me, em me key to the next World Cup, next 4 years na. Enye mwa.
1: Okay.
0: Yes, enye mwa. Mm-hmm. Same applies to Ronaldo. Because Ronaldo su chini ye pa.
1: Oh, Ronaldo debedu ono wanyi.
0: Ay, unia. Ronaldo training.
1: They say Ronaldo or how many years?
0: Or 41.
1: Inti 45. Oh, Charlie. Nah,
0: they say no Dominica. They say no. They say on name him on. You cross the ball or heading to. They say your money Dominica me bring.
1: No.
0: Inti.
1: It's about time. I say.
0: E kano kretire no.
1: Hey, yeah, kano kretire no. Because the whole year, you know, we pay the dues to football. Some crowd me, you know, Oma ya de pao. And I know Krana Ubi can say. You're more Cristiano Ronaldo Abasso because yes. The kind of Nipa Messi Ayeno, ever take you a bit to say Cristiano Ronaldo and obit my match? No, what do you say? Almost 20 years, and our more dominated world football, sir. And our mama, a man for Niaji, what do you say? Ubia on a part recorder, or no one Mickey Ronaldo, on a part of recorder, one Mickey, Messi. On Ben, and a Messi, so I need dear Ronaldo, no so M. Ballon d'Or, Messi, Waji 8. What you say? And a Cristiano Ronaldo, Aji 5. I hope, say, baby, I do know. You know, na Mbappe, ne Halane, Lami Yaman, so you heard here, or maybe because Yaman, so then dear ba Mbappe, Ewoho, Haaland, no, what you say? Tino, I hope, say, Ronaldo, 45 years, been part Portugal. A national team work up there a bedding
0: on say on also the me who say I say preventing you know, from retiring from national team especially you no know. World Cup na
1: on
0: say on jibi na hunting because say tata no because on say one Messi wo mo rivalry no anodin you see really good the fans the way you good and then to come brisa Messi
1: and na dey ba kwa. I mean, say Messi di chain no na o
0: ka.
1: Ehano.
0: Because also no so you be a on be huru.
1: Yeah.
0: But be obobo Saudi Arabia yi. Obo na enko yi pon mu Messi won mu huru ni say Messi e better than he was na ni bugo funu atwa. Na o ye yi. Nti ade ni hano o pese o ya he so betumi ade yi. Aji World Cup bi because now no o de Portugal aji Nations League. Waji European Championship e dia momo.
1: Yeah.
0: Records club football wajibi bia enti de bim bim ena ehano that is the World Cup and any idea ubeka se eni ni nchenya Messi ka Messi nji bia ken hani bibri but Messi ajina ni fans di tata no se wono e we good chain no we say no ade bia tete no na diama oku me first me ka se one win ya opani no obesan so atrai so bebo next World Cup no e we bi no ani kwanyi di 45 di eye. What was next World Cup? No, what we co-host?
1: Yeah,
0: Portugal for.
1: What we come?
0: Portugal, Spain, Morocco, and then South American teams because World Cup will be 100 years. In terms of boss, a centenary, you know. On here say, Ebia, once our move hosting in Kwaadi, Ebia home support birthday, host nation here, and as a co-host here, Omenya Bibi, and as Omenya to me the final as Bibi, no Omenya to me aji. I don't know what target here. I here say, Ebe far, because on here na, Bibi and Chere say. Akwano when you're very tired. When you're very tired, but when you say World Cup, no,
1: next 4 years,
0: they ban you. No, I didn't say because any of us will die na 4 years ba na you kobo put your born up Portugal who is in a Portugal. Yeah, it's me. Jayan uncle for your World Cup. It's he wants to be part of yes, sir.
1: To obey ni nemu keke.
0: Obey ni nemu keke. Any day, oh, mobi kura, obey me kiss, say, obey me kiss to the last.

0: final squad no. 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Ye ji work up na kuru wa no asom. E de ko. Nti anu no hwehwe. E na aside that nso no. Ye nti a enu ye national team but club de ne ye. Record a ochisi. Eye sa 100 goals a
1: 1000
0: goals. Thank you. 1000 goals a dey pele cross our record because the whole world in. And I say he starts here bobo on player bi enu no wa she 1000 goals e chain. World Pili, Brazil Pili. Or person break his record, no. He say no. Or be 900.
1: Aka 24
0: goals. Or be she. And I baby, what is he? Airbo club football, no. So
1: Obogum.
0: Obogum. And now, no, so dear, no. Where you are, dear. One more planning, our more manage a goose. Obianima, a idea, or money study, a in Isaac.
1: Contrast,
0: I knew. One more buono. Emma nice set record on also Bomu because they want to host 2034 World Cup.
1: Yeah.
0: Into my say on and now we're in the face of Saudi football. No, into yeah, they mark a promote Saudi Pro League, you know, not promote Saudi football because 2034
1: you be hosting
0: World Cup. No, be any any Emra attention in Saudi Arabia. Into I say, who scratching me back, Miss Mask scratch you a chinty. Yeah, one of my nice goes our Saudi Pro League in me to say, go, sir. Zero. One man is sharing. Then the musha goes. Maybe wah. Who do you want? Who do you see? Because I goes to a boy group. Who do you? Who goes going to meet? He said no. He said no. I want to number form.
1: Yeah.
0: And the Jano. So a boy group. Champions League, Europa League. 105 goes going to meet. Because when you yeah man, I want to do honum. But sadly honum, you said that systematically no. Yeah man, as he goes.
2: Five.
0: ATV. Ne 1000 goals now person or yede or achieve no enti anu nso no sa na tie omuni fans ni bini mana setin for sa na eko onu de or contract on Saudi for na sign say we be promote omo ahead of 2034 World Cup now onu so in return no ya bo mo ashe goals e mo yede wa achieve 1000 goals enti bi say onu no say ebedu onu no edu after 2 years na ho de no e ba from no wa share 1000 goals now. I don't think it's going to happen at Apple World Cup because, of course.
1: After all, no. Wachibu.
0: Record, Kessie. The whole world. Play a VN1, watch 1,000 goals. That time, I'm not messing. So, I'm messing the Beno.
1: No, I'm messing Beno.
0: No, so I am ready. No, sorry, time. The next player, Beno, I just saw Wachashi goals. I just say, Okra record for the player with the most goals.
1: Yeah.
0: Ever football. 1,000 goals. Beyond 1,000 goals that. I just want to pay. I record the enviable pa.
1: Yeah.
0: Who be a little bit my side. And oh, yeah, ain't so much yabo bonny. Yes, I got some of me.
1: Omo be so many so.
0: Ah, much yabo de da. But Messi Diano, you hear me? Messi Diano. One on Waji World Cup. Waji Bia. Waji said, Nemco Fubus has had the internal match, no. Finals, not wedding. Usu. And yes, Bia, Mimi Hun said, and yet. Set or no, happy ending. Be
1: Nanka
0: or dia or mama,
1: or dear, we
0: almost watch it. But no, per se, or sound so on a certain record back to back on Argentina of Waji back to back World Cup. Well, na IFA, no, when you I see your best with Jan with Jai, but Oma Jimangino and the end, yeah, and yes, if ya on ye be the Wajibida. Oh, but ending now, no, Reno, and I wear Yanti. Let's say the Scalonia canoes. And likely said, or so on Messi, or so on Yemre, or so Pesobo, in Jinja no more.
1: Okay,
0: on one bonnet to Babino office or Omobima,
1: which I
0: come out. But for now, there's our two players here, Ronaldo and Messi here, records, and at pitching Ronaldo Sino, records no which he's known to me.
1: Okay, where do you tell now? Sorry, so, but then, oh, Argentina, Spain, Argentina will be also more. A ball, total football. What you say? One show were three. When matches are born in an goals are washing on 3-2, 3-0. Sa washer, but ball possession, who's Argentina or my dominity. But then, Spain, Argentina, 90 minutes now, 66% in favor of Spain. Now, you can say in Spain for Argentina for 34. Mm. Short on target, you cry no more. Be ever saying.
0: Oh, any idea be a year, mama. Who has been for our football no more? It has always been a year, can say, keep you born, tiki taka. You better dominate possession. Yeah, my opponent in your day. and San Carboni be. That has always been their philosophy and that's our style of play. No, the S and Yansina and even Queen Femomo and Tianom to you, sir, a typical tiki taka. But Ushia coach or Modiaba from 2023, Luis de la Fuente, why sounds why instill it, sir, traditional Spanish style of play tiki taka. Possession football, ye dominating possession, ye holding ball, no, ye my opponent, no, and moving, ye sounds where they attack a critical chances, no, what sounds why then, and you still side in him, inti, ocean ne journey from academies, airbanding nine, and you are abeji, where we need BBR, and a 19 and a 21 Nations League, European Championship, and then a year World Cup finally. Inti, one no, or a typical a year Spanish coach. With one more traditional aye philosophy no and odiaba and when ya aye emrantia one o maye juma from kolabrim bibrina no kubasi no pedri no ni gavin oni mo mu nyina and odi a few other players account ti o mu nyina ti o mu ye na se but o spinner said the last year kano o man start ye but going forward in their subsequent games no you improvement e wo team ni you o ye changes kakra and a players no so adapting them and no more a winning games a war a year or more subsequent games into her World Cup one more any crowd good defensive record after match on boy in an almost consider just one goal per a war tournament win shows how a year solid our more year or more defense and our here one more midfield in so I think say Fabian Ruiz Rodri and any a year can you say other players no one more a handle team ni ye mefood ni ye o hwe obuti se o yazaba ba e na noma wo mu so abon ho modin ye pa e na titru goalkeeper unai simon me say no tournament be chance ye no before that kana mentia se di ntia obuti se raya arsenal goalkeeper david raya she ball a o chie last season e wo arsenal na o wini golden glass for premiership na hwe saves o ye ye and the performance our Champions League in him.
1: Not the thing change.
0: Not the thing change. Yeah. Now me dream one mentia here. Now me fool say who say do become a casual say e be na personal issue no near Brighton wo. But who must me World Cup winner me who be say the coach ni here no Afena Martinez because who hwe most of sa players na who say Raya say no. Yeah the neighbor national team ni ma. E ya na wo ye e hi kakra o Luki
1: Seki kakra.
0: Seki kakra. And also on pe Lila Fuente and you're happy with Sadio no? Because he only by say he's comfortable with Unai Simon. And now he Unai Simon so this is in club a year football with Bilbao no? And Kuyi nani money more so than so any but or bad national team ni ma
1: oh super
0: oh super and the identity that was so risky sa a year
1: Raya
0: consistency no Edema Raya Betum Tina or take his decision say Obama Unai but Unai Simon so a previous training with World Cup, especially one more game. I think so. One of our knockout matches, see, we make good saves. I know so. One more, keep it clean sheet. I know we need a golden glove, no? Gloves. A World Cup, him. And the other coach now, Spain team now, a team now, we say now, day in day out, game after game, no. No more improve confidence in the course row and a football no sooner heading na a quality in the air was so no
1: okay
0: and draw here Argentina and then you'll be a because draw here game can not people could be no more tp spin because I'm who say spin for a war a year upper hand and I saw a moon a show a year improvement
1: yeah
0: our tournament to you a chain Argentina you who last 4 years
1: yeah
0: into here and draw us nina will be a book because no behind him says spin in the baby winning and so I know I want okay, match now. But before that, make I say, and the finals I'm here no. Make I say, one of the boring and worst World Cup finals I mean, me.
2: Such
0: a
2: 104.5.
0: Cause Oshie born now first half especially.
1: One sided.
0: And na and share that yefe. But you born 90 minutes new year. You go start 30 minutes, you know, extra time, you know. And a game, you know, start say, come alive, and I say, na you have excitement, you momentum, you because it will not, ubia person already, we need avoid the penalties. But finals, we the America say one of the boys in the West final, World Cup finals, I mean, a World Cup team. But Spain for deserve it.
1: Okay.
0: Over total dominance possession, you are now okay, 60 a year 40 year, and you know, because almost try say. omo ebe kipi e ball but Argentina so omo ngumo hwani masi ya ka se eye Argentina ni last 4 years no enye ni motivation ni shada ni ho sa te last 4 years but last 4 years no they wanted to win after so many years after 1986 no no person omo je omo jibi now omo person omo she Messi so enimo nyam but no mo feel say Messi after sa Qatar 2022 no Obedi. That will be his last World Cup. No person omo don bless him na eye baako ka say ye person ma akwa we send off echo but onu so hu say emu aye de no on person obeja hebo nti to an obe to aso nti omo de de na enye say yes na performance na enye the one a World Cup nti correlations to a year Spain omo deserve now no ma complete bibia omo man so so aji women's World Cup on be defending next year ewo Brazil and at 20 and at 21 and at 21 and 19 nyina omo konka bibia nti omo so because of nemo ma die gua kwa football nti ena omo adi nkunim sa no.
2: Good afternoon, sir.
3: Okota de.
2: Bosu bibia boko de. Apostle yenti apostle. Okay.
3: In fact, I'm not matching in there. We had the rare space dominating game now. We are not some very because we had seen a pan after the mobile distancing game. We announced
2: it.
3: And what do you
2: think? It's just here to
3: sir, I'll bring you red card and look at the nine and I'll say. Nothing would deserve to say,
2: okay.
3: I think both of you are in the
2: okay.
3: I don't deserve your safety.
2: Okay.
3: Okay. I'm in town.
2: Merazipa, Eja, Interphone City for Edna. Good afternoon.
4: Good afternoon, Mr. Okocha. Okocha.
2: Yenti, where?
4: Yeah, from DJ, I'm going to get you.
2: Okay.
4: Kakam wa kana sa okay wake up with ya and say wake up with ya I'm saying crowd because okay that yeah I announced the rest of the wake up on 11 for year 19 this year that 19 out of the year that I'm saying crowd but all the same no eh the other say bad na ba now okay drama to no to be ya me match the bad ya ka go pa ga boy say pa ga boy dey dey yet kura na bo na eh chat eh ya ben say final no go enter na yet kura na
5: I'm going to go to the house. I'm going to go to the house. I'm going to go to the house. I'm going to go to the house. I'm going to go to the house. I'm going to go to the house. I'm going to go to the house. I'm going to go to the house. I'm going to go to the house. I'm going to go to the house. I'm going to go to the house. I'm going to go to the house. I'm going to go to the house. I'm going to go to the house. I'm going to go to the house. I'm going to go to the house. I'm going to go to the house. I'm going to go to the house. I'm going to go to the house. I'm going to go to the house. I'm going to go to the house. I'm going to go to the house. I'm going to go to the house. I'm going to go to the house. I'm going to go to the house. I'm going to go to the house. I'm going to go to the house. I'm going to go to the house. I'm going to go to the house. I'm going to go to the house. I'm going to go to the house. I'm going to go to the house. I'm going to go to the house. I'm going to go to the house. I'm going to go to the house. I'm going to go to the house. I'm going to go to the house. I'm going to go to the the CIA, you know, the CIA free and they

0: and the Monday at the court. Ronaldo fans, Ramadan fans. Oh, when you are aware, because it's media, first media, on Bobo Terry Ronaldo. And it's a Ramadan fans in that way, I've never seen up for that new account. Bye bye.
1: I say, oh, Agabus 1Z. Oroso Edie Aodiaba. I don't know. Okay. Good afternoon, sir. Hello, good afternoon.
2: Hello.
1: Yeah, good afternoon, sir.
2: Good afternoon.
1: Yeah, Professor Kasafiri opening case here.
2: Utiate dance man.
1: Utiate Yanko dance man.
2: Okay. Okay. In some part, no more blame. I used to hear the airport war, Ghana football, no world football. Maybe I make a mistake. Wake up on the day, I'm here to see the happen a year prepare. By the may make a mistake. We'll be the joy, can say, hey, dear, your friend, a Bushanta, baby, that time, let car one, the baby, a train, no idea. And your Bushanta, no, your friend, you should not catch him and say, over 7 minutes, or you wake up for now. When you say,
1: good afternoon, Nana. Abumboko.
3: Boko.
1: Yentu na.
3: Yo. Messi on training to be a boy in a moment, my son will be. And it's in the year coaching now. I had coaching for a strategy of boy in a family.
1: Okay.
3: Now, as a foot, Miss Seven.
1: Okay.
3: As a way up, Cressa. No, you won't want to place no one put with papa. No more coaches. Nessa, supporters in Yako Park, who are Miriasa, who be in a Boko Park.
1: Okay.
3: Did I get the other Paka here, Bassa? As for Kuya, go to.
1: Okay. 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
4: Ogo.
1: Minia.
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5: I'm going to go to the road.
1: I
5: Say, Spain World Cup with Awajino.
6: I'm going to go to Spain.
1: All right. Yeah, sorry so. Now, Spain, one match $51 million and a di egum butum as champions, $51 million and a omo aje egu umbutum. And say we official amount that so. But any say TV right and any adenu be kahundi ya na chese bebiya ewu. And si se Ghana and any sika we ya nkasemli ekwa kudu bi butum.

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So there is a good news for y'all. Say, oh yeah, Numtuni. I mean, oh yeah, gospel artist. Oh yeah, reggae dancehall artist. Oh yeah, high life artist. Oh yeah, hip life artist. Oh yeah, Afrobeat artist. Nah, say, oh person, oh promo to Unyum. Our plan B104.5 FM. Say, be a single, EP, and I say album. Akwenya kezi, ababe toho edi amal. 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

in Jesus' name, so that it's not counted. Not in the seventh count. 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

I'm

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And yeah, who more brono. A B in a sweet swore. Flam B 104.5 FM. Ready, yes, say, Joa de Biano. Plan B drive, you made the show. A Friday kind of. Yadi asada. Ebe ma wo trade am pon yan kupon. 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Ora for my share of Facebook. 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
1: 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As Dano, and Fa, Yanu Copa, you school to the Mazan, or Snanko Badi and Copun Dada. It shows upon the bamboo, you're different, you feel Munano, or Kayaho, yet Danasi, Papa, Bakufi, Dasi.
0: Midas Libri. 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The shredder with trade and point and coupon. Aya, a brewer draining to your CSO. So, our boy and who buying, our boy, we should have phone in our who buying. Aya, down who think quem, Moja AD and more for sunny. And you will be behind the wind and say, yo. I say, yeah, yeah, and say, yeah, not just say, yeah, dumb. Aye, ye. Any adema with trade and point and coupon. Hello, good afternoon. Hello, good afternoon.
2: Afternoon.
0: Auntie Yaniana.
2: Pasha you.
0: Auntie Apacho Bibi Aboko.
2: Boko, now say.
0: Nyami Adom Yahweh. Auntie Yamainti.
2: No, and then a year, maybe on Yami Ase. So, my boy, minimum, you'll be around Ban and our tree, Afa, but here. Never hold dinner, Bonnie, Auntie. A year, Midan Ase. I soon know about what I can deny.
0: Okay, Uncle.
2: Amen. Oh, na do ma

0: Amen. 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Hello, good afternoon.
1: Good afternoon.
0: Patrol Dini, baby, how can
1: I
0: free? Okay. Auntie Amma, Patrick, we are here, Yadiasida, Aye, and a Yum Tour, and a Mayawe.
1: Oh,
0: amen. Amen. Amen. Amen. On cow song home number or one home by. Hello, good afternoon.
2: Hello?
0: If I show Dini, baby, I'll cast a free.
2: I'm with Dini Kofima. But you're missing my summer, that motive. But you're
0: away. Yamia, do me away, my name.
2: Oh, and then the first time, before I show you.
0: Yeah, that's the same way.
2: First time, I'm a pro.
0: Okay. Kofima, into your way.
2: With my sister, and my young lover, young young too.
0: Okay, Yanko.
2: Daddy, Chimia. 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
0: Amen. 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Hello, good afternoon.
3: Hello, good afternoon.
0: If I told Dini, baby, I'll cast a free.
3: Yay, Kofi King Cash was in New York.
0: Hey, Papa Cash.
3: A big kind of Mr. Nate, you were free free from Bram. No? GDR Wunya said, was right from being necessary a bomb by a manner. Wubinya Ayarisano, and America said, Wunya may want anything.
0: Amen.
3: When you may want one woman, no matter your work of piano, your research, you know, and any day.
0: Amen.
3: Milanan, who are there? Then, from my idea, whom he gets on his prepared, Cabaday,
0: Cabayasamo.
3: From my fire, whom he gets on his prepared. And I got, but in this reckoning, yet, now into me to not from me, I got 3 minutes in Cabaday. Hey, you are there, I do.
0: My baby, pan.
3: You are in a way of fun and career online drivers. See your competitive PA. Okay, what can I say? You ready? I was saying, come by your map and be phone in us. I say, young couple, but to the chair, please, you do come so. When you are with your map, I mean, come
0: on, come home, that's a baby. If you
4: know my sick, what's the front seat?
0: 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show, Wobbe show, Wobbe show, Wobbe show, Wobbe show,

They are watching front seat. I will train with him go asiano. Trading upon Yanko Punti. Nadia will be now the Biarda.

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Yes, we're trading up on Yanko Pon 1 year Mao. Won't see one pie ball. Indeed, he's the miracle worker. 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

0: Indeed, why Yamia, what ya say? Empire Bobia, who will be out?
1: So tonight,
0: in Century Mediatory, Diana Hamilton
1: is here.
0: Wish you had the best see her. Yeah, the Osorian Rainy Bessie Hanacher say, you try a Musima, you try a Musima, Aja Bafon Crat, where you bar. The Akawaj Media Suninano, you the better so Eddie Amau. 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

0: Right, so there is a good news for y'all. Say, we are Numtuni. I mean, we are gospel artists. We are reggae dancehall artists. We are high life artists. We are hip life artists. We are Afrobeat artists. Now, say, we are promo to Unyum. Our plan B 104.5 FM. Say, be a single, EP, and I say, album. Akwenya Kezie, Ababe Toho Eddie Amal. Friend number is here. Nien Ninkomo. 0551-656655. 0551-656655. Let's go!
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Plan B driving our Sugusu Awutie. Ofianan right here. Them Rasson, Samedo Ebefa Chrome. The actual story is a real air trend or Ghana, ha. And I feel we are still finding it. Hey, and then the heat, oh. I'm sure I can say heat. Heat. JJJJJ. My story no back wa miami hu ye mi ye masheme. Ye masheme papa papa papa papa papa. Chema un to me. Hey. Asema bo busha. Ode ayan kwai inside Ghana around the world. Ada for me do fa chrome. Na chrome aye he he he he he he. Actress and Ningina, a fat chairman, wound to me home. Nansa made over a chairman in Silmono. A patrol, more and more mobile money. More and more mobile money. Muntiam and Amon Shannon show. Sir Frosters, no. They say, one with the new trick, a bar. One with the new and trick, is a bar. Now, a way I mean, I can say, a mobile money agent back home. Just a what the film I was soon, who social media no swa, JJJJJ. Ababa wanu e soon papa papa papa papa. And in the end, say, Frost see and trick is a full from the Abano. And I won't be a baba away. Now, wusha, I hear 200 Ghana cities no. And after one Ghana city no. Wusha, I say, pan, 200 Ghana cities. And after one Ghana cities no. I had the say, pa, color no, pepe, pepe, pepe, pepe, pepe. Now, I see a trick now, but no one say, a brand here back home, walk a momo agent, you ho. And I just say, well, man, 10,000 Ghana cities. Nothing in a 200 cities note. Until we do one our trial, one person was saying this canoe. Until what the 10,000 Ghana cities, 200 cities notes, nothing in a Emma momo agent, no. Emma Momo agent in the Ekan Scano. Emma Wanua G2 Mr. Zicano asu 10,000. Into what kind is scanning we here? And was a brand ten or Emma no number over send this canoe at the Atoso. A brand ten in the Meba. Would you know what I tray was in Nipana or friend Aji number no? Then sa and canny pano. Into Ababa Wano and some fat 10,000 Ghana cities no Emma no. And Ababa Wano this canoe a share rubber bag moon. Sande ma abrante. 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Na wo sign this car no e ma momo agent no. Obusua sas car wade ma momo agent no. Rubber no wasesa no. Na emo e ye the same black rubber. So dia wodi kan ma no e ma ne kan ye no. Na e ye 200 Ghana cedi notes. Aye, kabo mu ekodu 10,000 no. So say we try no ho buy no. Aye 1111 CD note. And I wadi share the same rubber mu. Nti wadi rubber yi ema momo agent no. Say ja momo agent no fi say oh, Sky ameji ya me kan yi. Eno na abrante na sandi aba. Nti na me say rubber ni ye the same rubber. I will be a rubber no so. Wan say na hwe say sika no. A 200 note na na say 1 CD note. Neni bo sika no so a na ohun color no. Say na make say 200 CD note any 1 CD note ne say no. Ababa wan be a rubber no mu ohun sika no. Wan kan bi om. E say say sika yi wakan ye under 5 minutes crani. Nti ande wa gye na mbe yi. Ana wa send ni sika no. Obusua wa send ni sika yi e ma brand ye ko ya. Chile woko biye rubber no mu a 11 CD note nkwa. Na che so the 11 CD note no. What the abeda da no come out 200 CD note na wodi kan e kan ye no. Wa send 10,000 na ma number no. Abrante no ko. Chile wo hwe ya 11 CD note. Ti we e ara ho sem woko internet no so a. Ababa wa yi air trend ye pa. Where they are, Mr. Frosters, no Frosters, no. I post it for advance, no.
Na frosters no so air advance. It will be a man in Ninda Ho. We are Momo agent. It's real, my winning the Ho. My winning the Ho, papa, papa, papa, papa, papa. We shall be free, Momo agent, no so. I'm the old air called Ghana Police Service. I am in charge of Motor Traffic and Transport Department, MTT the Fuakache. Now, MTT the Fuatra. 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And I feel beacon lights. 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Edema the new National Democratic Congress. 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Uko PMO Aguna West. 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Woko social media no show. Ako kaa nsem bi fa eye former vice president Dr. Mahmoud Baumia ho acha sen semo a woka fa opinyin ne ho no ntwa ye kra eno na nam so as e say apostifo akofa brantie yi na hwa na nsen eye aye trend wo krom ha kwehwe ne na wo ma fa phone si o menim omukọ TikTok no so a na wo mu dimpenyifo atem last week ya chia baba wa baako Camila. On also saw what the old man pin John Dramani Mahama tem. I might just want to put a sentence in 1 year. Timeno Kasei, a branch here, Prince Abuaje, National Democratic Congress branch organizer, or Aguna West Constituency Central Region, a posi for a channel. And I'm in Samoa, Wakafa, former vice president. Dr. Mahmoud Baumia and home. That was social media. The same running age mouth, Krumhau. So, co internet, no so could do opinion be at him. I should be a shima. And for me, free wa. I made the many HM, I was red row. Now, way I are rehosem. I a butrika, Frederick Kumi. Nunua ba Abigail Kumi Achasa baba away Wabra na chese ninua no ninua Frederick Kumi Wademu ewa Ghana ha Ena unfortunately baba away watu ya nananom ewa nsiedo Na na watu ye wye ye Ena chese Abigail Kumi wamu ye ne ye
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Eye maame baako a. 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Watra waden kra. Ema abige ukumi. Abigail Kumi and Natchez will move see no. What they and cry, eh, mano. Now and cry, what they mano, and they say. Won't go in you have Frederick Kumi. Won't go in you and PM Ragana. Now, fee FBI for documents. I won't want you now. Won't make sure it's a document. No, ever yet. Every FBI for an akache. And cry, what they ma Abigail Kumi, I win ya the baby coin. No, no. Say, won't call J Abutrika. Won't call you and Sam Bragana, ha. Na fei FBI for documents, Nina. One more modern said documents, no better. Na Abutrika, what be fun, Huedi. Thierry, the Kumi family. Hey, idea, one more trendy, pa. But of four friends, I would do with Fidia to her. Higher plan B 104.5 FM. Inside Ghana, around the world. Story say we air trend or Ghana ha and I feel we are see our founding in I'm in found breaking news no so number one on the trends hey chairman won to me Mr. Bernard in Chibwe Siako Bushia Meno Kasei news are ever bunting I'm a crammy who be me yem ashimye and they say your jelly chairman won to me 20 years 1, 2, 3, 4, 5, 5 to 20 Ebushia. A jelly chairman won't to me 20 years. And I'm galam saying hun sen sem. According to court documents, no. What ra chairman won't to me? Ne ya kunta mine, you know. Aya dia tra se womo call Western Region. Samra boy. Eko tu galam say. Babram pin you 4 Emma womu kwine. Omuko two galam say woho. After chairman two chairman won to me with the court akwani abasa. With the court akwani abasa. Oko court ningina ano. Unfortunately, went to me. Emma and there. Judgment na babontin. Criminal court for division of the Accra High Court. Ewe. Omotra chairman won to me. Ome jailino. 20 years. Where they me jam on Hinikina? About no same batch as a Baba Trasho. I shame where they mean to me, Kumubi, sir. We jaddy Akanam or Hinikina. But of where the best here inside gun around the world, no. The honey DC. Esther Reynolds will fear her. And channel the lifestyle tips better, bro.

0: 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Ebusua Esther Reynolds at Nase. Na answer yebe call Esther Reynolds akache no. Meme fa wo enrem ewo Osei Locals. 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We need Osei Locals. Ending komo. 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Eno no. 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0245 671 053 0245 671 053. We still look house numbers and on we saving numbers now. Abribia will be organizing events and hobby true biano. Say if a kind of saying logistics rentals cry na uhiana. We still look house a idea obe boao. But then I say Emma Mco Ventures. Mco Ventures say ope car to ope car hain and I say uhia professional tourism services are. The hiana say obe free womo. We de enye asemo tin bia o fre Mco Ventures a
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0: car wo pa han no e ya de obe making available e de amawo ana se car wo pa ton so car wo pe bia no wo ko Mco Ventures a e ya de a ebi wo ho won sa e be ka car wo budget no aye ready for Mco Ventures e wo Tema Community 6 or Vertical Plaza no opposite Taco Bell e ho and Mco Ventures wo me patch of fre 0246 528 380 0246 528 380 and our face 0248 637 923 0248 637 923 Mco Ventures numbers and on middle echo Nuvivi Cakes Cake Mu Emergency. Debbie Amica say Nuvivi Cakes numbers no. Ebe ya save number no. It's answer. Wo ni mu da ubi Cakes numbers no. O contract will be so when you cake him out na last minute what disappointed wa. You may call back pa within 2 hours. Obey to me aye cake amao a cake na wobe yeno show. It is on point. And why any Nuvivi Cakes? And why any Nuvivi Cakes? And say be a wo ye ceremony be wo ye graduation be anniversary be. Ope sa surprise wo dofu be. Na se obe hiya cake in kwandia. Wone Nuvivi Cakes for indi and komo. Obe to me ako www.nuvivicakes.com ukom website na soa adia fa cake hu bia no ube hu bi ewo ho cake assorto assorto na chese dia opesa wo order no Nuvivi Cakes omo website no ube hu wo ho na afi wetumi 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Nuvivi Cakes, one more numbers and no yanko yen Esther Reynolds in Dinkomo. Esther Kwaba
2: coffee or coffee
0: yeah biabo call
2: coffee
0: now we can't do no call saying
2: oh so why
0: we
2: name
0: dada because
2: yeah
0: then
2: I'm
0: here so pressure now
2: But media, I love how you are able to juggle everything together. Coffee with the same
0: time. And then the kind of say, make a World Cup diary. So it's not the World Cup near the Kogu.
2: Okay.
0: And you know, maybe a church about one and one is
2: no,
0: no, no. Comments, but now you're the Kogu show. I was
2: saying,
0: you know, it's your fire cradle. For your room now.
2: They're born tougher. Mm-hmm. Yes, things I can control and things I can't control.
0: Okay.
2: A ceremony, a Uber to me, a sea no coin, and a wound to me, sea no coin. Aha. First of all,

0: my beliefs and thoughts. 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
1: Okay.
0: Aha. Secondly, usubang my attitude. Subaya better need you know, and one abet me a control.
1: Okay.
0: Aha. Thirdly, so my type of food I eat, the type of food I eat. And
1: control.
0: How many times you smile a day?
1: Okay.
0: Mesrao, Sanya was ready, I will to me control.
1: And I should be to me control.
0: Aha, yeah, Kwanya won't to me control. What other people think of you?
1: The uncle for a dream found.
0: I know
1: they won't to me control. Is that I say, Omon or my dreams on my dreams say I found
0: exactly.
1: She knew how to me. You guys, splinter.
0: Send your bedroom, send your bedroom, no crabby, and no Marcus out of a different version of our account.
1: And then I know your dream. You can't change that.
0: You can't change it, you can't control it, Miss Ramo. Secondly, you say, what other people do? You'll be by ye. And also, to me,
1: where then you'll be an obey.
0: You'll be a ubet me a cadang, ubet me a manisica saying. What happens around you? And also, won't mean controlling. Your bestie will be a man, temo, who feel near bestie be an old
1: a jumemo,
0: aha, won't mean controlling. And I feel why you caught the outcome of your efforts.
1: Okay.
0: Nia wo ye no. Nia ebe free mu abano. And also unto me control. Nia bet me a control ya ne effort I'll be making. No,
1: na chese obet me edwa ho antia ye bibi bia. So de be free mu abane de.
0: Lie another.
1: Unto me control.
0: Unto me control.
1: Aha.
0: And a ye de see a ye de we ne see the passage of time.
1: Okay.
0: Emre a etwemu no. Mesrawo.
1: Won't mention in Jinaho.
0: Dabby.
1: The Chijina and Kanipa be betting in
0: Jinaho.
1: Ayo Munyama.
0: We a nippo. We a nippania bet me a yarning ya wo ye at that given time. Baby, a ujina ya wo ye no, and I'll bet to me a year. But near be free mua ba, near be free a chia ba, mre tremudie.
1: But
0: be to me, kasa okay, me to me, me service kabebre a troho. But who knew only much nasem?
1: Only much nasem.
0: Obin so horse, me nishi in there, but or chinasem so wound intimate ramo. We any punk, why dear, Yama be or hobby to me a controlling, and then near wound to me controlling. See, a do near wound to me controlling, and where jam and yame fefe.
1: No bumpire
0: found. May that
1: save me as Sima who came, me say, we be to me save ya, but shall not be
0: boom.
1: Bibia be boom. Na chese saving now wo saving dia kwa ye bibi pote no bibia be boom ma chese askata saving ina
0: Kofi. 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
0: obaba be ancestor
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0: afa ho intimesra mo ya wuntu mi ye ne de jama nyame na bom pae fa ho me da se
1: we should for Esther Reynolds what the lifestyle tidbits and our the ebrain be do every mu e wo World Cup Diaries no eso.

I say World Cup Diaries and the updates in the bro. 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Shenson. 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Ya dia e baso. Registration a sha si

from no air call for a cool 500 cities. Cool 500 cities. Can you say registration deadline? On? Here 27th July. That's just next week, Monday. Pepe. Pe. Now registration.

Ekosi ye 13th September. 22nd August. Ekosi 13th September. Every Saturday and Sunday. Between this period, in the Edebe Bogalano. Tema Community 2, Mexico.

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1: Mini wa midasi.
0: World Cup no yedi kogu.
1: Sa ye wye bibia.
0: Se se obie hun. The smoothness level.
1: Sa pe pe pe.
0: Ye bo spin fu abaso.
1: Oh my idea.
0: So
1: for the second time in their history. After 16 years, you know.
0: After 16 years. Hey, in the
1: year,
0: Emreko, 2010, 16 years. Okay. I mean, you overall perception on this World Cup. Did you agree?
1: Oh.
0: World Cup, you know, who is saying?
1: My cousin said World Cup, Ebesha said, now you know, doubt, Kakra, because her issues are not Eba. Ye dina nko for visa ni adi adi kani saying referees ye prevent yom teams no so omo camp na ni me nko yi ni adi adi ya iti na obi afo se World Cup idie ahia enye de but games ni sha siya no ya unse World Cup
0: mwa de
1: mwa de goes PBB unse World Cup we ni World Cup ha goose abe mu pa so far omo wi ye no 309 goose and omo share
0: World Cup we su ne dia na tickets no board ding
1: ding hey the board ding pa but nkofo Efeli stadium homa ho ye man but you know the maker say your World Cup be a memorable one pa because na ye the for the first time extended a year version and a format of World Cup normally you born 32 teams but a few year no omo increase no 48.
0: Okay.
1: Before say, muyede. Now you hear say reporter banu. FIFA 4 chair say, omo hear him say the next World Cup 2030 no, omba ni 68 teams. You know no, they say no opposition in so aba. From a year football form chair say Odebi. SI muyebi say bebo. And you hear say omo, and you say Juma World Cup no the next one no 2030 di no. I know. And also three countries and craft four. Originally, na Spain, Portugal, and then Morocco, and they be hosting. But because at World Cup, no 800 years into no, we mo add the South American teams in Libya, and as a man, Libya come because
0: okay.
1: On a shot safe here.
0: Okay.
1: The first World Cup was 1930, no, in Uruguay, and the hosting
0: and team,
1: and then World Cup in 100 years, no, next 4 years, no, we mo have some of the South American country back. We can, we mo match in Libya, man, we mo match in Libya, or South America. No more dia celebrity and a community sa 100 years now womo celebrating.
0: Okay.
1: See ni 2020 World Cup Spain for Aji.
0: Spain omo deserved winner sana.
1: Of course omo deserve. Omo start here but who say tournament.
0: No one money if we ball draw ya. Kivet the first match on Kivet ball draw before a right your off
1: you. Sa sanity but womo excellent say they are in for business. Now Spain for yarns no. And you want because 2010 normal G World Cup, no? And also, Omo Brez, Omo start here, Omo first match, Omo Lucie to Switzerland by a goal to zero. But after that, no match is a kind, Omo winning, and Omo the Koji, and Omo no, a Kamiya Kwese, World Cup, Omo Nasado, World Cup, Omo Ba, Omo start here, no, Ayana Ekui at the
0: moment.
1: 2010 no, against Switzerland for Omo Lucie first game, but Omo winning, and I win Susano, first game, Omo draw. With Eki Ved and also my Kwaka Kwajinti. Omo yade. Deserve a yes, our trophy week.
0: Okay. Comments.
2: 104.
0: Yeah, you be training Muda Ghana. Yes, you're a World Cup, Nibi.
1: But who did say, maybe a Beji World Cup, Anna?
0: Oh, any enemy,
1: sir.
0: Jumao.
1: But who he said, who he saying?
0: Oh, say future near bright. Say youth level on Yajibida.
1: Yes, and 17. 91 AG and a 20 2009.
0: So yeah, the future is bright. Nti comments. Send your shots here. No matter say, no matter die. They be chese. Your friend on World Cup diaries. I win your mom. Me TFO. Yeah, that's it. Be brave.
1: Yes, we that's it. Ah,
0: Eddie and Ghana, baby. We should have four. You know, I had a comments. I say, but the story of the day, no, April.

0: We show me the story of the day, bro. Nah, in the story of the day, no. My Indian common, Baba, what me, you know, and I just say, Woman, you know, one Baba Fiha. One more, some more, and he say, Woman, you know, for four. Nah, Bako Tra. I say, Nana down for no
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0: say me ex
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3: 0551 656 5656 0551 656 5656 on you back home. 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
0: Mina,
3: I'm breaking news about your country. I also join the canal. What am I? I don't think I'm going to be a piece. So,
0: I'm going to be a piece.
4: Yeah.
0: Akwaba.
4: Yeah, nia.
0: Bibi aboko.
4: Na mi adomo.
0: Ye da nyamia se.
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4: Ni sana.
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4: Mi chi wade kokokokokoko.
1: 104.5.
4: 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Actually, Kwame Behua, me, you're fine.
0: Okay.
4: Now, we, why, Sandia, mamma? 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
0: Miss Nelson, or the money, or the money, and I be there, I'll confine you.
4: David,
0: still in your own.
4: Sure. Or your madam, for boy, and you see any eggs. Nothing else has in common, Abano, Miss Anna, I won't see
0: it. Eh,
4: hey. Hey.
0: This is
4: what
0: of it
4: you
0: so
5: Obine
4: Bibi
5: Mao.
0: Okay. Miss Na.
5: Me
0: okay.
5: Why?
0: Hello, good afternoon.
5: Afternoon, Okay, pa.
6: May that be brief. Hello, good afternoon.
5: Afternoon, my brother.
6: Minu abe ma beni.
5: Oh, abia dadi o.
6: Abia dadi bibi aboko.
5: Adumia na mosho.
6: Nyami adumia huye. Abia dadi ma minti o.
5: Oh na. Sali, we kuye yo.
6: That's
5: the same with that too. Nani ex no ojemu manana tu enjema maneda.
6: My main question, I see.
5: They say we just say, "Oh, Jemu mano da sana." Or in command, Adam mano da Jemu mano da.
6: Oh, nyama kusua.
5: Oh, nyama kusua ndi wa nyadi. Aha. Nyama kusua ndi anjeva fan say, "Unia bana say atabo muisem." Aja say, but nyama kona say say ni pat. Hey, now Adia we just na di movie na no do obeda. Let us say we unia jen papa. In the hotel wa nyadi, wa nyadi.
6: Okay.
5: Why not? Why not? Why not? Why not? Why not? Why not? Why not? Why not? Why not? Why not? Why not? Why not? Why not? Why not? Why not? Why not? Why not? Why not? Why not? Why not? Why not? Why not? Why not? Why not? Why not? Why not? Why not? Why not? Why not? Why not? Why not? Why not? Why not? Why not? Why not? Why not? Why not? Why not? Why not? Why not? Why not? Why not? Why not? Why not? Why not? Why not? Why not? Why not? Why not? Why not? Why not? Why not? Why not? Why not? Why not? Why not? Why not? Why not? Why not? Why not? Why not? Why not? Why not? Why not? Why not? Why not? Why not? Why not? Why not? Why not? Why not? Why not? Why not? Why not? Why not? Why not? Why not? Why not? Why not? Why not? Why not? Why not? Why not? Why not? Why not? Why not? Why not? Why not? Why not? Why not? Why not

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1: Hello, good afternoon.
2: Afternoon.
1: Ipacho, would any baby out cassette free?
2: Ipacho, your family, Auntie Esther.
1: Auntie Esther? Boom, okay. Auntie Esther, my auntie, away.
2: Meet Yamina, Esther.
1: Okay, Ojo, so.
2: Yo. Take gun on Bomodinkola.
1: Why not your own?
2: Ah. Now, you have for water, mini man. Eh, day.
1: Auntie Esther?
2: Yeah, man, why not?
1: Auntie Esther?
2: Papa,
1: na nka bibia ko fine no mo ware ya na bibia ko din so anka ye beka se wanya de ana.
2: Oh, sa no be.
1: Sa on.
2: O di afi ase da sa no be.
1: Mm.
2: Nti wo mbo mo din kula.
1: Okay. Okay. Okay. Auntie Esther. Mami da si
2: bibi.
1: Me da si.
3: Oyo, sikin Allah. 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Oyo, fade from.
1: We share the si.
3: Fanny from,
1: Fanny from. Now, where you can get any Fanny from, man? No, I don't know.
3: Fanny from,
1: Allah.
3: Who are you?
1: We should have a song.
3: Fanny from,
1: I'm going to send you the air back. Your most authoritative political show in Ghana. But so what the gist is, bro? Me fi in the ha. A friend of Kofi Annan. What's your star Reynolds in Khan? What's your comments in Khan?
4: The mood that they inside
1: here. NS Triago Facebook.
4: See, I won't fight you,
1: but. Like when you see Sean Hussuye. The trade and ponyanko ponyadumwa ibishia. The crowd. Bye-bye.

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0: civilized countries, certain politicians, people are there because of their merit,
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0: not appointed by politicians, and they work and serve well. Look at our security agencies, puppets of the ruling party, ruling government, and so they are not able to open their mouth, even arrest thieves who ride public cars and are fed by the state. People who earn more and better, well salary and fringe benefits, occupying official houses with chauffeur-driven cars. Benefits come in thousands. They steal the most in the country. Go around the prisons when we go to give communion and pray for them.
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0: We are Ponchi. That's number two. Some remand for years, and yet those who openly steal and plunder walk our streets.
2: What will be different between the special prosecutor's office and whatever office of law enforcement? And the reason why I agreed to accept the nomination is that this is a new office. Corruption has done so much damage to this country. In the conflict resolution, it is called structural violence. It's an invisible violence that kills millions without anybody seeing it. Taking millions of cities for oneself under illegal circumstances deprives people of good health, education, and all the developmental facilities you can give. So what I want to do is to be able to set up a credible institution with a credible culture, which will be able to block the leakages and the seepages. If I'm able to do that, I don't care even whether I am not able to prosecute anybody. And part of the law says that it is preventative, that if we succeed, we won't need foreign aid. I will say, with knocking my chest, that the amount of seepages and leakages at the ports, if we were to close them,
1: 104.5.
2: Our budget will not need foreign assistance.
3: The Church of Pentecost is over 3.1 million, about 10.38% of the Ghanaian population. And we have brought in 15,000 signatories. I believe that this is significant enough. If they give us time, we can even bring 2 million. Yeah, just to make a statement that this bill, we support it 100%. And so we are praying for the parliamentarians to make good arguments. They should know that there is a creation. This is a sovereign state, but the whole world is a sovereign state with a ruler. And then the one who created us reserves the right to tell us how to behave. If we leave the right to behavior in the hands of the creation, then soon every lifestyle will be shielded by law. Till we have some anarchy state, lawlessness in this nation. Now, if you want to have sex with a beast, they say it's okay. If I want to have sex with a pig, it's okay. If I want to marry my daughter, it's okay. If I want to have sex with a tree, it's okay. So where are we going? So the issue is not about rights. The issue is about morality.
4: Because we live in a world where we are told we are the leaders of tomorrow, and the politicians of the day have ensured that tomorrow never comes. Let us today tell the politicians of the day that the tomorrow they have been talking about is today.
5: We live in a continent today where, as the young man has said, our young women upon attaining puberty cannot afford sanitary pads, but our public servants have iPads which they do not know how to use. We live in a continent today where our leaders who preside over our health sectors have no faith in the health sector. When they are sick and their families are sick, they run away to seek treatment in Germany, in France, in the United Kingdom, in South Africa and India. Even our health ministers don't have faith in our health department. We live in a country and countries today where the political leadership have no faith in the education sector. They bring unto us what they call free primary education or universal primary education, but they can never dare take their children.
0: Then I asked him if he had ever been offered
6: a bribe before?
7: You mean as president?
6: As John Mahama.
7: As a human being?
6: As a person.
7: Any human being in the world would have encountered, you know, corruption in a way,
1: 104.5.
7: One way or the other, either being offered a bribe or a bribe being demanded.
6: Did you take it from you?
7: What you need to do is to put yourself in a position...
6: Mr. President, did you take it?
7: No, I haven't taken a bribe.
8: But even to think about it, it doesn't... It just questions who are making these policies. This is what happens, that when you've mismanaged the economy into this hole, then anything sounds great to you because you don't have any option. You see what I mean? And this is the problem, that anything that is taxable, that can feasibly be taxed, they are trying to impose taxes on it, increasing withholding, taxes on withholding, and so on. All of these are hurting. They are hurting the economy. These taxes are hurting. And therefore, you are not going to get the growth. And when you don't get the growth, you will not get the revenue. And when you don't get the revenue, you go back to increasing taxes to get the revenue. And then you are in a cyclical...
9: But I can tell you, as my colleague, Deputy Minister said, we are not going to the IMF. Whatever we do, we are not. The consequences are there. We are a proud nation. We have the resources. We have the capacity. Don't let anybody tell you. Like when Joshua, Caleb, and the 10 others went to spy on the promised land, and only two of them came to say that we can do it. And the 10 went around the community, murmuring, you can't, da-da-da-da-da-da-da. We are not people of short sight, you know, and we have to move on. Okay? So let's think of us as who we are, a proud, strong people, the shining star of Africa, and we have the capacity to do what we want to do. If only we can speak that one language and ensure that we burden share in the issues ahead.
10: Get the industrial piece. So you have ministers in the government have been performing like this. And if they are performing like this, what is the reason why a president is just going to take his green ink and say, we'll make sure we do it? There are others. Send so many MSs out, because there are several people who have left my government, which I removed from the government. There are people. You know, beyond or my first term or no second term or that's all. But there are some of the longest serving ones, the women of so many. And that is the reason why. And I think there's good explanation. You know, and yes, will be any manager. It's not me, any sir. The Juma or yeah. The somewhere Juma or yeah. And then I'm a manager.
9: Thank you very much.
11: See if I read your book, Compatriot, you know, it's Bosome Frem, Assembly members, or much as a moon. Now, your friend Bissan in Tia Mano Abanasa.
12: I'm so moon.
11: Me
12: bacha
11: mai.
12: Ah,
11: me wu.
12: Me wu ntio mu hu me. 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
11: Chief
12: mbacha no ntina ma frawe. 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

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Abusia Nelson some hopa. 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Now I said yeah, that when you made the idea, you came out with a brand new. And the ebe online portal is also www.planbfmonline.com. If you can see me, some outdoor when you have to meet the Biaba Besumu. 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

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Abusuaba Kenya Honi and Pim Kuyanim. For Jin Chaina, Fau Fabra, Nafi, and to me, and King Kai Mount. Then Bray me first, and be my production team. Or Henry can ask my producer and Bray. Say, well, to me, attitude, you're my come apart.

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A Hano last stop. So, money at the body and the boom with the road, your mamma, this I want to watch you and judge me at it. Now, films where you get your good tone. But my dear friend, indeed, your home commodity. A get your home commodity now, and you're more line with you. A office line

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0: 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citizens' rights. Into no era and a James Temaklo on no your communication officer another Edma and a Tema West and a no good media is no BP so no chess quite would I am openings and I send this a mayo could offer so I want a MPP for me and as watching Grove one and you can park roach say your mumpening excellency John Dramani Mahama on Momo didn't say it's memophono one also a wolf and who dear be an answer right to be on say will be to me a boon to come hold a fast with you so won't to me and humor your partner and to me and one also no where to me a day about what Hanomo is saying na enrada ena Spain ni 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
1: mewe Beach dying up with you, yes, me out to me and do, baby.
0: And it's a letter to the president, Medebro Chemi Sisia.

0: And related to the president in Haiti, when a chrono ball cause war memo pa chrono ball robbery cases, a dozen, a war my concro ganemo. And in Langa de Sem Ubeho Cobrane, now addressing the host of be not ordinary business me a Langa. A very agent is uncle of one rabble combecum no mosanso, now chrono and almost answer it is a Langa de Seminano et me debo. And yeah, post first when Mrantia Bakubaku and Numo Muinano, a robbery case and another robbery no Mukoya, ye be some who hear him almost as a Langas. And ye be, sir, Ghana and Penny for, sir, and as it is a president. Sir, yen security measures, no. Say no more, ye no. And Sheben, what do you go a crime? Said ye be a son, no more when I say be two or and no cobra near to me, I got an assassin. Who see with the uncle of what in your pony? I say, kind of told you about so some way a long guard for. And to my money, near Bessel Samu, throw a hubber rune, and my head pine. Say, as my Miss Emmel Sam Fanco. Some run tell you, Edwin Adria, once I'm for 20 days, say, Quanso. Chrono boy cost you a may more. Say, Yami and Fifi, near your own credit affluence. 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Dear no more, ye dear Fango. So when I at you, here for a year, I do a mofa. 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And who may ye says, ah, woman at you on my fuck on the boy, ye may a neat dear chirpa. It sounds every at you, who may be a do a mofa. And in Benvoin Shaben and a Moody Guacam. 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And shabby, and I'm pin for the guacam. See what 0551656560551656665 says Bogram. Now for you to me, MPM Quenim. Hello?
1: Thank you, mighty star boy.
0: Mr. Prosper Nye.
1: Yeah, Mala, Miwaha.
0: Madre.
1: You so, Minia champion. Would you ask him about papa? I tell him why one. A more serious. Sure. Langad yaw, send a wukano sa mi was serious bebre. Polonia honya Uba kaya mi yen we are rose or so mata can owa a polonia potum hon so kaya
0: you
1: are unim sesiano let me tell you please
0: Hello?
2: And here you see, now, and then you can't show in some power, and then you can hear on Monday.
0: Missy, me and we go to Kano. Missy,
2: I'm going to go to Kano.
0: I'm going to go to
2: Kano. I'm going to go to Kano. I'm going to go to Kano. I'm going to go to Kano. I'm going to go to Kano. I'm going to go to Kano. I'm going to go to Kano. I'm going to go to Kano. I'm going to go to Kano. I'm going to go to Kano. I'm going to go to Kano. I'm going to go to Kano. I'm going to go to Kano. I'm going to go to Kano. I'm going to go to Kano. I'm going to go to Kano. I'm going to go to Kano. I'm going to go to Kano. I'm going to go to Kano. I'm going to go to Kano. I'm going to go to Kano. I'm going to go to Kano. I'm going to go to Kano. I'm going to go to Kano. I'm going to go to Kano. I'm going to go to Kano. I'm going to go to Kano. I'm going to go to Kano. I'm going to go to Kano. I'm going to go to Kano. I'm going to go to Kano. I'm going to go to Kano. I'm going to go

0: ABC.
1: Yeah,
0: I'm pretty happy. Yanko. But the page of voice in the moment, I say, we're trying to get
1: a page. Oh, I say, I am it there. And I'm ready to ask Kakra.
0: Hmm, I didn't.
1: Because I'm going to know what?
0: Hmm.
1: But what we ask here, I am married your book. Eh? Only young people, me, do my term. That wouldn't die. Who better? Wouldn't we ask in America?
0: Oh, dear, yeah, any letter to the president. You wouldn't be asking the end of the more honum baby. So, dear, you have a letter to the president. You're bound to me as soon as you're going to be a queen at your wife in the San and Seminole.
1: You letter to the president, yes, sir. Salanka, the assembly, Yamsen can create hugging. It may say, say, two more. Can I have much more boss now, boss of American security mature? The police for power, I'm back, young quarter range. Police for about 99%. And no me a back. We are more get shinma, yacho me. Then my 2 days, we no matter no more. If yacho me, like a straight to court. For be a 10 years. And no one, the uncle jump, no a chamata coffee too, I could jump 20 feet. I'm saying, Jama Fuska. And yes, sir, see, I reset in the air costume. And reset, I got a cut across the pia. And me, sir, I say,
0: Mr. Medasipa, hello?
2: Hello?
0: Edema Adwe?
2: Mejo Suo.
0: Pacho, you may be able to say free.
2: Naya, Okasa Pita Bura.
0: Naya, Pacho, Yanko.
2: Mame Momo, Wabaso. Na, Oyele Kina, Oye.
0: Oyele Kina, Oye. Oyele Kina, Oye. 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
2: 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I don't know. They ain't yellowing to me. Unia, a year a chronosome and a lagard in some semi. I didn't some ever mamma. And there, Oko Tassas, could you believe, sir? Me, my family foundation, my 2 year do the block. I do window. Now, Miss Uncle to blog now to us, not me call almost an Jimmy me call me crown foundation, mobile Jimmy Scout. So I
0: can
2: hear. Yeah. And across who are Mamu. I think they are Nipa Nibia or Mamu. Grandam Palace, and you might be saying you. Well, it is a winner by our year week. And you might
0: be. May I say hello?
3: Mammy,
0: Uncle Yenim was a.
3: Oh, Bommy, dear, and I got any water. Bommy, dear, now Bommy, dinner me was a young
0: queen. Queen of the Airways.
3: Now you are talking.
0: Yanko.
3: Let me ask you, and come in.
0: And cows.
3: Anya, Colonel ma okay, a idea, a how my pa. A do a sense in it here, we can say a Jumani or Memonam, or be a crumb for a crumb for. Woman, a Juma crow, or Juma, or Juma, or Bell Bocron, or Bell Bocron. Because he and him company be brave, I walk on a ha, and Kofuma, or Mubocron, or Hop. 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

0: 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Yeah, I'm Robert Sata. 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Yeah, the idea politics. 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Near who the Divisuano.
1: Okay.
0: Let us
1: end
0: the
1: person. Okay. 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And say me by ye days, you want to mean any judgments in a buy, you know. And people in penning for members, and your one a cassapa, so be bian can come to your catcher supporters, and be as you die for in a coma come and to him. I can defer when it the NPP among your corn anymore. A chair supporters, so be an can come and to him, no me na and your baco. 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And in see supporters in common tum, so what is in your tea? No more do you come? No more beyond reactors or munya with no more show. Or we nigh about what mota wound to me at you. And a bio, where the other government is home about who by answering me so I may be so we are no ones in Jetty Mubianim. A ray, ye ray, best answer, Siachri. 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
2: me jo so star boy
1: bibia boko die
2: boko
1: e de radio se e de yin si ano so boko
2: ayin
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1: Okay.
2: Yeah.
1: Unchia.
2: Ayo, there they come to ask me chia with tier four anyway here for people if you de echo do be a nitty to ne I ain't swan of four. Me chill be a swine in a fine in a two hand for you now, me chia woman. Say, Menace Tony a buoy, the nomination of our constituency one. 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
1: Okay Ira Christian Nibre Mamu Akaba
3: Adumba Mijo Uso
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1: Eka Huwa
3: Yes Miti Henyi Na Me Monitor Events Across All Media Outlets Na Wefa Konya Wisuna Machia the Tema West constituency for ni na especially the branch executives any all the hard working 11 ward coordinators across the length and breadth of Tema West constituency any juma power mu yeah especially 2024 I it me we ni sita yeah MPP for seat traditional seat for the MPP
1: okay
3: ah omusa bo mu ho modern say yebe ye juma den a maintain that seat automatically ye share NDC Tema West for say traditional seat na ya je IM before that we are working so hard to turn it to what an original NDC seat and that can be done with the hard work of what all the branch executives the ward coordinators and the constituency executives and you'll be BR or JNDC too when it comes to NDC Tema West constituency you know me ma obi BR Ajo.
1: Okay.
3: Na ma show moon crying say me Christian Tete Dudu na nim say yesasu frem me kuku anansi meso nyame adom na samu bie epuno a meso wa go fa krata say me call for deputy communications officer na meme de me ni dasu hunu my vision is simple to work hard to disseminate information properly say ne beya Obi bia within the consensus, no matter where you are, you will receive accurate, factual, and timely informations. Many mpeni forba ye juma, in same bia wase bisa ne be bisa, anu ye bia ebe hiya bia no ye di babe tubia ma, Tema West fo nina, enti, mefa konya we suna machia, obi bia, ewa Tema West constituency. Medase.
1: Mesu medase pa. You're almighty, aha, chwe no, na, aha, ne. Yes, right. Well, she said, "Yeah, yeah." She said, "When we share, oh dear, Casa, oh dear, Casa, we have been to me a few days,
4: I'm Fakunya when I'm in charge of TFONINA. I'm free also, and I'm in charge of the incoming president of the Republic of Ghana, Kennedy. I come pray for Japan. I'm not powering Yamia Domitina Minin Kasaya. Dim papa. I'm free on Amicha, the founder, Dr. George Otiboso. Michiano, Michia, the national executive among the base party, and the base for Nina, Ewa Ghana. Idea back when we on is the base, your eviction is that we have two main political parties in Ewa Ghana, and then they take us for granted for too long. And it is time that we need to get a third force so that our voice will be heard. So, it's a Ghana for Nina. Sir, your registration course. Now, we baby, I will be a baby do change. Now, you know, Mumbe Kasa about the vision and the mission. By the Biami Kasa, you need a way businessman be our ruling Canada. You need lawyers, you need communicators, and you president John Dramani Mahama, you need a teacher, obey Johnny Vas Fifi at Amos, and he's a confounding. But at the end of the day, no. Yanya any businessman be as a better lead this nation. The base party, you know, yes, you can say a dick in that Japan about your businessman. Ah, or no, Asema or Kaya, no, President Mama Sube Kaya said, Accra, Echoki, and we need to spread the ministries I ever organ. Then they should tell you, say, Kennedy Japan is a visionary leader because Niama Okano and then a president so air can so that Bebwa, Magana, Betupon. So, Mr. Ghana for say, and check. Ombeti yekan be a mo be a with our message. Say our vision is to create job. The vision of the base party is that we are creating jobs for the youth of this nation to get work to do.
1: Medasi and you're mighty ukeche and a ote nenkano. Busia ye pimakwe na me someone I miss maybe sana say you're chama wound to me the sentence no 20 years, is it enough for you? You're mighty, yes, sir, yes. No explanation. You enough on Swan Wax and you enough. And no. You're mighty, sir. Say, I won't ask now. Judge, you know, Kunyanuswa and Gobaman is saying.
4: Yes, oh, yes. Adebakwan was a constitutional making it clear that 25 years, maximum 15 years. That one depend on the judge or T Akunyano,
1: okay.
4: Or depend, it depend on Wakasa Ukondat.
1: Okay.
4: Ah, Udi Jiraho, Uni, yes, since our case no start yet in a Jiraho. Ah, be so, say, to me, on my 25 years, any 15 years, minimum and maximum. Ah, so 20 years, no, for me, my opinion, that is what the judge, no one him say, it will be okay. So if that is what the judge said, see, it is okay. Then
1: okay
4: there is nothing we'll say about it. I will say about it.
1: Okay.
4: But that is what the judge think that if it's in. I want to say, Osanyi 5 years, so every so.
1: Okay.
4: So those about, for now, yeah, let's hold it like that.
1: Okay, what did I say? Yeah. You're a Christian. Because the way to Mano Mike, you know, hey, hey, you seen it, you seen it, see, now to me, okay.
3: Okay. Hmm. Hiniba.
1: Mm-hmm. Let me. Adumba.
3: Adumba.
1: Papa no, Papa no hinimu.
3: Okay. The fact of the matter is, Mimi dear, and kami madri di mono, anka 25 years nanka ye. Because definitely, minim say, they will definitely go for appeal. Okay. Now, Omashi shed die and ye man every now chain in 7 February. Definitely, that might be pardon. Okay, but at the end of the day, you know, maybe the anchor 25 years old should have been the exact, because if you look at the damage, biological damages, environmental damages, any effect on the people of Ghana, I think it's very dire.
1: Hey, yeah, me that's it.
3: And maybe the maybe see ya.
1: Me that's it. Okay, here, Thomas.
2: Okay, yeah, we say Omanya ya umi ya the constitution and the Juma. And the constitution also make it quite clear under the Mineral Act at 703.
1: Okay.
2: A kind of PFE say 207 and as that act no air the by. So the judge no from maximum 15, 20, to 25. And I'm home, I'm a lawyer, and also a PD, sir, judge, you know, temper justice with mercy. And I'm so teen, and I'm man, 20 years. So 20 years, you know, so let me say, what do you call a pardon, member? Send a minion, a kind, you know. She said, pardon the background, I said, a chamber 15, and I say, the what the constitution is saying, what you are saying. Okay. And there were two types of pardon. There were remission pardon and pardon. But Ude, you start here. You
1: Mati, me da si. And in the end, almost a gentry. And I went to me a day at two, a day at my, you know. And in the Ebusia Ebuquian, him now, said Yana Mekano. And a judgment, you know, a buy, you know, and someone who do be Brunano, and a to me, a bobo, a badi kano, era, a yura, and a Ken Ashigbe. Yura Ken Ashigbe, edin sem atu japa. Or chrese enka or say un to me u to me ya 25 years, you know. Said ya ye na nasemuina moka ewa hanums and gosu to me ya 25 years no ye convene edima media coalition against illegal mining. Ye re na chese or ya court no crampo abomodia atite and answer dia man rich no dia NPP a man yo kunu so abomodia abodompim. Abomodia chrokra tatin tin tin tin tin tin tin tin tin to me edi ama wan e chita for se. Every uncle can now come and twin yam is answer one of whom will be first one. Obey to me, a yabwa, chema own to me. Or he'll be an incessant secretary, I say, General Secretary, you right, Justin Kudia from Pong, on an incessant secretary, I say. Or should I say, or national leadership together with 24 presidential candidates, you know, I'm winning, I know it to me, as a party legal team and other. Key official, so me na ekeke kahua. You can say, or one shas ye, Emma Sankrata in a tree, Abba Montana, or just say, they are more na, and is the Obibiara and ya uncanna command to him, Wilson's Wogusua. One year she shape ya, said the Biaumon say, High Court in a more judgment on your mabba bet, or Munka on the first one. Ada at next steps are made to me a two, Emma and Yama a to me a corner name, saying some more canon and nuance for Honoma, Yura and a Kofi Bento. Also, there are two judges. They say, do or saints you answer, do no poison in you another idea? Becumini Padu, do no, you can say you to me when a mobile. And in same in the media, the NPP, there may be some who say, so chama own to me born in no D, you know, or more can who be no moody, ya, and now such a to me, and no codine bonnet because of party in tea and no mujin energy and common in here. You are Thomas Mamisha's influencing.
2: Me chao achia wa tifo bi wa fidi eko bi bi ami say achia wi nti me chia wa agbumo je junior me chia no e bi bi wa yen so anu ene ayen so anu for branch executive ene the delegate me chia mu nyina say me so an e beba na be cheche yen say mu achia won
1: but over 10 minutes in
2: the young minia untu me afemi a e be ye eye esua de e ma yen politicians nyina
1: okay
2: yeah na NPP as a political party, no, and so Omambua went to me. I will ask him when
1: I'm
2: yeah, come be a bit say Imra Woho about the Mineral Act. I make to say, who did the Mineral Act now? Act 703, 2007. He said, say, Utimi say, forest reserve, and I said, Utimi took a say without any permitter. Utimi ko a fiasse 15 to 25 years. And the MPP for and so muye a lawyer for a kuku drama omunim. Tama won to me after me back a cry cry, yeunya on mampenia or bedina so ebe defendi won to me. Meanwhile you know, sir, who your lawyer nin so mapa, I won't him say dia won to me yeno or breach the law, the Mineral what Act. But ujina simpie so e defendino. Okay, this and that, no one could die a dream, nothing, ya jerry, nothing, MPP for Sancha, or Mohun, Ebe Khan, Sa, a seminar. Now I'm now me to move, sir, Omuya Nyachum Kakra, Omuya Nyachum, Omuma Imbrano, and Yajuma. Om one end one share, and the NDC Mutimi Chirubi, NDC Muba Power Mutimi Yafi, and ne Imran so aye, a Juman soa, a binmucha Mohun, a can different thing. Inti, Untumi no Wanya, I said, and Miss Untumi, and Wanya na. Nothing, and I'm bra Eddie. Eddie, they should allow the law to work. Me bad, they be envy me, bra, because I'll tell you, I'll say, Tim, I'm seeing me, ni ba studio mi se ye ma imrana ye den
1: enye
2: ejuma imrana ye ejuma. They have all the prerogative power to appeal. Okay, and also one no more to appeal or more appeal na say different judges who say maybe the judgment is too harsh now on better so and also a embra and I'm a boy but now I cast idea the jelly unto me for 20 years imprisonment with what hard labor or some koye juma ding at the encounter na a year a dear all the political parties and we the politicians yepa unto me ask me and yet a swan dear says a young party do a power. Ni if you say, and no one, no, yeah, we are. And maybe bet one. Humbert Marco Jim. Me and Mitty and Mikas ask Thomas. Me partner no power anti. Me and Cass anything back or yen yamon who ask them. Because of me political party or our power. There be. Table no bet my head. Attend at any time. Into unto me ask me. Unto me, I a bonnet cashier. Na MPP ne or no one cassa and not in who aqua a gym. Unto me radio station ya obue ya no eh am wano. I'm saying this thing here
1: adinji
2: very well we bue o radio station not to me ko transfer e ki ka insema en ti se wo ka e wo wanka sa radio stations and now your videos are echo all over anyina no e yo no an studio afemo ko tena fe e kan ye e shokesi gold a wo why. Why? I mean, one who say, Jumadia would be a illegal. I imra a man who can't go to know who can say them the Mineral Act, Act 703-207. Ah, against the imra about the Mineral Act. So, who need a certificate? I say, who need what do you call it? A boarding crater. And who can say, what do you call it? Mining. It's here, my reading. But only Pefe in our raw forest reserve. I could do a good day.
1: Now, eh, you, me bum.
2: Very well.
1: Eh, era, Chamountunis, eh, baby, or Kutuno, and answer all two without lines.
2: Yes, one forest reserve is a no go area. I saw you call a no A1. A yes, six, what do you call charges and a level against him.
1: Okay.
2: Okay? Two. Almost illegal mining or ni abiding craft ra at HSO the bear yes mining no at that moment. Okay? And a forest no okay would the mammy fast out to weapon I mean the wunjuma. Ah on him pefe. Ah president by then no a lawyer near on him say dear mini dear me chama ye and ye anke say omutuno funanka or jano or no so asanko janeti kutupa. I'm a former general secretary now, also a person of a chairman, John Boydu, at me cafe, party no enisika. So when they are doing their galamsey, they should allow them to do. Obian can we gonna have say more beyond yet? Galamsey.
1: Okay, this is a woman, yeah, no more galamsey.
2: Oh, I see. Some more galamsey are. Oh, we're not party in this capacity here, Sika. So those people that they are doing their galamsey, they will finance the party. It's quite clear. Let us say, Musha won't move to. From a good day now, and number of council, Monsieur Kutupan, and now unto me, went in Unquana Oko. Omeba Abestra, okay. The time was always bye bye, the Yamay Jow. And so, Una will bread and I will show. It's young fat dear out to wound to me all the political parties. You find ye a swan dear, a ye foot worker, see ye, and we the politicians, especially the young ones that you are coming. You ever own to me as same way because as same way now I quite say I'm on the judgment I'm buying to me own to me can't want them contempt to be anywhere now own to me any MPP for no be a cutter name quite clear say own to me will go to jail. It's a now show the video me can last when we call court or she has through din or din in sap in firm and not after here own to me says it's almost a day dear do it dear when you know about no just a young upon a bam internet. But now, unto me, a man, the Eric, Sika said, boy, I've been quite enough for 42 and I mean, call Taba. And so, no back with the Gary. You find yet a swan dear. And now, I'm going to me one ACB more down. And you didn't achieve. And so, and now, I call that nipper, ah, and this on wonder in term and now. It's you find yet a swan dear. Nay, and tear foot woe. Never, and fast, eh? 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call it eba Asante region this onu on negotiate with onu untumi now untumi permit security before they will allow Omampeni Mahama to enter Asante region. This set of what arrogant we the politician we need to stop and then me you are ho pa pa pa pa pa pa pa pa pa pa pa pa was it then eto yonku ho a na uko to say oyonku abodje say eh shea now so why then what's that in few s would you hun. 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Because yet the bonuno, or by Gina Eclenu, sell unt a conta mining, and yet illegal mining. And ne, they say Nanado watch and turn us a wakanokre. Me cafe, immense say MPP for bet makanokre, after Nanado and Nim Akanokre say, yen party una ugu party no. Okay? To me, one ma unto me any somnicronism more power. Emma omu to me kasa se yes in ye omu dia. Ene wo because of Imranu bo wunanado hun bain se. Ufi abemwa 10 years later sana se beti ma prosecute and ya prosecute. Inso u party for na omu woma. Inso be you to advise them. Say unto me, say no, wabe jina aklenu. Ene nu kwana wako demo. So MPP, call us mufra. Mumuni mi yaju ni se Nanado ene egumu party no Nanado na kan unto mi jail no Akufo Addo is the path o kan bi
1: me say
2: okay iti unto mi onu nyame nko na emere so a yebema no presidential pardon kra na ebe ye remission and as a pardon na it will tarnish his image as a politician the political career abewiye because owan for 50 years kra na Obefi jail 20 years in Yaswa. No, I 70 years.
5: What's
2: the political career? I see a good. Inti, Minia, Medi Manuesi.
1: Medi, I say, you're a Christian, Mimma, and Jay, and Afe, Fua Jinchere, Fabra, and Afe, and to me, and Bimquen, and Fire, you're right, Jamon, to me, and send Semia, and Huo. Now, may me concern about Queen MP before Mokobo Peace we. Mojina and a cheat in any man penny, and no 2 franc idea, man, be a man you could not just say, you're right, my own to want your more Bianca come on to you no more than it, you know, and home come up and the area say, you better a dumas so call Honomo. And you're a Christian, you're more cobble beam, nothing on Queen.
3: Okay, Adumba, right?
1: Yes, Adumba.
5: Plan B, 104.5.
3: Yeah, it's here for you now. Now, my boy. Ako tema West Conscious Matisse Uma Biem Huha Enti Ewa Bachona Tespo and in Patimu. Aje kujo Fonswa Biemu Kehu Ao Muti Bidin Chiake Sie Emo Bibi Ai Watema West Consuency. Eja Ebo Eja Ebo Eja Bakwanya Babedu. In other words, you kum wo bako.
1: Okay. Mwekune, mwekune tidi.
3: Tei
1: What you need?
3: Oh, Adumba. Chema on to me asem yi.
5: 104.5.
3: Mi pese obi bia enya butre. Na etie nsenim ye na edo musuko. Mi pese mi si so se. Yen tai a form a good day to anase mining. But what we are against is what? Irresponsible or illegal mining.
1: Okay.
3: Aye, a form a good day to a emfa emra kwan so. And no, is what we are against as a country.
5: This is plan B.
3: And if you check the records, mining has been part of us. Okay? You can say a good day to a, it has been part of us. And you know, your friend, yen gold, yen coast, no? Before the colonial masters came, now in Ananom, they were already endowed with what? Mineral resources. Your gold was abundant, even on our shores. And the white people gave us the name a gold coast. Sika Empuano.
5: Plan B effect.
3: Fast forward. Chairman Untumi, oh yeah. Openi kesia oda MPP amadukwa no ewo asante mantemu ode ni dibre se Ashanti regional minister any tumia owo any na ban Ashanti regional chairman of the MPP any tumia owo e obie na no a na akasa okasa so abasa Now, let us look at the effects of what? Irresponsible mining. So, I can say effect of irresponsible mining. Let me tackle the responsible mining first. I can say responsible mining. Now, what could you do to me, Krata? I'm a yacha asasibi. I'm a say. Kona ha. I hope no bet me at the H2O. Now, who to know? Now, the environmental protocols here, then, EDCC acquiring. Now the health implication in now we see an okay. But enam say MPP wa be mu a chama un to me wa 2 minutes. 2 minutes crater na or wano. What yes him and are all mining irresponsibly in our forest reserve. Ah yeah, a no-go area. And you may surprise, sir. And then another Danko Akufo-Addo. They were distributing mining leases and mining licenses like biscuit and answer toffee. A more chicha licenses. Emma party faithfuls, cronies. For the past 8 years, no more chicha. They said, no more chicha toffee. That is why we saw the massive devastation of our forest reserves, our water bodies. Okay? If you go to these mining communities, I'm mining irresponsibly. I am going to make a one. And then, say, Obi FN is saying, na se nyamia ya na dum na otimi ko hasi piti sa 9 months no kwa kuwa. The possibility of sa obano ewo a deformed child no, is very high. Because of what? The content, the chemical contamination of the water. I have mercury, cyanide, any other day. And you have a wobby, no? Na in the panel, na or heart deformity. Na neni baku, etiane muma. Na nensa, etiane abeti. Na nano, a pie, a running him. That is called cleft palate. A lot of deformities as a result of what? Irresponsible mining. To the extent that Professor Frimpong wanting a year and investigations. Another report by say, way asama si chema wound to me, and no mood this juma way. Thinking that the president then, mean another dango akufado, edi imbra, any no cre, any prepare obey ye juma. He came to us to come and defer chema wound to me. The question is, Nana na do dan ku akufo nso ye galamse ya na Now party penny for so no more for so ana. Because if a report came out
5: 104.
3: And names were mentioned, locations were given, plots were indicated, footages came. Now on man penin another down kwa for let me a baby catch a gunner for say. Chema own to me, so far as Akuntaman is concerned, they are not mining irresponsibly. And I need to say, so man penny et me a defend it, chema own to me akuntamani there. Who are we?
1: And the way you say NBB voter, chema own to me chew.
3: Absolutely. Because the first gentleman of the land, the first gentleman of the NPP party, the president, now former vice, former president, Nana Dodan Kwakufo, His Excellency, which have been defending unto me and in Akunta mining, it clearly tells you that they endorse irresponsible mining. And now, or whitewashing Chemaun to me. But you say crime does not expire. Fast forward. Yenfa galam say in sense no tone chain. On him say, Chamaun to me crow ya wakwako j Exim Bank loan to a tune of what? $90 million choppable dollars. Say, or the kwako do it here, kwako do it bro.
5: 104.
3: Sir, I say we so and also our court is here. Ye bisano our court no. Or since you had a ayri afa ibruno. $90 million. Say any pabako eti mi afa or no one kasa ni pese minkuminya. Trimode ni sika pe. Or no kwan nebusia o poison water at the end of the day, destroying farmland, our forest reserve for that matter, poisoning our water, and at the end of the day, deforming unborn babies.
5: This is Plan B.
3: And then look at how bad our health sector has become when it comes to what these kidney matters. And if you check the effect of these particular matters, they are due to what? The contaminated waters that they have been drinking. And if you check closely within these catchment areas, you could see, sir, these cases are very major. Now, say, Emrachel, Bradnebe, you say, Unwanwa. Adeba Kwa, my respect, teacher, my wound to me, and he said, he stayed in this country. Upon this same boy, in an waiting man, could draw to say, oh, my, and I respect him for that. Okay. And then, your finance minister, over here, we took up Buffer Sock CEO, Nanko Kone, a chain, no. Here, miracles of Miami Bra Penny Miracle, but you feel like it. You can't. Okoye, your name at the county, Okoye. Na ye nim so say wa bano obekọ obebe na so mbabium. So if the finance minister out here, the commander in chief of our what, our consolidated fund, wetimi akọ na on buyer drane nyame na Buffer Stock CEO na nko pese odwane yoko for chee no facing prosecution today, na say chairman want me on all over this matter, stayed in this country and face the process, no, I salute him for that.
1: Okay.
3: This respect, I have it for him today.
1: I mean it.
3: Because all this while, me tell me Zana Asun.
1: Okay.
3: And so you.
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1: 22, 21, I can't remember it until the FM go anyway.
3: Fast forward. Enti, Eja, you better bomb a tower, she said. With jail term of 20 years, no, at least, you have some fine lawyers in this country that might appeal on your behalf. Even aside the appeal, Grandpa, no, at least not less than 18 years. Send a bear, it will serve as a deterrent to umpenyufua, umu capitalize on umu tumisu di aye nyambrasem aye hagana fo. Enti a best rese
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3: MPP 4. Obiya di bona se nya. Yen yen in the NDC, your founder JJ Rawlings criticized our own party. If something is going on in its bag, we come out to speak against it and we speak about it.
1: Okay.
3: Chairman Untumi misbehave, obetinye gold, physical gold, and there are two tables, so which is a national security matter. flouting all over and kwasiakika respectively.
1: No,
3: Matria sign. But now in send the ayera into me or cano. Not in class so many. And then Branona anywhere do know. Your best dress say MPP 4 BBR. Obibia wafum sika. Obibia where sika chrono kwanso no. Please go and surrender. Because every kobo, every city, alpha unsem aye illegal. As part of this particular regime and the oppression, recover all loot. We are going to smoke out every okusia or every sika.
1: And therefore, I was going to say, Plan B 104.5 FM, and I was going to say, I'm going to say, I'm going to say, I'm going to say, I'm going to say, I'm going to say, I'm going to say, I'm going to say, I'm going to.
6: Let me respond briefly to the chairperson on the issue of illegal mining. I want to assure him and all of you that Akontan Mining is not engaged in any illegal mining anywhere in Ghana as we speak.
7: 104.5.
6: Further, the Ministry of Lands and Natural Resources has, through the agency of the Forestry Commission, with the assistance of the military, made the effort to cordon off all 294 sites of forest reserves in the country and rid them of illegal mining as we speak. We will continue to work to ensure that this situation remains permanent.
7: This is Plan B.
6: This government is determined to win the fight against Galamsey, no matter the.
1: Abusia anunti ensemwa abra na akonja mining ensemwa no yedi bisa ye mampeni dada excellency nanadu danko ekufu adu no ensembio di anono no sedia na embenfo ebobobo so ha no sedia be betu ya confirm dia ma bia wanti sa ensem no sa abre no eno mu nkomo ena yedi ama no you remind you memo akwa babium
4: Ndasi, nana mamicha ya TF1 ni the CEO of Plan B FM. 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
4: Ni na nyamisha mu. Ni mi producer. Michia mi honorable producer.
1: Okay.
4: Ni wankasa. Let's set the facts straight.
1: Okay.
4: Utumi is not involved in Galamsey based on the sentence of Mudiman. Attorney General making it clear. Sir, who to me is not involved in illegal Galamsey, but he was mining at the forest reserve without a license. So I just say, yeah, who no clear. So that my uncle can say, who to me, yeah, Galamsey no muchi no, no mujeli no for 20 years, no. Yeah, forest reserve no, I then I can say forest reserve. Forest reserve, yeah, baby, yeah, jai to ho. Say maybe die ye beko ahu chire munu. Satan we will see what is there. And before ye beko say baby a forest reserve so a omudi machines e call now say gold ni diamond ni yama bi wo ho. Ah die ye beko say Ghana ye hu chire ya ye ko ho. So e twa say ye mra ah e be protect sa forest reserve.
8: So o hwe article 703 cross 9954 and no nature say maximum any minimum 15 years. So the maximum for mining without a license under Act 703 cross 99 is 15 to 25 years. So based on the judge no kaye any the attorney general no kaye and the 20 year sentence of the Jamawutu is mining without a license. Now, dear President, former President Nanado Kaye said, Akota mining is not involving any Galamsey. No, the President is true at that particular time because based on the sentence now, any Galamsey, but he was mining without a license. So, Anka President no Kaye said, Akota mining is mining with license. Asana Weibaya, your former president, Nanado said, Wachantro. But I'm talking based on the We Are Nyama Court. Number two, Exim Bank, Weina, Oye, Yenitino. And no, the same Accra High Court, no. Or can I say he want to, they should go to pre-bargaining.
9: Yeah.
8: So that Obetumi, oh, I'm coming, please, let me. Obetumi, I den atuya nisika. So now, the Exim Bank, there, no. Defrauding by false pretense. Number two, money laundering. Number three, intentionally causing financial loss to the public body and to the state. And alleged losses over 30 million Ghana cedis. So, Ushe, Niyama. Oh yeah, yeah, no. And no na ede, and the ordinary copy, baby, up here. No. Now me boss him na way should be one way the other, happiness and sadness to political gurus, political parties. Number two, way also is going to help us in one way or the other, fighting against corruption. Fighting against corruption, your idea is a major problem. Ghana. And I ever found say we are penny or scarce, so Bibi Basia, now we are free now. That is the end. But this one is a wake up call for all appointees under President John Dramani Mahama. Say, whatever you are doing today, if there is change of government at the base party bar, yeah, yeah, can't wait. He said, MP before I can say, power, yeah, you bet you, now, you bet you. Now, we in the base movement, yeah, Kasasa. That is not our motive. Our motive is to rescue this nation, creating job for the youth to get. Apart from that, now, why we bet Tom Rana, now I'm running already. But, and yes, yeah, yeah, per se, yeah, power, say, we are coming after somebody. Now, what about if you come, and Obia, the area, who are you going to arrest? So the Omuka say, Yoko, who Omoba, Uba ko fight Jesus Christ, no more country MPP for, MP4 country NDC for. Say it to me, it doesn't make sense. Uti has here. There is problem, and Ghanaians are voting for you to come and fix the problem. So the way Omu say, Omu manifest, Omu come to say, they are coming to catch, arrest NDC people. That is not how we should do. But there should be a commitment. Okay. The American says it should be a worry to NDC appointees. And President Mama can say he's not able to fight Galamsey because some of his top hierarchies are involved with Galamsey.
9: That is not true, my brother. That is not true. I will not.
1: If I order money, because we will we ban Tabiano.
8: When you are talking, I don't talk. You know, I can do that. Yes, right. You have pen and paper, and so I can send you the video. Then you, the president said that, and you know it. You know it. The president have said. Do you understand? Say, President Mama, in one way or the other, no. He wants the appointees to know. He wants whoever is involved to know. Say, Galamsey Assembly Bar or Chinabia, he is not part of it. Because of person Ghana Fong said, the air cost will be. And I am happy for the president to say that. Say, of person Ghana Fong said, yes, me see me be fighting Galamsey, but me nipa binum air, yeah. So, Ochina Bisa Assembly a bar. You can't say press, because even that statement alone, President Herman, is a warning to you, sir. It's a signal to, he's talking to you indirectly. Say, the OEA Kono, that should be at the Assembly bar. And to me, that is bold leadership, because as a good parent, you need to correct your child. Do you understand? So, to me, no, yes, and that is a warning. Now, where was another video? A village where one can say, I say, look at the China for Baby, so we have video, or this China for Baby, somewhere here, a mine in this area. If he have the license, there is no problem with that. But if he doesn't have the license, then there is a question to that issue. Now, only the constitutional making it clear, say, for mining to be legal in Ghana, three things must happen. Number one, authorization from the Ministry for Land and Natural Resources plus Minerals Commission. So Mrana Yen Claire. So Chama Utumi Aoko Jail no. We Mra Ogana say he was not authorized to go into that forest reserve. Number two, Parliament ratification of the concession. So Parliament have to ratify. Parliament have to approve. And no, about baby Aokoye Galamsey, no, there is no ratification. Before the Mining and Minerals Act at 2006, at 2006, and then at 7.03 as amended. Sanya mani na 1 year. Me fan say uwo power. So because of the power uwo intino, niema bi wo hoa ubeje. First thing, I was disappointed. First day I mean uchama utumia or the good to tables. Unim, debia mika say, who are your advisors and who are your friends? When you don't have good advisors, when you don't have good friends, that is a question mark. Now, with the President Mama, here example. President Mama, any vice president, the vice president, the people around him are handling him more than the people around the president. Now, the vice president, I mean, the cleaner person, as we cry here, example. Orban, one share watch, one share wellity boot, one share reflector of NADMO. Ready that she is going to the cleanup exercise to work in the interest of the people. He is setting example for the people. So the vice president, led by Samuel Mpofoni Wenyinan, you see that there are most experienced people around the vice president compared to the president himself. Yes, it's good the president came there. How will you go to a cleanup exercise with watch? The vice president doesn't worry that. The people around the president and the people around the vice president, from last year, everything is something that I'm being monitored. And the president is making a mistake for me. That is me, my personal opinion. Because the people around the vice president are putting the vice president on the track more than the president himself. Do you understand? So, to me, I'm in Matthew Kitcher, dear. I say, my mechanic, a batch I'm a wood to me case we are. Oko jail. Ah, dear Dr. Mamudu Baumia, eh, can say they are omu one chia aircon. So be ya dear, me koti article ni na se enye, ni panu ya dear enye, ah, wakosi, oko too good without license. Ah, omu jail na party, yeah, supporting. And say, yeah, MPs na, omu ko transform, time omu chicha ma utu minu, and then on baye. It's a very big shame to the party itself, IMPP party, because say Omuchi chima out to me, na Omuchi chima out to me, MPs minority members in parliament, Omu koye na tiko ya kotra form, enigwasiye Omu niwu, say say adi nombe kafam, and if MPP believe in fighting against corruption, if MPP believe in the rule of law, they need to keep quiet. Nobody should even say anything about Chima Utumi Weya Omuye. Because the constitution make it clear. And it's not about Galamsey, but he went and mined without a license at the forest reserve. So that is what the constitution is saying. The constitution does not say, oh no, the judge can say Galamsey. I'm talking based on the constitution. Let's make it clear, because me back as I say, dear President Akufo-Addo Kaye said Akota Mining was not involved in Galamsey. No, that is what the judge has done today. It is true. He mined without license into the forest reserve. What you say? So maybe by you know, MPP as a political party, I can mean Matthew. They need to keep quiet, sit somewhere, and do their homework. Look at what Miracles Abuja Waye. Omuchinu, no, say say I know say MPP party is for intellectuals. By ne say be ghetto for the ah omuchiwa ghetto for no beba so ko da omasi me twese me so so ko da MPP for so asia me so ko say oko constituency and now oko region ah now oko bebe ko da bat ghetto for oko so wan share bet Ewon ni Nigisa o se. Ena all not it is a ghetto man. We don't need these people to lead this nation. Because here cry your person here in ghetto funny now they should come and see the light. And she said there is better future for them. They can do something. So say who your politician who are you when he say on bet you now back of ghetto for some bet the where they are. Then say

0: because mo ni message message am wa for the ghetto people
1: medasa medasa and one yera could be say adwen say there must be no sympathy for those or more pair riches or more poison Ghana for
0: yes I mean in the yard drain I mean the baby you know me catch you say if we want to build Ghana so be your idea in ya MPP should say yeah yeah ba power yeah ba bet no so be your idea yeah chino mambrani ya juma but who are ba power no what is your vision so ba be boa Ghana for now MPP they say the young guy say omuchi obi awo yokwa with the Jesus Christ cross beba that doesn't make to me doesn't make sense. Tell us what you can do. Uba na obiye adia enye na. I is against the constitution. Na mbranu. Eni sani panu yedi. Edi ehoa. Obiye abe unse. Enye se uwa dream boni. President Mama never said it anywhere. Say mi ba. Mi ba. 1 minute. 1 second. President Mama have never said it anywhere. Say mi ba. Me chi. And the MPP Fatum. Menye we. Menye we. So if he is doing something now. He's acting according to the constitution. So say usu. Uwa dream sa. Tell Ghanaians what you can do. Onya mandate uba you act according to the constitution. But I just say, now when I will call for my before some papa.
1: Me da say, and it's and you remind to catch now what's in it. Yeah, bro, you go say kasana. Richard Enin and Abraham Ewo Efidiem ha say. Obren into we have 5 minutes, Mr. I'm oh, and so was said, no more, and they said, yeah, they were oh, that will be because 10 minutes. Oh, 10 minutes, 10 minutes, far, 10 minutes, far, 10 minutes, far. Oh, dear, 10 minutes, and you know, may I will
2: jump in 10 minutes.
1: That old brand,
2: any home friend.
1: Yeah,
2: on your
1: friend,
0: because I can't buy Tema, I can't buy Tema, or better than you said, you said, you buy Uber later. Oh, cancer, no. Let's cancel to the what about it?
1: Young was a brother, no, no, no.
0: So, by later, make us 10 minutes. I can't buy Tema, who buy Tema? I can bet you 7 minutes. So that's your money for coming late.
1: Young, you're a rich and my
2: don't even need 5 minutes to kill whatever they've said.
1: I will do here 2 minutes, Bill.
2: I don't even. You bet you're cheating for you now.
1: You're good.
2: Nah, my car, I seem to be a naked swag, I check me. I say, oh, we a phone, sir. No, I will help, sir. We need my boy a phone. And one, if you want so, I can say, I will be a home, you know. So, I control if you are in Sesha, second. On my baby, in a brew. And this, oh, we a phone, sir. Now, I show, sir. Mimi, dear. Me, I get done. We are 0.4. And some money in Tinia Chading. And some money. Enti ni echedi enti me metna ha e me bo obi sobo me metna ha e me sign obi ti se waye e anazo onye e o man ni e di ahye president mahama nsa o wa ha ano te se ni nua I issue 12 dishonored checks
3: plan b
2: I bo Ghana ka wa nkasa later 30 years wa kutia o wa ha ana ninu akwaje loan ewo bank for housing ani group to ye hu ye na ya ton ama individuals eye gan gapade o bank for housing ni aton ama gana for obi akwaje loan we ntua akwaje loan e de gu bank no ami afa bank na ton ama nipa bi mu yankasa ye waha ana ndc mps a current speaker of parliament count omoje double salary
3: 104.5
2: sebi ye kwaye eni ensu ensua meme ntena ha enka se obi nkoye irresponsible or illegal mining me kan irresponsible and illegal mining because ye oma ji the so called community mining license. Both MPP and NDC, the Ghanaians, who are currently even destroying our water bodies. Me, and the idea here me day. And they say, which me has been convicted. For the number of years, I'm not happy. But idea here me day, they say he has been convicted. And which me say, if he ne,

0: ekunyina yensu ensu enyina enite. 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
1: I didn't think I was that.
0: Because you nipa na oyɛ irresponsible and illegal mining or say gan ensu ensu eni nyina no aban akye na kwɛhwe.
1: Nana, ne mine
0: the hair for me. 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Dear, I ben your tissue, my own, he said, unto me now, all your illegal man in Tina, Yensu and swinging any assay.
1: Five. 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
0: eat. 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If you are now quapping in our tree, Nebusumiachi, as a gun and swing in any tree. Name more if one son watch your own son. Yes, you have a video so. Ah, sitting MP, Jomoro MP. O see Pitim, eh, too. Or no, dear, no, you know, Jane. Plan B. Or no, the camping and Casa. Sitting MP. Jomoro MP. Jan. Eh, Joanna Jan, I say, Hina. Now, Osinsium. A2 O2 currently there's a fight between deputy general deputy secretary general and as a general secretary of NDC and in a party
2: plan BFM
0: about the war Omo Hando Yamin our yeden or your current organizer of NDC in connection with Galamsey. 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We thank God for the good work of John Mahama. His Excellency, ye dana sepani, edumasun awaya ene, Odia galamse chikra se galamse ebin sigane bio. 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Ejina yen ya yesu banso.
1: Adenti.
0: Se obi kwa court. 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Say your loan terms or your period SMED tia and your interest SMED tia. Me pacho on my bank one mono until say Uraj O Mahama and in Machiavellian 30s NDC for any buy and what is a bank now because time is on to me tia sicano. Umetu I
2: offer
0: give a bar the dog a bad name and hang it in India. Oh, ba medium is summa in Chirima. Any net of FIFA almost FIFA our politics him. Oma FIFA our politics him. Ana misuma omo. 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Woefully causing financial loss to the state.
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0: In TNA. 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
0: 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There is no way you expiring date on crime. into whether you issued prostated checks, you took a double salary or not. No court has discharged you on that issue. And it takes even 1,000 years, you will go to court.
1: May that say?
0: And when somebody is convicted, can be a mekase a witch hunting. Me party for omo I say yen kame down one, yen ya motete ya. They are making mockery about it. As if said both MPP and NDC. This is the first time I yati ubia party in penny for a used to communicate. Mini otian mock asana no jajo jajo jajo jajo. And maybe I tell man also a MPP ni yen senior brother. Yen wofa. Kumprepun. Okoka Sembia say Nanwapa. I chinico B and I. Party for you now good energy.
1: May that say.
0: And tis out here. Now, if you say a quadrant to Obon Sema or China Baba Koya Kwesi, why you're
4: fast and they are charging for this.
1: No, let us say anything. No. Therefore, Honorable Joanna Jan Oye Amenfi Central Constituency, When it's your home quad, you're fraying ever home. 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Registration fee no 500 Ghana says all performs in Minatra. Oba Plan B and him here on Sir Ebeke Bianase. Only baby a Plan B who are a Tema Community 2. Tema Community 2 and say Obe Duhon Munqua, the Obi says I ain't found a Plan B or I'll be a better. And as I open and Bissabia from Penifor, who may so 0551656655 0551656655 Yami Adma. Now what you say, net forms in your 2 every and 2 hours out to be inquired about more. So overcome over now with me abba abe pmo and sponsors are hold on every piece also open so they would be able to come the mount Kick Nation Sports Agency Vena Sports Water Felicity George Health Shop Rafa Medical Center of Ghana Ministers on Adaruma one it's here Jimmy Jumedian Air Personal Jumedian Air Personal Jumedian Air Personal I can't say in and what will can you be yes you can put you have 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Hello.
5: Hi.
1: Pacho, Minya Ben, ye?
5: Yeah,
1: I'm
5: planning my name to my computer. And Dr. Newman, uncle. I can't corruption.
1: Oh, Dr. Newman, answer Wahoman at Seattle. Hello.
6: Upon the country,
1: Meton Kappa.
6: From Cantaman to Accra, Ghana, every time I'm going to
1: do
6: a great Accra woman of men, whom you have to show. So, Obama Bush, my father, delegate, Montemano. I have watched you after the OPP. My own Jimmy Crank with me, I did only actually 20 years. And the watcher, I couldn't touch him. Oh, Nana B, that's why I came on. And I had your two car. You, opening me, then my own to me, I actually did in 20 years. Any program, if you do anything, my Nivida name, you had the money, Emrano, actually, I didn't know for sure. His Excellency, Mr. President. Wow, can I say? You say to me, who's a super teacher? I'm saying, if I go from Rana, I'm going to go to me. But Good evening, Aziz.
5: I don't know what to me, young Mushi. Eh, say MPP, MPP. I want ye a woman, a yamunjai. Oh, no, wouldn't you? Wait, just a 40 can or catch on. Oh, see, Bob Mubano. And yes, your moody tomb would trim say, you have a tea, eh, where you have a yes, Dabby. Oh, go back to your mother, your money. That is a good politician. A yamunshans, I guy, guy, you moonshan. Sometimes you go now, Oba push for now. No, cut the exam, but I bet no. What the politics? No, what the other some MPP for? What lie? Make an credit at them. What the politics? I say, papa, papa, papa, papa, because the way I can ask them now. Oba be luto ama we a. No, we hear them and say to can say to can say ya. No, we can say mama. Ninia. Bu ta ko boy no. Oba manori is down. What go give?
1: No, era me that's a pa. You do me for frefu be a brand new tea. Damn one, say some kind of home. Emma Gumajene, Eba, Nakwemo, a damn just so ya dumba, Quabana, LC, Distabo, Mitremo, Henekana, or any produce anyway. Emma, you met me con a Nemo pa, Sly, and Afian, and Diego Pim, Ewo, Facebook, and so. Afay, what's a yera? Thomas, IT, Enka, Mira, Mr. Richard, Eninka, what's here? Afe, Yura, Mighty Kitchen, so what's in Enka? Afe, Yura, Christian, Tetan, so what's in Enka, Jumedian, so me, Sorso, Emma Cassano, Etuna, Bawakwem, said your baby, or my baby, do a damage, so, Adompa, Quabana, LC, the star boy. And it's Yami Adumachina, Obetia, and Kassim time.

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1: 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it's none to so, it's me boo a tang, and my nay, yashe, chairman wood to me send your nay, one corner on quatra bank cucum. In Finciano, a 20 years. I am no any quadrua, and I said, Ne, when you attain a high court, no, it's me, it's not say a buye at the match, man, wound to me. Na and so crying, and nay, one more bet, Nancy, or Moody did him come much as a yabu was seminal. And naturally, as a lead counsel, Emma Shanty Regional Chairman, ye chairman, wound to me, a petition court, Miss Enke, who be here, Senka, some ye case, no, one more bet, sir, I join it. Then ye one more join your quack up PM 22nd July, Nature Senka, Wednesday, no, Nanko Matt Nancy, a dear seminal. Neno, and your busan, say, I brand ye didn't see, and I was saying, I join the case, and I nature's a watcher, I say, and pin paper, dear. Chairman wound to me, Jem say, when in cry ha and wounded and can who be here, see a chairman a ban sana, yet me a dear seminal. Neno, and a presiding judge, which the judge, what's name, Jim, a dear seminal, Audrey, Cocovite, Echere say, Dabio. And son, ye babesha 20th July, he said, Nemo Rama Yenia seminal. Yenimuni na, what's nasty, Yenina yet nasty, Bobo, whom Jenny, who say, sad date 20th year, 28 data. Yenina, no, and your both parties, ye bet me a bet nasty, near to me, a dear seminal. And on I'm so, Emma Mumu, Muji to Musa Penny, 20th Mumbe to me. 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And until I know what I say, and yet, chairman wound to me, I hear Bernard and Chibo Siako, and I just a one or no, and I shanty MPP, I shanty chairman, etch, I say. One no ya shan is and they won't file appeal. I caught me judgment ne by you know. On file appeal and unto the nay. Did you my dear war baby dear? And it says our judgment ya be a year 20 years, ya. Yes, and ye chair my wound to monko no coach a bank cookum. Nan ye won't call nan ye the kubon ya wed ye and it's any old two former good young cram to me crack any man won't call no coach with a my idea about quite a pessy a kutia galam say. And unto the sacobana say galam say and what to I'm a yachu. Em yet walk up with another kim, nanny a bobo, and some yahoo, and if we find a ready prosecution, no diaba, no defendant, the nediaba, no way, can't wait, no way, can't wait, then your jury needs to haunt me, just as some near wait till you hadn't wait till you had near who said, I sell the same thing up on your fan, or would dear not as yet to me at last, say, Bua Teng, and who so would do for near so called Chirimudia, and your nose so which I say, and your tembo near the man, no, and your tembo be a warm sha, sebi, nimu, and who's a nay, warm of a fairly appeal. Say, sir judgment, 20 years imprisonment, yeah, dear much and my wound to me no. One more so file appeal, not the bits me aye dear fahono. One more et me aye at dear fahon. And who say nay, Kwame Andy appear could be our no not just and coin cards no yeah lawyer. Edema Bernard and Chibo Siako, I friend said chairman wound to me no, and nay watcher said chairman wound to me a shano. Any way your instructions, any nay. File appeal, mam yours at 20 years need they mean to me and conquer them empty nay. Lawyer, the Abatuja, send in Jumadia war by the DA in the palace and your befalia pew, not just worry. Don't bet me I have found not just a chairman wound to me 20 years. I better show, send any one corny now, then also yet me a home, and with a neck high cost nashe. Send your chairman wound to me a dear ned in him no, ever hano, and ye, Ghana for Namon, sorry, yes, won't call, no conco trimu, if she no a duno.
0: Yena Sunyamu, Ewa, and Semi Mo, na Nedia, and Yanua. 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Now, we'll back what trunk where Gramicin be anessa water. 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Ya penny pumas bread, ya manual. 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I was just a name of Yasia, Behunapa, a branch in here, you know. Yanumpa, or Bazako for fraud and abba. 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
1: 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Accredited universities are hold over Ghana Hebiano. Womu bits me achere law, ame no bits me akobi. Ama onswa baba ye lawyer, ne yes I have this walk of Ghana School of Law Kwan Sana. What's me ababa ye lawyer? 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your film and son of what to me about by your lawyer, a woman ganemu. 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At Sanji say your my bino at the bay, Michelle Legal Education Act 2026 no. 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ato ho and you went to me and your cut off points are why we inside the age course you bet me again there's a cut off points I had then then day and once you went to me and new cut off points you know then you was our chain the following year no was I apply sign there's a school's number door soon then you when a school's in the door now etch that's our course back on and you need to make him come and you have to check for no crown who be here how one more sounds not this year for no so who bets me here how one more now woman nano etch me as you had in a Ghana yeah lawyers and more bedros wo 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

Vonina, Brambia, dear Vonina, Gana Vonina, Zaza, Gana Vonina, dear Brambi, Bobo, Joe Vonina, Zutia, Tip, Mamma, Nina, Hadia, Yamre, Bia, Babia, one, I've been born at the Achi. I was so near you, Miss Yadia. Name my Yina, Yahua, do. The Achi is running a match. Gana had the idea, Unina do, dear me, Unina do. The Atanasi, Mini, Ade, Dianaba, Quadu, Amponsa, O Krubi, Atria Bradinana, Medium is Roger for Moriazi.

0: Anti Abu Shepherd yet not say bring or the end of Facebook also and to Uwa Bombardiana search brand B104.5 TikTok near the Nano Bombardiana document to said that Darren Prince as well trying pa free Bobrasi and what dancing not district in war. I said, you know what, yet district chief executive. I grew from a dancing chief Galiba Muhammad. Demzi also a mayor job. To be Timaku, I comment to her, but the black in Kanye, you was what media my war. Maybe I saw you. I said, you know what, you know what, you know what, you know what, you know what, you know what, you know what, you know what, you tomorrow, I can't see the moon. Your mama cried, baby. And now, see, if I saw a baby, to say, what did brother no back to work? Don't you, Mamfi, Jamai, a job, and a few so. Eben, Washington, Eben, last week, Wama, and to know my day, Ben. I just want to run that. See the mamma and some mamma. Aha. And a jalebi. And so last week, a jalebi was one to me, Amma. San, I also did bit me, I send that one to me, my dear. Not Emran San, you beckon. Judge your kumu for you. Jama was your job, only. Okay, was Abba. Ascona, Ascona's okay, was Abba. Ascona was your job, ah. You said no message drawn as well. Anna or Baba Hanna, Auntie Hanna, Mammy Hanna, who's your job? About that minimum war. By us, Antoine, your minimum is Yaku. Mammy Hanna, your job, and send us who said no more. Anna feels Mammy and Timma, Mammy, you know, your only minimum, dear, I am Thomas. 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
0: And so one show we are
1: Uncomun. Wow. And I yes, yeah.
0: I don't know, yes, you.
1: I can see for a seven hour catcher or more.
0: I can see for a dear, I'm say, yeah, can say, crano. Almost started to a radio, no crano. I'm saying, nah, on prepare and pose, oh, better, if you did it.
1: A
0: man fire ward the party through a man, I be remuno.
1: Yeah,
0: a man, person, which a man says, a matto to us, a Saint Crano. Actually, mema yeye demu. 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
1: hey I was up in Bahama I was up in Bahama I was up in India
0: hey
1: Only do ya was swimming crying.
0: Ah, that been a the occasion say and I been a mountain ye.
1: Oh no today.
0: Ah.
1: Em kura jana na.
0: Oh she
1: crying. I was been swimming crying.
0: I say so be kan kan. That's I know and I been a mountain ye.
1: Or there was me ya me pa me kan. But me kan wa.
0: Say be onya bi. And I say
1: or no dey no. Ono no dey. I was been swimming crying. Ono ya to da bi a. O be swimming crying na. A mama free
0: in crying she be so ha na emfa
1: oh who said intio what she mean crying say eh who say my what things I know no who say enema nkoso yia no no wa say afre ne de na ba wo hu to fen ba no woni nam woni su sa na chere say On one I didn't make try, I didn't make try.
0: Minimum so see catcher with ya.
1: Oh, they say I was a film the only kind.
0: No, I want them catcher.
1: Oh, not then, dear, say I asked some the crayon to said.
0: Plan me, mamma.
1: Ask them to said.
0: Mumuya deo.
1: I was a penny more dinner, Minimum San or Chad da.
0: A prisoner.
1: I think Travis said, Minister, what you had
0: done?
1: Yeah, and what Travis said, yes. On a morning, I was a penisano. What are your opinion? On fun, on we see him to my goo abounding.
0: If you can see a memon corn a gummy.
1: Naturally,
0: if you can see a sooner singer,
1: Miman, Miman, Miman, Edion,
0: soldier for of your home. Plan B, soldiers. Okay,
1: I was a penny. Soldiers, now. Oh, well, Commando.
0: Let yourself,
1: Commander in Chief.
0: Let yourself, Unquan, you beer.
1: Aha, made the minimum semi-jutrin, you said, Major Tio said, you
0: have
1: been. And to you, oh, no, no, or could be with a penny, me uncle, oh, my dear, I'm a cobbler this year. Let me put it to F. Cotria, you got ready. Oh, there it is. Opoku fanuku. Yeah, poor amantem. Where did he come from?
0: Nature said, now grow beauty, I offer. Ah, unya, grown bianca, on chrome.
1: Yeah, on chrome, I didn't kick you.
0: Now, so I did bet you my catcher.
1: Oh, my missing.
0: Now, Ariana,
1: only a mamma de Bambina.
0: If you have plan B, a tear for baby B, and my baby B. Would see a voice in Yanano, and call your selection woman. Not here, your follow.
1: Say selection to obey you now. Who could honey panway?
0: Oh, Dabby. What me choose to voice we a quay mawa yebe de
1: and to name choose you?
0: Ah, fitting neck we are you,
1: Miss Lemmy Pacho, and when you're from a power. Oh, dear, a better to be more afraid. Mammy, your voice in the cake.
0: What's a mammy about Quebec? I say, the man quiet throws a four.
1: I know so
0: no mount ages,
1: Mango, I'm going to say,
0: aging, which you should be.
1: Not too soon,
0: which you see,
1: 18, which you see. I'm so missing them in tea.
0: Fresh and warm.
1: Fresh and mint.
0: Okay, over friend.
1: Oh.
0: Oba frene.
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0: Oba boss we dey omo hu say ya no crab because plan B work sin na e kan bi mo ya che say obi e hu say dia na why ready pa.
1: Abusu peni pa nka woni mi simene na me na hu. Say na wo sam hu. Eh di hu eh.
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1: And what he hammy? So na na me na no stage no.
0: Na wo apa wo.
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1: if you need fee, if
0: you need fee,
1: and is there a hard is a tissue crew?
0: And then yeah, is that you shim
1: corner voice now?
0: Oh, when you're who next you now, what's a wow? What can I say? What's a wow? Plan B wife, a wow,
1: and you know, just we're a plan B, you,
0: sir.
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1: Mumami, eh, court, oh. Etepuli.
0: Plan B, afrafo mabibribi.
1: Just some good woman, Tiasi.
0: Oh,
1: say a dear you.
0: And yes, and I may say, and
1: ne be any more
0: for our barn to foam, and ne call us no, no, no, selection womb. Dear Chi, when I was a yo, plan me wife, a yo.
1: Now, what
0: I would be say a pretty unwary into the
1: okay. And the ask me the cabins as well. I don't know what
0: I said until I may say, what started
1: and only a chill.
0: Who started the what worry, there be okay. I don't know, pa, what say, oh,
1: eh, oh,
0: ne, I read a chill coin
1: near your follow.
0: Oh,
1: follow up.
0: Yeah, be follow.
1: I'm trying, would you buy yank? You pray, plan me, pa,
0: until you know,
1: need your
0: selection. Why,
1: hey, pray, you be fat,
0: you be dear chili.
1: Yeah, we. I was your opinion when you're audio. I'm a sad you.
0: Okay.
1: I have Busia for yesterday. A better press. Oh, no, I agree. We just say. Oh, do I know? Cut what it is.
0: Oh,
1: do I know who the aim?
0: I don't know.
1: But he say, you're not, yeah.
0: You're so dying.
1: And when you say, Messun Tina. Messun and Tina.
0: Messun, Messun,
1: Intina
0: Reho,
1: Debbie.
0: Messun,
1: Intina,
0: Intina Reho, Ewo,
1: Debbie. So, around who are you? Hey, what are the real horses?
0: Sir, to say, we'll see.
1: What is you?
0: Oh,
1: me, we're in horses, we call them a miss.
0: Oh, what if you are there?
1: And Ebefa, Messer in the wrong.
0: Obefan,
1: amen.
0: Oh,
1: yes, we'll be
0: here. Obefa,
1: Eddie, Ebenezer, sir, Messun, tell me, do phone him.
0: Obefan,
1: tell me, do phone him. Mesunti,
0: Mesunti,
1: means one come a tram baby.
0: Sir,
1: to me different thing to any new the natures, Mesuntia. Tis a wood different as one is one.
0: Let us say,
1: I would be a new quack,
0: Mesunti,
1: and I'm different
0: and new
1: one. No, Bob, I'm coming after young quartier for
0: you. And Penfobo, baby, say, and once Nanya she crown,
1: help a son in
0: Samoa,
1: son in Samoa,
0: that's it.
1: Or try any back what you for,
0: tearful night,
1: oh my word, pa. Nemo,
0: yes,
1: young Monkomoi. Nafi yanko.
0: Okay.
1: Plan B FM ita kumiti soka gala.
0: Hey, hey,
1: 2026.
0: Hey,
1: eba fe. Eba fe. Eba fe. Odwa yene.
0: Na, Adriana.
1: Ehe.
0: Hey.
1: Ehe.
0: Plan B soka gala wei.
1: Ehe.
0: Oh. I'm say from Snokrano, minim say a young pass,
1: a young pass,
0: and the teams no dear. I'm say, Yenimu and Yenimu,
1: yes,
0: and the way crowd and who him posa ye be did
1: the room.
0: Yen ye beer to me,
1: Bomadi,
0: Mufenjami say ya.
1: Last year I'm quite a bit of massage, you register.
0: And I saw him say, yes, yeah,
1: yeah, yeah,
0: yeah, yeah, yeah, yeah,
1: and Jabu Jabia now the Unimua, Forms need them. 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
2: yem pre o ire mi ni
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2: Oh,
0: when you so? Yo, when penfobu baby says a bunch in ya.
2: Nifra fasano.
0: My bacho on your chahubra, chahubra, chahubra. 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
0: Hello.
3: Hello. 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
0: Memo Aju.
3: Mipacho,
0: yo, Mipacho, didn't you have your cassette free?
3: But
0: I'm
3: Hannah,
0: I'm Sprinters, you. Me pa cho, you. Why a crowd? You. And penfobu baby says, say, ye di adwene de chi a.
3: Ye be cho isi afro.
0: Ye be den.
3: Ye be cho isi afro.
0: Oh, tino ni kakra. Say, ye di adwene de chi a.
3: Ye be cho isi afro.
0: Ye be den.
3: Yeah,
0: that's with you after. Debbie. Oh, one. 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
3: Because I come out from Baku bi na. 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
0: Eno na ope?
3: That's right.
0: Empe nifo bu bebe se se ye kon no ma krumua.
3: Eni prebu opa nso.
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0: eh okay wetwa why hello hello memo aju
4: eh
0: ba chota menka
4: hello
0: yeah hello what menka
4: ba
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4: yeah
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4: fa me na pe ame me se san sisi ife o da ha na fo ya e mi no sa mo bu ala ma chere mo I found that the non-conscious,
0: 0555-1665-655 Hello.
5: Yeah.
0: And before we baby, so small, kora. We name one Joe.
5: Now we name one Joe.
0: What day?
5: Oh, small, akora.
0: We name one Joe.
5: We name one Joe.
0: We name one Joe.
5: Ah, small, kora. We name one now. We name one
0: Joe. Yo, Mati. Watch out. Watch out. Why?
1: 0551-665-665 And I 0554-665-6656 What do I need?
0: Hello.
6: Hello.
0: Me mo waju.
6: Yeja.
0: Me pacho wudin baby okasa free.
6: I from the Ghana. Okasa free kufu di answer kind.
0: Yo. Me pacho wa ekrado.
6: Pacho wa ekrado pa.
0: Empenifobu baby say. Edria anansi atanasi ewuno.
6: Inti kuman trasin tunku.
0: Aya dear. Wecha.
6: Wecha.
0: Everyone say when I
1: can see you. I can see you. Ravi. Do you hear? Yeah, the proper quam. Now, your brother, I can see you.
0: Hello. Hello. Hello.
1: Hello. Hello. Hello.
0: Hello. Hello.
6: Hello. Hello.
0: Hello. Hello.
6: Hello.
0: Hello. Hello.
6: Hello. Hello. Hello.
0: Hello. Hello. Hello. Hello. Hello. Hello. Hello.
6: Hello. 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
0: Hello. 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
6: Hello. 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
0: Hello. 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
6: Hello. 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
6: Yeah, me too.
0: Eh, aponchi so be mo fever draw.
6: Oh, aponchi dey dey go win raw, o win raw e fu mu.
0: Ana be cho ho aba.
1: 0551-665-665.
0: Hello. 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
7: Yeah, papa.
0: Me pa jo din me be o kasa free.
7: Mba to, wa de nyina gimi, ngof.
0: Auntie,
7: are you
0: ready?
7: Tomo me appointing there no.
0: Memo appointing there no.
8: upon chasing one tear to na. And Penifobo, baby, sir, upon chasing one tear to na. Like sound, on tear tum, idea, GG. On tear na. 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
7: he ni din so
8: you why are die we dey onwa prepare na
1: dey onwa dey dey amba
8: why are die anti agi
1: okay odo ye fa ola si na pe so bi ku mi
8: mate
1: Young try your home la. Young guy.
8: Hello.
1: Okay.
8: Hello.
1: Okay. Funny.
8: Hello.
9: Hello.
8: Memo aju.
9: Yeah, jo.
8: Me pa chodi ni me biya kaza free. Jamia dum na unso e.
9: Yevo amu akunse mu e.
8: Yo. 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
9: kaza sprinters.
8: Sprinters yo. Me pa chodi frozen.
9: Me di Joanna.
8: Auntie Joanna yo. Me pa chodi why a crowdo. Oh hey, you. And Penifobu baby say Oba eton moku Oba nton.
9: It's true.
8: Why are dear? Why are dear? Why are dear? Ediana, I'm saying name mano.
0: Say you call second round and so me bomba di say idea. Anka aye.
1: Can be bit messy one.
0: Ah, inka yepa. Now ubi eba no dene beba. So for we mami.
1: I'm ready. Omo akonya no.
0: And I'm say round two no na ebe hu.
1: Yeah. Okay. And you try ne pen so bi gum nim. Na minute for in kwa kramra. Okay. Hello.
10: Hello.
1: Maju.
10: Yeah, jao.
1: Ma me na ye froze o kaze fi.
10: Pasa hana ma samba bi.
1: Mami hana.
10: Pasa.
1: Na Adriana kaze fi he.
10: Me kaze fi spinters.
1: Spinters you. Mami hana why crowd there?
10: Pasa you.
1: And but is it Adriana for yan sana?
10: Jaya for
1: your son and Sioto. Sioto. Papa. Yeah, Israel. Hello.
11: Hello.
1: How grab a you?
11: Yeah, yo.
1: Papa, na your frozen second fee. Pretty
11: butchery.
1: Now your frozen, how cry?
11: I did this, Sammy.
1: You. I just summoned my crowd.
11: Yeah.
1: And Penny say, sir, I dear to any soon. Now you hear, yes, sir, Eddie. Yeah, the other day.
11: I'm going to go to the hospital.
1: Hello.
10: Hello.
1: Hey.
10: Mr. Chow, I'm about last week, Benno. Your main channel, one cat.
1: Now, I don't know, Ewo, I can't see it anymore now.
10: Mr. Chow, last week, you know, the Encrofoin channel, I bet went and not I bet fine. And I was thank God, say, they were so sweaty, baby. And I was fair balls, you know. And I was on car, say, fear new year, your mojo
1: tree.
10: But you may be another mamma says, would ya one dear drawer? Oh, one bofra, and on one can't be men chawan can,
1: Matty, and maybe ya know, and son of your and Eddie, and why?
10: Me patrol you,
1: Madame's mammy, but I say, okay. 055-1665-465, 055-1665-6656. Hello. Hello.
12: Hello.
13: Hello.
1: Majo.
13: Pacho,
1: how are you? Nah,
13: Pacho.
1: Yeah, bro, how are you?
13: Pacho, you're from Felicity.
1: Yeah, bro, how are you?
13: You're from Felicity.
1: Felicity.
13: Pacho.
1: Ah, okay. How are you? How are you? Spinters.
13: Pacho.
1: Yo, Fili, nah, why are you crowd?
13: Pacho.
1: Nah, Fili, why are you crowd?
13: Pastor,
1: 19. Oh, okay, 19. And just when you do it in the for a DSE. Okay, Philly, and Penny say, akwakunu bete bete danso eh asu woni makwakunu
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13: omo ye tru
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13: Nansu, Oyanam.
1: Where they?
13: Oyanam.
1: Where Nam?
13: Nam, Oyanam.
1: Nam. Fri, Fri, what about my last one? I'm going to go. Okay, Fri, Ebede say, Se kwesie da asori anya sebi ohiani eda na efri na efri die efri die efri ni bottom okay efri kobra why better as ba okay hello
12: I just wish
1: I just want claro. Hello.
12: Claro.
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12: The roof. The guy's roof.
1: No.
12: I need the roof from popular.
1: Okay, dear. 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
1: 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But aja uzubere ase. Why? Yabazia, okay. Hello.
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1: 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Se kwasi da asori. Eko a nye sebi. Ohiani da da efri.
12: Mr.
1: Baby, Mr. Claus, you know. Hey, Sebi, Ohiani da, na Efri.
12: Every
1: day.
12: And that is your
1: moon. Every day is your
12: moon.
1: Every day is your moon.
12: And yes, I am a boy.
1: Okay, aya bra bedi say. Sir, ahweni atim pani mu a.
12: Ebinyira.
1: 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Aya bra bedi as pa why? Okay. Hello.
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1: jam. Eh, what's happening?
14: Edu.
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1: go now ay eje yo
14: ene dem ye busa pehi u de yonko ye dem se metu mi achia ba kwa kwa hwana.
1: I was a bit of a say. So, consider that I saw a call. So, I know Sebi, or Yanida, they're free.
14: And I pray for fun.
1: And I'm
14: for a boy, yeah.
1: And
14: I'm for the boy.
1: And I'm for the boy.
14: And you're for a bon tune to me, why, sorry. Yeah, fresh, come on to me, Fred, you do.
1: I'm not going to
14: be out there. You know what I mean, the one thing.
1: Do you want so? That's what we are with the Benny. Do you want so?
14: Matty.
1: But that's why.
14: Ah, where
1: are you? Ah, where are you? Me and Sanaya. Why?
14: Bye bye.
1: But that's it. Okay. Hello.
15: Hello.
1: Maju.
15: Maju. Yeah, yeah.
1: Yeah, from Saraka Zafi.
15: Auntie Magritte, because
1: I'm Ting Kong. Ting
15: Kong. I
1: tell
15: you.
1: Oh, okay. Oba Panawa Crado.
15: I tell you.
1: Yo. And Benny say, Sir Ope, watch it, dear. And what do I do? Mm hmm.
15: You're the Sufram.
1: Yo. And then you're going to call for Chiamunina. Modesta, I'm Chiamunina. Hello.
16: Hello.
1: How grandma do? You. But by the frozen, okay.
16: Fred.
1: Yo, Fred.
16: Hello.
1: Okay. Why, Cardum?
16: My son.
1: And Penis, sir, and what? Who's so sharp?
16: Ano
1: unyi bede no to pay. Unyi bede no to pay. Fred, bede aso pa wai.
16: Ebi mrebe.
1: Hey, Fred, ororo. Ebede se. Se, entuntum, wadidi ya didi boni ya?
16: Entuntum,
1: didi boni ya. Ay. Ehe. Fred, ye jie wo? I want to get.
15: Mammy,
1: I'm already. Okay. And Benny say, Sir, because you're not so local. Sabi, I know here Nida. Defri.
17: Defri Kofidiama.
1: Defri Kofidiama. Defri Kofidiama. Ma, maybe that's the power I had here.
17: Yeah.
1: Okay. Hello.
18: Hello.
1: Madu.
18: But you.
1: You. I'm quite a frozen, because of me.
18: I'm a pacha, I'm a meeting the Kobina Aka. Make a session of Wadaka.
1: Of Wadaka. You. Papa, no, I can't do.
18: Oh, my crowd of
1: you. Papa, I'm pretty sure. What do you mean,
18: guy? Bacha, I'm a meeting, Papa.
1: Okay, my mom, we're not a fan of the moon like a crowd. Okay, and Penny said, sir, we've been tre motiaba. Penny said, we've been tre motiaba. Motia, what's it?
18: Nanny,
1: eh, and Penny said, we've been tre motiaba. Twasso,
18: and if some I'm not Edmund, too, brother.
1: Aren't you Benny Buddha? Okay, and Benny say. What do you mean, say you did a grow one. And Benny say you did a grow one.
18: A grow
1: one. Say you did a grow a wa. You did a grow one. You did a grow one. Eh, it was. Aha, it was.
18: Oban ho ya den.
1: Okay, well, Bobby, that's why. Hello.
19: Hello.
1: Oh, Baba, now, who are you?
19: If I knew.
1: You are Frozen, because of me.
19: You, because of me.
1: Bitchery, Baba, you are Frozen.
19: Maybe Mikey.
1: Michael.
19: Yes, sir.
1: You. I'll grow a crowd.
19: I'm Bashai.
1: You. And Penisa, Zabu, once, sir. What possessing some no de Kunachia? Or tre say?
19: I just only if you call possessing,
1: Debbie. Once that possessing some no de Kunachia or the Kunachia, a benim, you know.
19: Okay, Mojo, whether may pay more than one, but you're now only mother.
1: Okay, what do you know?
19: Me, Pocha,
1: you, a better say. A motia, obintre motia ba.
19: Unquinja.
1: Aha.
19: Obi jam bu je ban kunja.
1: Enkonya ye.
19: Enkonya ye.
1: Wow.
19: Ye na ku beso za.
1: Enu anu why are the pa. Dama where there obi ni ma wapo no. Wow the own.
19: Am pocha.
1: And if I wake up obi njre konfo ba.
19: Hey.
1: Na e mo te bo twa na konfo ndi mi dwa. Okay. Yamfa, last crowd here for Yamfa of Red Dickard Genesiwa. Hello.
20: Hello.
1: Mammy, my do.
20: Hello, Papa.
1: Auntie, Aji, when you are now?
20: But I knew.
1: Oh, Papa, now where?
20: Me
1: adum o wi o fatena wose ye. Nyame adum, o wo me
20: onpa
1: e bontia ho aden. E do
20: wa dia se. Ma me no wa e krado. Pacha ayo, pacha me pe yo.
1: We de be ma ofala.
20: Kasi.
1: Ma me pe ni se. 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O kire se.
20: Na pa kire bibi.
1: Na pa kire bibi.
20: But
1: aha, no patch ready.
20: No, oh, patch, they say, we need to go a bit.
1: Oh, but hey, you don't know about it.
20: Oh, a patch.
1: You don't know about it.
20: But you see,
1: was it not? Oh, a patch, what do you
20: hear? Oh, no, a patch.
1: I was that. Okay. Mama, you already travel by way.
20: I don't know.
1: I don't know.
0: What's your zoo? Eriana, I know you're talking assembly, abache.
1: Abache.
0: Penny and Yashi Kurano.
1: Oh, Abache.
0: Our Abache boss, or Bajau.
1: Yeah, the Abache. Sanity. Aye. Young farm running in one of ye. Your room.
0: It's a honey a market home.
1: A honey a market. A honey a consino.
0: Winning Bribia.
1: Yanwa.
0: Winners obey a Bribi.
1: And one no.
0: Hey.
1: At the end of the company form work in cinema.
0: You.
1: Nafi, young fan to us. I don't shoot a womb. Auntie Emma, a womb. Yura, Eben. Last week, Wama, Tinashan Miss Oba.
0: Wama, I noticed a wasiform.
1: Wasiform.
0: Okay.
1: And he, Yura, Eben. And a jalebi. Last week a jalebi went to Myanmar.
0: And this week is so. And the wama.
1: And the wama dia. Swissy form.
0: Okay.
1: And the irabi womb. A jalebi swishim. And a jajukum. And swishim. And a skona. Skona swishim. And a mammy Hannah.
0: Mammy Hannah crams on crowd or Ogusu
1: fre. Our fre first one. On Okazi. Mammy Hannah for me. Now, oh, now, Sim. Mammy Hannah back on the only day of bar. A bra and I yea grown. And one day only when you can see them. 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
1: 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Yes. 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
1: 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I can see it. 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
1: a beautiful and swing. A jawisu, Auntie Emma, a raben, a jalebi, a jajukum, a skona, and a mammy Hannah. Only working in a
0: name. Neighbor could be a shama.
1: Oh, film last week, no.
0: Oh, film.
1: Aye, yeah, or bias went to me and track into a film last week.
0: Okay.
1: Oh, film last week.
0: Okay.
1: Yeah, you know, a beautiful in a womb. And there, a woman went to me, no. No, what's nothing?
0: Okay.
1: Yes, sanity.
0: Okay.
1: And T. Yen Treho, your papa, or photos, you know. Yet it was so.

0: Okay, Yakoya. Yaba, what do I
1: need?
0: A train, mama.
1: And you can't have something, you know.
0: I can be.
1: Or say, Bibeco,
0: Miss Mission.
1: A Bibeca.
0: Okay. Abuja,
1: a Bibeca.
0: You ever? Yes, I see. I can't say, Brennan. What do I need, uncle?
1: Hello.
2: Hello.
1: Mama, what you want?
2: Pacha,
1: you. Me Pacha, we didn't even be on Casa Free.
2: Pacha, say me Hannah, my baby is perfect, isn't it?
1: You. Auntie Hannah, say Hannah, you do an exchange. Me, what you say fine?
2: Pacha.
1: You. Auntie Yanko.
2: Pacha.
1: You. And Benufobu, baby say. Say ye paiti paye dura. Abwa we emfahu, wine emfahu.
2: Say
1: a taunty paye dura.
2: Abwa pete nsa.
1: Abwa wine.
2: Pete.
1: Mpacho cha hubra.
2: Koso, koso.
1: Hello.
2: Hello.
1: What say?
2: Koso.
0: Okay.
1: So the card if you want some.
0: Not our last chance.
1: No, last chance.
0: What's the sound?
1: Oh, okay. Okay. Into what? You. Auntie, my watcher.
0: Okay. 0554656565. Young boy.
1: Hello.
3: Hello.
1: Evening. Apo mo kodi?
3: Namia dumo.
1: You. Me pacho odin webi okase free.
3: Pacho free okase tapo. 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
1: Why are dear? What's your frozen?
3: Okay, coffee sapo.
1: Coffee sapo.
3: Coffee sapo.
1: Coffee sapo.
3: Tokpo.
1: T-O-K-P-O. Tokpo. Okay. Now for free.
3: Mami Dede.
1: Yo, yeah, that's it. Yeah, that's it.
0: Yeah, okay.
1: Hello.
4: Hello.
1: Memo Aju.
4: Yeah, I know.
1: Me pacho, we didn't baby okay so free. Yo. Eja, why a crowd?
4: Pacho, uncle.
1: Yo. 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
0: Hello. 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
3: Huh?
4: 104.5.
0: Last chance. 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
3: Okura.
0: Debi Cobra. Okay. Hello. What you mean you know?
2: 0551 6565. What do I go?
0: Hello.
1: Hello.
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1: Kaija.
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6: This
0: is Mr. Cobra, Achim Swedro.
6: Yeah, man.
0: You, Mr. Cobra, Yanko.
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6: Even you.
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6: Mr. Cobra, Achim Swedro.
0: 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Your friend Ebisunye, why are they? Wetcha.
4: BFM.
0: Yo. Hello.
7: Hello, Eja Majue.
0: Yeah, yeah. Eja Wafi.
7: Eja Majue.
0: Yeah, me ado, me ho ye para unso
7: eh. Oh, yeah, me ado.
0: Yo. Na, why are
7: you?
0: What's it?
7: Ujaf, no ye.
0: Ujaf, for more had dosun.
7: I found you, no ye, Moody.
0: Sir.
7: Yo,
0: Yanko.
7: Bata.
0: Yo. Empenfobu, baby, say. Hello.
7: Bata video.
0: About you, sir. Ebeto.
7: Any to me.
0: Rakofi, why are dear? Why are dear? Whipcha.
7: Bata.
2: Okay. What do I need? Pen should be good,

0: Yeah, I'm so. Okay. Hello.
1: Hello.
0: Akra Maju. Hello.
1: Hello.
0: Uh-huh. Papa, ne frost, how can you be?
1: Yeah, Fred, Fred Kufuria.
0: Mr. Fred.
1: Yes,
0: sir. How can you be? Yeah. You, Akra, now I crowd. Akra, penny, sir. Sensual talk. Now we jam with a swan. Sensual talk. Now we jam with a mm-hmm. To ask my
1: man.
0: I swear, turn out with Jeremy as soon. Mm-hmm.
1: Wait, what am I?
0: What's it?
1: I'm
0: going. Mentu and Kababa.
1: Wait, I'm ready.
0: Okay, okay. Any over Kwaba? Why? Okay, let me say. 0551 65 65 65. Hello.
1: Hello.
0: Akra Maju.
1: Yeah, Joe.
0: Yo, Baba, ne afraid how can you feel? I can see you. Oh, Cassane Bibri, Ibaco. Where I can see you to know. O Cassane Bibri, any baby journey, maybe take a moody and our car. Last chance, a tour is some brosua.
1: I'm here. Any baby good.
0: Any baby dry, any baby good, any baby take a moody away.
1: Any baby take, any baby take.
0: Any baby take.
1: Hey.
0: I do. Mati, what do you mean by why? I hear near Wuro. I hear near Wuro. But what do you Mati? Mati, why? But I say. Okay, hello.
2: Hello.
0: Hey, how about that way?
2: That's
0: all
2: you.
0: Your floor is a fee.
2: What's
0: it? Okay, now within a day.
2: Margaret,
0: Margaret.
2: Margaret,
0: you. Yo, Margaret, why are you?
2: Patio,
0: you. Yo, Ebene, sir. Sir, Anthony, Antre Abomumua. Sir, Anthony, Antre Abomumua. Na enye.
2: Who need that?
0: What's it?
2: Oh, who need that?
0: There be none, my wife. Sir, enter and to the album and more, not any.
2: And you need that,
0: Debbie. 0551 65 65 65 0551 65 6656. Hello,
1: hello,
0: how grandma do?
1: I'm a kid. Mm-hmm. Across the
0: tide. Across the. Now, what's with dinner? 104.5.
1: But Jose,
0: what's with dinner? Day, with dinner? Day.
1: Me de Kwame Debra.
0: Kwame Debra, you.
1: But Juan.
0: I don't Kwame know why crowd.
1: But Jose, Yanko.
0: And Penise. Epo, a genius yet, Nanso. Epo, a genius yet, Nanso.
1: But Jose, Francis, you, Mamka, come, but Juan.
0: And Penise, Epo. Apple, a jet in the assier, Nanso.
1: Oh, we are there. I was with you. I can't see my father.
0: But to be answer, Cobra 0551 says 5 versus 5 says 5 0551 says 5 6 6 5 6. Hello,
1: hello,
0: how grab my do?
1: Hello,
0: Papa, now you're from soccer. The free,
1: that's fine for you.
0: Bajose?
1: Fred, I'm saying about you.
0: Bajose, what phrase is here?
1: Fred.
0: Debbie, who phrase is here? The hour? I can't see a brand new with me, Sam Freebie. Why? Hey, I'm a cop.
1: Okay.
0: Me dance, Papa. So what must say? Hello.
3: Hello.
0: How grandma do?
3: Yeah,
0: do,
3: Papa.
0: You, who run your floor? So what's
3: happening?
0: This is
3: planned. I'm going to take a seat. I'm a Zenu.
0: Open it. Open it. Quata. Ora, last week, who film no? And I guess what's up, you remember? Okay, e pe dise ahinie eye me fata na midi na enye aje ku da toso. Okay, 0551 obem 0551 65 65 65. Hello.
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3: Hello.
0: Maju.
3: Yo jo pani.
0: Yo, baba na ya bro za ogaza fe.
3: Bro me jano atim atas.
0: Ya bro za e.
3: Ajano.
0: Ajano. Ajano gaza fe.
3: Atin atin.
0: Achiase.
3: Ai.
0: Ah, I don't know. See now, Ushim. And we're female
3: now. Ushim now. Last week, me.
0: Ah, last week. What did you draw home?
3: I remember.
0: Okay. Okay. Do you have a say? No, what's your room? What's your
3: room?
0: And you have a body. Why?
3: You.
0: Okay. And but say, dear Orchester Atofono, Anna.
3: Would you ask them that?
0: What is that to phone? Aha, to ask me. Do
3: you want to phone?
0: Anona. Last chance, bro.
3: Next
0: week, dear. Maybe I'm not aware of that. Why?
3: Oh, that my brother may
0: not know. Okay, but that's a papa. Hello. Hello.
5: Hello.
0: Hello. Akra, Maju. You, who ran across Africa?
5: I'm a
0: friend
5: of Africa.
0: Kwabla ka safri ka soa. 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
6: Hello, good evening.
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0: 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Akoko bedie wo so se dia kura no a. 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
8: Onona. 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
0: Ono obonsawa. Hello.
9: Hello.
0: Mami, what are you?
9: Yes, I
0: am. How about now, Kazafri?
9: Pato,
0: Auntie Maggie.
9: Auntie Maggie? My friend.
0: I'm going to go to the house. Hello.
10: Hello.
0: Oba Maduna hu ye.
10: Ye
0: fro say. Felicity.
10: Ah,
0: Oba first one wo hu.
10: Ai. Yo.
0: Oh. Fili. Okay. Hello.
11: Hello.
0: Mami Maju.
11: Yeah, yeah.
0: Baba ya from Asaka Zafi.
11: Kroboniba Koko.
0: Kroboniba Koko.
11: Ay, I feel your matariko.
0: Hey. Mami. Okay. And you did any Kroboniba Koko no? Hello. Oh, hello. Oh, okay. Mami, I'm not. Hello.
12: Hello.
0: Akra Maju.
12: Maju, now. Apo me.
0: Baba, you here now, Zoe?
12: Oko.
0: Hello.
12: I'm Isaac, I'm 32.
0: Bajo, Zoe?
12: Yes, I'm Isaac, I'm 32.
0: Ah, okay. All right. Now, why are you crowded?
12: My crowded.
0: Akra Mperise. Apo. Eje ni asie. Nanso.
12: And so, die who?
0: Die a hru. Wow. Okay. Isaac, what's your friend face to whom? Okay, G. What back up? I can see you. Why? What?
12: That's
0: it. Wow. Okay.
13: Hey, I know what day. Enjoy easy. I know what day.
0: Why are they? Hello.
14: Hello.
0: Maju.
14: Bacho ya ju.
0: Yo, ura ya frawa salaka zafi.
14: Bacho mre kwa mnaka, mka zafi obwadaka.
0: Obwadaka.
14: Yo.
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14: Ede maya kradu. 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
0: Oh, okay. What did I say? Eben mimuye today ba mimi mese sama mimuye. 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Eben is eh.
14: Yo.
0: 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Who's your dear fupa? Owo nti. Aha.
14: Ama manka masem.
0: Debi. Last chance. Owo nti. 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
15: Yeja agra.
0: Yo baba de froza o kasafi.
15: Aguna amanfu.
0: Oh, okay. But what's your friend? Aaron, who?
15: Aaron,
0: okay. Papa, now I crowd.
15: But I'm a crowd.
0: You. And Penny, sir. Say, you say, Anka.
15: I'm going to go back. Oh, a family jump, a captain Mandos.
0: A crapim? Wow.
15: Yeah, Adosso.
0: Adosso. Wow.
15: Yeah.
0: You. Baba, the white crowd.
15: Hey, white crowd.
0: And Penisse?
15: Yeah.
0: I hear ye, aye, me fatanamidie, na enye.
16: 104.5.
15: I don't believe you.
0: And Penisse? I hear ye, aye, me fatanamidie, nemo enye.
15: Yeah,
0: and yeah,
15: yeah,
0: yeah, I found it. Nabi, Genoa. Oh, a quena bago, sir, obey, yes, I try. Ha, and Benizer, a hinie, a ye. Me fatanami dee. Na and yet,
16: and yet, I bet.
0: And your force. And your force. And that's a master. I said, your force. And your force, Rob.
16: And
0: your shit. It has a bad. I was a yavazi, your brother. I be. Odwane.
17: Adiana. Still a wood in a chair.
0: Aye. Your brother, I be.
17: One person room the dozen.
0: A dozen better day. A brother, any away ye di. The best of the night, but the darker to us.
17: And that yenya, a fofro be room.
0: Oh, Yamiadum.
17: In your room.
0: In your room, pa. In your room, Tito. And I almost all went to your man, and there's a beef room.
17: A beef room,
0: I be room, maybe you feel.
17: Say, you want to crack, I
0: said it to you.
17: Be a co,
0: maybe a
17: beca.
0: T. Yamuboso,
17: okay,
0: Nafi, Yamshe, and then, what do you mean now?
17: Okay,
0: Yamshe will be for no more.
17: Okay,
0: a Josu, Auntie Emma, a Yera Eben, a Jalebi, a Jajakum, a Skona, Mammy Hannah, Auntie Hannah. Your Hannah for me,
17: Hannah for me, no. Mamma, many auntie,
0: any auntie Hannah. A yellow coffee,
17: a
0: coffee, no, I see dinner is a tobo, bibisa, and by coffee, now you're
17: okay,
0: and you're coffee. Anna, Nana, MSA, Nana Borre, Nana Borre, a dim auntie, Nana cry, okay. And I yellow, Samo. And Kobina so so room. And
17: Kofi na run away room no.
0: Och
17: na
0: we film.
17: Next
0: you go be film. Oh. Missin next you go film. I could be the bad man. Missin next you go be film.
17: Oh.
0: We go be. And you Isaac. You Isaac go film. Hey, you Isaac go be film.
17: Okay.
0: Enti no.
17: That's a yenye bia ka ho.
0: Yenye bia ka ho pa. Yenye bia ka. Enti no. Yes, and Abusafomo Ephraim, Naya Shamoa, Omo Sabesim.
17: Okay,
0: and T. Omoa Ephraim, a year, you're right, Eben. You're right, Ben. Last week went to Miamma, and there's one to Miamma, not just a
17: room,
0: a manifim.
17: Okay,
0: you're right, Eben, Ephraim. No, or no, F. Washington.
17: Okay,
0: you're right, Ben Ephraim. And a Jalebi. A Jalebi, so Ephraim. Last week went to Miamba.
17: This week went to Miamba. Okay.
0: Said I'm running to into another so Ephraim. Now, and that's one more went to Miamba. Yeah. Say next week.
17: Omamba. Ombe Ephraim.
0: Ombe Ephraim. And he, yera, ajakum.
17: Ajakum.
0: Onu Ephraim.
17: Ephraim.
0: I know by.
17: By
0: went to Miamba.
17: Went to Miamba.
0: Yera, ajakum.
18: 104.5.
0: Ti onu Ephraim. Now Omwa, and then Omwa went to me. Amma. Eye. Yeah, mame. Antima.
17: Until next week,
0: Yo, Antiana, and no room.
17: Aye.
0: Na Mami Hana, or first one.
17: Na
0: second one, I can't say no, I know what I'm about. Mami Hana, Ashamai.
17: Into next week, one bar.
0: Next week, one bar.
17: No, a film
0: of him. Into Mami Hana, and so, and there, one to me, Amma.
17: Still a man for free.
0: I'm going to Mami Hana, if you know. I'm going to Mami Hana, you want
17: to.
0: Next week, Mamma, dear,
17: no more Ephraim.
0: Omwa,
17: to me, Baba, you're a monsoir. No more common,
0: no machine, no more common.
17: good, good.
0: Anna, I'm going to room there. And then they are dozen.
17: And
0: then you're going to be a room. And
17: then
0: Auntie Hannah, a room there. Yellow coffee, a room. Nana, a room. And then Mr. Samuel,
17: and so room.
0: And now, Ura, Cobina, and a coffee, me coffee, yeah.
17: It's a coffee for me, you know.
0: Aye.
17: Just any pencil in a room there.
0: Anna, you're Isaac. Any pounds on a rumine?
17: Wow.
0: Any pounds on a rumine?
17: Wow.
0: I never miss it.
17: Any other for a meal or
0: more. And then we say, and we do that, then we do. Eh,
17: eh, eh, eh, eh,
0: eh, eh,
17: eh, eh, eh, eh, eh,
0: eh, eh, eh, eh, eh, eh, eh, eh, eh, eh, eh, eh, eh, eh, eh,
17: eh, eh, eh, eh,
0: eh, eh, eh, eh, eh, eh, eh, eh, eh, eh, eh, eh, eh, eh, eh, eh, eh, eh, eh, eh, eh, eh, eh, eh, eh, eh, eh, eh, eh,
17: eh, eh, eh,
0: eh, eh, eh, eh, eh, eh, eh, eh, eh, eh, eh, eh, eh, eh, eh, eh, Emuan Cassani, a Jawsu, Auntie Emma, Ascona, Mammy Hannah, Auntie Hannah, and a Yura Kofi, Nana Borie, and a Mr. Samo, and a Ura Kobina, and a Kofi, Miami Kofi, a Grantie Kofi, and a Yura Isaac, Timpin form woman, Bakumi, and Numi and Sanna, and Numisian soon, and what you call Dubaco.
17: Hey,
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17: so maintain city no so be si fom so be ko wani mu
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17: e mu odu o owo nti bene nye de
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17: I'm so conscious of being to
0: me. I'm so
17: conscious
0: of being to me.
17: I'm
0: pretty for say. Say, you say, you know, and Kayajia, I got what pity. Never penny, assy.
17: Can never penny,
0: assy.
17: A baby.
0: I assy. Honest, what is the pretty now,
17: sir?
0: I desire God. You say, you know, and Kayajia. I got what I would pity. Never penny, assy. And I just say,
17: oh, son.
0: And pretty for it, as a pretty no. Or when you say, I say, mommy. Am asking we are so so wanye
17: nyin
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17: nyam penfu aka to ho no
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17: oh
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0: me
17: kola abrem no
0: eh
17: na regime bi o ha ye ye pa
0: yes and then na
17: ye ye pa pa pa pa pa pa pa
0: yeah yeah yeah yeah chese no
17: and the din so ano no
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17: sa asa we nu me kai wo
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0: okay
17: that's it
0: ya te abuja Yeah, sorry, sir. 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Yaming and some of the Maya, you miss it, Mubakos Wakam. Adia, you been about Kwaman, I swat Chanamay. And Tiako, Midi, Adi, Diana Bako, jump on so crubby. I cheer Bradinana, Miss Rue with the fire do more. What to Twine and Kabusha Penny, which you don't Facebook, so I saw him, my mother, you call see your Asada, any idea. Yako, that's an, that's an, you must have a shabby. I was your crowd. Bye-bye.

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